0: 122.
1: Yes, well, just to update our locations, one half of us is going to be blocking southbound traffic on Wabash from 13th, and my partner will be in front of the building at 1325 South Wabash.
0: 10-4-1-2-2. I got 22. One half at 13th and Wabash blocking southbound traffic, and the other one at front of the building, 1325 South Wabash.
1: 10-4, thank you.
0: Is there a unit coming in? 1832.
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3: One 131. Yes, you could show us clear from reports. Can we get 30 and 1?

0: Available Sergeant 1 for a code.
1: One six four.
0: I had a disturbance 1101 South Canal for a male black that was coming in and out of the location. It has an hour. We did a call back, and they don't need the police anymore.
1: All right, Paul.
0: 10-4.

for the innocent one, a reckless driver, Clark and Polk for a black Cadillac SUV, plate Charlie William 51918, heading northbound, speeding, almost rammed into another vehicle. Gonna quote it for now.

0: Pending at 1 in the backlog is a mental health disturbance, 2525 South State, a check well-being, 458 Southwest Washington, disturbance 203 Northwest South, car accident, PD only, Wacker and the Riverwalk. Pending an 18, I got a Parker, 1512 North LaSalle, and 2000 investigations at Northwestern, 251 East Huron, it's 1833.
1: 114.
0: Is that 114?
1: Yes, ma'am. Could I get a RD number for 0560?
0: 0560. It's going to be John King, 298756. 298756. Event number 119-10019.
1: 10-4, thank you.

0: Eddie for info.
1: AK-83 who?
0: I still have 1888 Eddie.
1: 1883, they're gone for today. Do you need a code?
0: Yeah, that Andes, that's on Michigan. They never said if they got on the ARS or not.
1: The 311. You can 19 call it.
0: All right, 10-4.
2: Well, were you able to tell me if the vehicle got relocated in front of this location, 1325 South Wabash? I'll give you the plate when you're ready.
0: Yeah, go ahead with the plate.
2: Bowie Mary, 42436, Illinois plate.
0: All right, stand by.
1: 133 Henry.
0: 133 Henry.
1: Can you please change the UTR to 5078, please?
0: All right, hold on. All right, I changed it.
2: What's up? Hey,
0: 1823.
3: Squad, can I pull a eluding chicken on that?
0: You said an elude?
3: 10-4 from that call I was calling out a while ago.
0: Yeah, it's going to be 10242, 10242, Sergeant 18 for the notify.
3: 8-2099.
0: 10-4. Was there another unit trying to come in?
2: 171.
0: 171.
2: Heading back to 1401 on the mouse.
0: 71, got your grant back to 1, it's 1837.

0: 1-2-2.
1: 1-2-2, go ahead.
0: Actually, hold on. That car got towed. I believe they took it to Central, 400 East Wacker.
1: Was that due to the fire, or was that a different for a different cause?
0: It doesn't say. It says it was in a loading zone.
1: Careful.

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1: 64.
0: 64, I had another one, a car accident, Wacker and the Riverwalk. We did a call back. They're going to go into the station.
1: Anything, Paul?
0: 10-4.

0: 110.
1: If there's an officer outside near the firefighters, can you ask them if we're okay to secure the ground floor of the building in the rear?
0: You said the first floor in the rear?
1: Door for ventilation, but for the street, I just want to make sure.
0: You said if it's okay to secure the first floor or rear?
1: Not yet.
0: Is there a unit on scene for the fire that can ask them if it's okay to secure the first floor, the rear?
1: What was the question?
0: 1-2. If there's any unit by the fire department that's still on scene, if they could ask if it's okay to secure the first floor, rear?

0: 712, are you by the fire truck?
1: Yes,
2: what? 123.
0: 123.
2: You canceled the surprise request. Lady walked off.
0: 10-4-120, you're getting a disregard.
3: 129-9.
0: 122.

0: 1-2-2. 1-2-2. 1-2-2. 10-4. Maxina coming in.
1: 57-12, can you have the unit over there at 1325 South Wabash call the arson unit?
0: 10-4, they're at the hospital now. Let me see if they copy. 133 Henry.
1: $133 Henry.
0: Alright, 10-4, I'll try raising them in a bit.
1: Well, what hospital is it?
0: They're in Northwestern.
1: Anyway.
2: $133 Henry, are you banging us? What?
0: Yeah, 5712 wanted you to call the arson unit when you get a chance.
2: 10-4, I'm on the phone right now with the detectives.
0: Alright, 10-4.

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0: Can I get an event number for the Niederlander leader, please?
1: 10-4, stand by for a number.

0: 7564 Mary, if you need the event number, is 10334, 10334.
1: 10-4, thank you. Please show me clear.

0: 822.
1: 82. I got a domestic, 454 was division, apartment 605. Caller said his brother, male Hispanic, was escorted from the building 3 days ago, and he's back knocking on the front door.
0: Ten four.

0: 7522 Charlie.
1: 7522 Charlie.
0: Quick traffic stop, please. At 144 North on Michigan, please.
1: 144 North Michigan for a stop, 10-4.
0: Thank you.
1: Charlie, if you need your numbers, it's 10375, 10375.

0: When do you want to?
1: 18-4. Sorry about this one.
0: It's all right. You're 99, right?
1: 99.
0: Gonna drop a death investigation at Northwestern. They have a male, white, 30s, with a gunshot wound to his head. He was brought in by the AMBO.
1: 18-4.
0: Yeah, coming in.
2: 171, landed 405.
0: 10-4, it's 1850. I got a panic alarm, 28 North Clark at the Jamie Jones, portable panic.

0: Is there a unit that with a car opening device for division on Halsted?
1: I'm going to call, but I'm trying to access the location.
0: Alright, stand by for a callback. And 1824, I think that's a negative for now.
1: 824, send 4.
2: Is there any info on where 12's job originated from?
0: No, they didn't give an address of occurrence.
2: Can you roll a sergeant with them, please?
0: Send for Sergeant 18.
1: 820.
0: I'm looking for a sergeant to roll with 1812 for that death investigation. 251 East Hero.
1: 99, for my box.
0: 10-4.
1: Do
0: you make contact?
1: We have a resident that is walking into the building.
0: Alright, thank you.
1: Okay, good, thank you.
0: 1820.
1: Do we know where this person was brought in from?
0: No, they did not provide an address of occurrence. It just says Ample 66.
1: Thank you.

0: I have any tech units and one that could ride on this panic alarm? 28 North Clark.
1: One six four boy.
0: One six four boy, you're going?

0: 1-3400.
1: 1-3400. That's fine. Can you give us some travel time to get to our last location?
0: Is anybody covering the Dearborns for you?
1: We are.
0: Alright, where are you taking lunch?
1: We're going to head over to 26 in Wallace.
0: Alright, 10-4. Sergeant 1.

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1: 120, what you need?
0: 120, 134, Henry's going to go on lunch. There's nobody to cover the deer points right now.
1: That's a negative, Esquire. I have to wait till a car becomes available.
0: All right, 134, Henry, copy.
2: 134, Henry, 10-4.
1: At 120.
0: 120.
1: This is the only traffic that's going to be open right now. You can open southbound traffic on Wabash. Southbound only.
0: 10-4, only southbound traffic on Wabash open for now.
3: Thank you, 12. Call CFDN and get some particulars if you can on where this person came from.
0: Are you at the hospital already?
3: I'm on the way over there, but can you call CFDN to get some preliminary information?
0: Right, but they're going to ask me what he was picked up from.
3: Okay, I was under the assumption that you just got there now.
0: I'm going to talk to Northwestern right now. Hold on.
4: One fourteen. Somebody needed a lunch relief?
0: Yeah, at the Dearborns.
4: We can call a replacement at the Dearborns.
0: Alright, thank you. And 134 Henry, just wait for a face-to-face relief.
1: Time for
3: 45-75 Adam.
0: 4575 Adam.
3: I'm going to need a lunch relief as well, ma'am.
0: All right, I'll make a ticket for you.

Getting a check while being at the Blue Line, Jackson, Van Buren, 328 South Dearborn. Caller thinks her son is having an overdose at the location. Male white, slender build, 6'1", black curly hair, possibly carrying a book bag. Fire's not rolling at this time.

0: want to.
1: Well,
0: the victim came from the fire and one from 1325 South Wabash.
1: Get to the landlord ticket.
0: 10-4, we updated for you. And then 133 Henry?
1: 133 Henry.
0: I guess there's going to be another victim taken to Northwestern, or I don't know if it was the same one for the male white with a gunshot wound.
1: Okay, so we'll check in with the nurses. This might be the same job, but we'll double check.
0: All right, they only gave that address right now and then the ambo.
1: What is the ambo squad?
0: It was ambo 66.
1: Yeah, I believe that's our same victim squad, but we'll double check inside and let you know.
0: All right, and 1820, you copy? 20.
1: 1820, gift 12 is complete disregard. The paper car from one from the fire is handling all the paperwork here in the at Northwestern.
0: All right, 10-4, 1812, you can disregard.
1: Hold on.

0: 1813.
1: Is the air clear?
0: Yeah, go ahead.
1: While on routine patrol, we were flagged down by our habitual caller on the 1700 block of Burling, and she's requesting that we take a look at these parking violators.
0: Oh, yeah, it's on the board. Thank you.
1: No problem.
2: Eight thirteen. 013 squad, we're here with a stolen vehicle on the ninth floor. The victim parked at the wrong spot, panicked, reported it stolen, and he's on scene. We're going to return his vehicle back to him. Are you able to help us out by removing the vehicle from leads or...
0: 10-4.
2: Thank you.
0: You're welcome.
3: 1802, Sam.
0: 02, Sam.
3: An accident on LaSalle. It happened at 1851 hours. Pod 4126 Williams. The Black Lexus is at fault.
0: Ten four. You said the Black Lexus is at fault.
3: Yes, ma'am.

0: 120.
1: 120.
0: Can you have 131 meet me at 2121 South Prairie, please?
1: 131.
0: Okay.
1: 120, do you want me to just put you guys on a separate event?
0: Yeah, it's just a meet squad. Thank you.
1: All right, 10-4.
2: Where exactly is 134 Henry at?
1: 134 Henry or 133 Henry?
2: Who is the person we were leaving? Is it 134 Henry or 133 Henry?
1: Yeah, it should be 134 Henry. 134 Henry, what's your location?
3: One thirty-four Henry squad, we headed back to Dearborn Homes, like you told us.
1: I guess they're heading back 113 or 114, I don't know.
2: 114. Oh, you can hold it down at the Dearborns, we're already here.
0: Can you ensure from this point forward, if those guys need to leave the Dearborns, that they acquire relief first, please?
1: 10-4, will do.

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1: 02 Sam.
0: Just for info on that accident, in case you guys start getting calls, but they're causing a lot of traffic. Back up going southwest.
1: 10-4.

0: 121.
1: 121.
0: Yeah, we're not seeing either bus on Madison. You can 18 boy on both unless you have anything further.
1: 10-4-121. We have a check the well-being, 458 West Washington on the 2. Caller says he hasn't been able to speak to his 2-year-old twins in over a month. The mother is Megan Johnson. She's refusing to allow him any contact. No further.
0: 10-4.

0: 1912.
1: 12.
0: 12, you can handle the death investigation. It's going to be at 251 East Huron. It'll be in the box.
1: What Uncle Rose is clear from?
0: It's a 73-year-old patient, Catherine Johnson. She was transported by EMBO 11.
1: Where was she transferred from, you know?
0: That's a negative.
1: One three four Henry.
0: That's
1: well back on post.
0: 10-4.

0: 114,
1: are you clear?
0: I guess you can put us back on the assault

currently pending on the board on one. We have a disturbance, a mental health disturbance, 2525 South State. Check the well-being at the Blue Line Van Buren. Another check the well-being, 1 South Wacker Drive. A holding citizen at Union Station. A commercial alarm, 1900 South Michigan. A disturbance, 203 North LaSalle. Another disturbance at 1154 South Clark. The target. Those are the jobs pending in one.

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1: when you're done, I'm going to check you with the auto accident, 121 West LaSalle Drive.
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2: Hey, this is 132. We're blocking on Wabash and 14. We're blocking earthbound traffic. Are we good to unblock it?
3: No. Can you continue to block northbound traffic? Southbound traffic, though, is open for 120.
2: All right, 10-4.

0: Oh, 110, just to continue on. Keep it blocked until the last of the fire equipment truck is off the scene, and then after that you can open it, but maintain a presence around the building itself, at least for now.
1: Again, 110, you said block left of the fire truck. Maintain a presence.
0: Can you repeat that? What did she say?
1: Block left of the fire truck and maintain a presence.
0: The little red fire truck already left. They said they were doing their part.
1: 110, did you copy?
0: Did the fire investigation and emergency services truck leave?
1: Four. She said the fire truck left.
0: One time, the little red fire truck, they said they were good in their part. They said that they think traffic was okay, but it was really up to us.
2: Man, I'm just down the street. I'll be right back.

0: 18-23.
1: 23, do you have a code for the assault in progress on Cleveland?
0: Negative, we never made it there.
1: 10-4.
0: We'll get to it once we clear up from these reports.
1: 10-4.

0: 7551, boy.
1: Unit coming in.
0: 7551, boy. Yeah, Hanway, we're at 225 South Com.
1: 10-4, 7551, boy, hand waver, 225 South Canal.

0: 164, boy.
1: Boy.
0: A suspicious person, 1001 South State, is in the parking garage. Caller states per residence, there's a male in a black ski mask with a backpack. He's trying to break into the parking garage. No further.
1: 164.

0: 121.
1: 121.
0: Yeah, you want to do a callback? This is a commercial building, and right now it's looking like a Charlie address.
1: 10-4, we'll call back.
2: 111. 111. Lunch
1: on 1, 10-4. Eddie.
2: I heard Eddie.
1: Hey,
2: you're pulling into the garage.
1: You need to come in and try again.
3: 134, Eddie.
4: 134, Eddie.
3: Over.
4: Over.
3: Going into the garage. Single one suspect.
1: 134, Eddie, your radio is really bad. You're going where?
3: Boy.
0: 3551, boy.
1: Unit coming in.
0: 3551, boy. It's going to be a 19 Paul.
1: 19 Paul, 10-4.

0: 110.
1: I'm going to open up the northbound lane on Wabash. So Wabash is completely open now.
0: 10-4, Wabash is completely open. Unison 1, Simulcast is busy. We have an assist PO, 1 South Record Drive on the 2. Caller states he was rear-ended in the parking garage. Cars are drivable. He believes the male is intoxicated. The offender left the scene. He's off. No further.

0: 121.
1: 121.
0: The caller confirmed that this address is actually in Oak Park, so I transferred him to Oak Park PD.
1: Yeah, that works for us. We'll make it a 19 Charlie. And that one sounds like a mental health disturbance or something. You can give that to us if you like.

0: 1863, Charlie, you were coming in?
1: Yes, Clark, you can log us out so we can log into our vehicle, please.
0: 10-4, try it now.
1: Thanks, Clark.

0: 164 boy.
1: 164 boy.
0: I'm on scene here with David. Can we get a call back so we can get an exact location of this individual, or if there's a vehicle associated with this?
1: 10-4, we'll call him back.

0: Did you guys make contact on stakes? They said he was talking to you guys.
1: Negative. We're in the parking garage. We're in the area.
0: All right. Did he make contact with anybody else on State, 1001 South State? He's talking to police, he said.
1: I think 480. We made contact with the caller. Everything's okay.

0: 820.
1: Been accident on the board at Clark in West Dallas at 1813 South.
0: So forth.

0: 164, Adam.
1: Adam?
0: Adam, are you able to take the commercial alarm, 1900 South Michigan?
1: Definitely.

0: 121.
1: 21.
0: 21. We just received another call. He's given 10 South Wacker on the second floor. So 121, it says in the garage.
2: Go ahead.
0: It's kind of breaking up down here. It says the Merson entrance is on the Eden side.
2: Tony, one of you could copy me? If you could have him come to, like, street level so we can find him.
0: 10-4, we'll try to call him.
2: Six four boy. Everyone in Indiana tagged by you. It's Tom King 3370 Tom Zebra.

0: for a boy. I'm not getting anything back on that Temtec.
1: 10-4, I'll give you a VIN right now.
0: Go ahead with the VIN.
1: Seven is 3 Charlie 6 John Robert 6 Adam Tom 2 King George 503 184.
0: 10-4, I'll run it. 1833, where you coming in?
2: 8 Charles 9 Trevor Scott, Chicago and Dearborn.
0: Chicago and Dearborn, 10-4.

0: 114.
1: Yes, ma'am. You can show us clear from reports. You can drop that there on the suicide on our box.
0: 10-4, thank you.
2: 4575, Adam.
0: 4575, Adam.
2: Launch to Orleans in Chicago, please.
0: 10-4, enjoy. Boy, are you looking at a black Ram?
2: 10-4.

0: 132, are you clear?
1: Yeah, but I was going to get permission to the station. I was going to take 30 at the station.

823. We have a theft in progress, 201 West Division Street at the Audis. It says it's a repeat offender. It's back in the store. It's a male last name wearing a small afro, sunglasses, black baseball cap, black

0: This is Randy Hillenthal.
1: Unit coming in. Eighteen, 63, Eddie, 10-4. 111. All the ones.

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0: We have a holding offender, Union Station, 210 South Kanawha. So all the ones, the offender stole money from someone, and he's trying to get his phone in hand during the call. Looks like the offender is last seen wearing a red T-shirt. No further.
1: Temple.

0: 121.
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0: Can you try another call back, if you don't mind? Let them know. 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
1: Yeah, no problem.

0: 121, my partner was able to make contact. She's on the phone with him right now trying to figure out where he is because he doesn't have really good reception, so it's taking a little bit.
1: 21, 10-4 will be standing by at Monroe and Wacker.
0: 10-4. And 121, just to confirm, you're on Upper Wacker in Monroe.
1: 21, that is correct. Upper Wacker in Monroe.
0: 10-4, I'll let him know. Was there another unit trying to come in?

0: 121.
1: All right, so the caller is going to exit the garage right now, and he's going to meet you across the Civic Opera House. He just has to come around.
0: I don't know where he's going to come out from. There's no garage by the Civic Opera House, but okay.
2: One 24.
3: Hey, 24, are you guys clear? Are you taking lunch or anything?
2: 10-4, we're clear.
3: All right, I just have this well-being check pending at Wells in Madison. It was for a male falling into the street, possibly intoxicated. Also came in as a disturbance.
2: 10-4.

All right, putting in one in the backlog, holding a Fender, one South State of the target. If we have any Tigernets that want to pick that one up, a disturbance at 201 South State, disturbance 1154 South Clark at the target, and an 18, a slumper 1440 North Kingsbury in the rear parking lot for a female, and an orange Sentra.

0: 121.
1: All right, we're with that off duty. He's safe and sound. We're going to give an accident report.
0: Sounds good.
1: Yeah, arson detectives are on scene, and they want us to pull a separate RD for a 1020.
0: All right, for a 1020, that's going to be John King, 298-875. 298-875, and the same event, 09265.
1: 10-4, thank you.
0: No problem. And then 133 Henry, can you hear me in the hospital?
2: What
0: do you need? 20, if anybody can get a hold of 133 Henry, I know they're in the hospital dealing with everything, but if they can give us a call as soon as possible for some info.
2: No, I'll let them know.

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1: 164 boy.
0: Put us on the streets up at Wabash and 31st.
1: 31st and Wabash, 10-4.
2: Eighteen twelve. Unit RD for 5084.
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0: That stalled vehicle on Lakeshore Drive, Streets and Sams just took off 1319, call that.
1: Perfect, thank you. Disregard.
2: 1812.
1: 1812, go ahead.
2: Can you give me a beat of occurrence for 360 East Randolph?
1: That is 114 feet.
3: Hey,

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1: 824. Yeah, we're still here. We're struggling.
0: All right, 10-4. If anybody's in the 20 sector, close by 1440 North Kingsbury, Amble 43 is still on scene for the slumper.

0: 7551 boy.
1: 7551 boy.
0: Yes, Black. So I was pulling into the first district with one of our stops.
1: 10-4, 2021.

0: 113.
1: 201 South State, a homeless female black with a buggy is inside of the Bank of America ATM lobby, needs to be removed.
0: 10-4.

0: 114.
1: 114.
0: Yes, ma'am. You can make this a 19 call. We were able to make contact, but she refused EMS or any type of help.
1: 10-4, I put that in the ticket.

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1: 164 boy.
0: Streets up at 29th and 4th Dearborn.
1: 29th and 4th Dearborn, 10-4.

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0: 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Can you get from the check 205 North Columbus?
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1: Stand by.
0: 164 boy.
1: 164 boy.
0: We're in driver's license, why you?
1: 164 boy, go ahead.
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2: 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And 164, Adam, your collider copy, right? Or do you want the info on the box? Adam?

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1: 121.
0: You sure what they want on the traffic crash?
1: 10-4. Madison and Jefferson, did you ever make it to that one?
0: What was there, Smith?
1: Auto accident. This is the one.
0: Was it with the CCA bus?
1: Yes, 10-4.
0: Yeah, there were two accidents on Madison. One of them was at Clinton, one was Jefferson. Neither bus was there, so you could 18-boy that.
1: All right, sounds good. Thanks.
2: 120. Can you send 132 to the museum campus for parking enforcement, please?
1: 10-4-132.
0: Anything on that? Yeah.
1: Head over to museum campus for Parker.
3: And can you run a plate?
1: Hold on a second.
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1: No, whatever female unit was coming in, you cut somebody off. You're going to have to go again.
0: Shocking.
4: 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Can you put a... Can you put me on a traffic stop, 29th and Martin Luther King Drive, and can you run a license plate for me? FR44887 on a Hyundai.
1: Stand by.
5: 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All right, Johnny Ellis, 4238 South Michigan. 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
0: 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You notify my sergeant.
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0: Throw that person one in our box.
1: Sounds good. Thank you. 110, are you good on your stop? We had some information regarding your car.
8: I'm good on my stop. Can I run a name?
1: Go ahead.
8: First name is Lewis, last name is Blanco Navarro. The driver's license number is B452-5309-7009. Date of birth is 9 January 1997. And if anybody speaks Spanish and can come by, that would be nice.
1: 131, do you speak Spanish?
0: 10-4.
1: 10-4. Is there a unit coming in?
0: 820.
1: 820.
7: Well, I really need a car to go over and sit on MFG while 21 is on lunch. Can you find out if either 11's available or just another two-man car that can go over there and sit for their lunch?
1: 1814.
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0: Clear and valid, 6317 South Damon in Chicago. There's an expired order of protection. Louis Navarro is the respondent, and Blanca Campo is the petitioner.
2: Thanks.
0: 1822.
2: 1822. 5 for Rankin. Can we get a personal at 18, please?
0: Personal at 18, 10-4.
2: 1830.
0: 30.
2: Can you put me on that pending job over at 1405 Cleveland?
0: 1830, 10-4. For the units in 18, simulcast is busy. We're getting a person with a gun at the Red Line Fullerton, 945 West Fullerton. The call taker stated that this is a known caller. He was calling in the same description multiple times last night, and it was not bona fide. 20 gang members have guns, headed southbound.
2: 1-1-3-6-8 miles.
0: Unit coming in.
3: 1863 Charlie.
2: 1-1-3-6-8 miles.
0: Somebody keeps cutting you out. Who's going to 1-1?
2: 1-2-4 is going to 1-1. 3-6-0 miles.
0: 20:39 on the clock. 1-8-6-3 Charlie, go ahead.
3: Squad, spoke to the caller. This individual is a male, black, tall, with a black baseball hat and the sweater that says home in the back. Looks like he's already left the area on a black SUV. Looks like these guys are known for taking purses from the clubs and bars in the area.
0: All right, 10-4 from 1516 North Wells. The offender already left in a black SUV, M1 tall, black baseball cap, and a sweater that says home on it.

0: any tag units, any team want to check out that person with the gun at the Red Line, Fullerton? I think it's a frequent caller, though.
1: 820, can we ask the CT, SDSC room to see if they can check it out for us?
2: 113.
0: 01 Sam.
2: 01 Sam.
0: 7301 Sam, stand by. 113, go.
2: I think that'll be your last one.
0: 113, go.
3: 113, can we get a sergeant for our location?
0: Sergeant in one. Sergeant in one for 113.
3: 113, go ahead.
0: 113 needs a sergeant at 201 South State.
3: 99, I'm going to finish this stop and I'll head over.
0: All right, 10-4. 7301 Sam, I'm sorry, you were cut out. This was for the Red Line Fullerton, 945 West Fullerton, a habitual caller says 20 people have guns headed southbound towards 95th.
2: 10-4, what time does that call come out?
0: 20:37 hours.
2: Careful, we'll take a look.

0: 1-866 Eddie, your radio's bad. Try it again.
1: You throw that floor to the job on our watch, huh?
0: All right, sounds good. Thanks. 7301 Sam, I'm going to take a look.

0: 164 boy.
1: 164 boy.
0: He shows one in custody, Keith, in a transport. First up.
1: One in custody at 2045. 171.
0: 71, where are they at?
1: 2900 South 4th, Dearborn.
0: 74.

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0: 863 Eddie.
1: Sorry, it's going Charlie. Can you code out her job 5 Eddie, please?
0: Charlie 5 Eddie 10-4.

0: 171.
1: Transport on 1 Mill to 1. And then mileage 411.
0: 2055.

0: passenger to the board and want a well-being check at Home Depot, 1300 South Clinton, for a male black sitting on the staircase at Home Depot. The employees try to talk to him, and he won't say anything, not responding. He covered himself. He's wearing a dark gray hoodie at the entrance of the ramp on Clinton. We're also getting an assault in progress, 676 South State, for an intoxicated male, black shirt, black hat, and black pants, threatening and yelling at employees. And we have a Parker pending, 122 South Michigan.
1: One of them.
0: All the ones.
1: You can take 1300 South Clinton.
0: All right, 10-4.

0: For the units in one, a battery in progress, 11th in Michigan near Grant Park. Four males and females physically and verbally fighting. One wearing a red coat, the second one a maroon jacket. Someone's wearing a blue jacket and then a white jacket. No weapons seen.
1: One ten.
2: You can show me on the job as 201 Chelsea.
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0: Hello, battery in Michigan and 11th. I don't see anything going on. However, there's a female wearing white hoodie and a male wearing maroon jacket inside a skate park.
1: 10-4. Chicago, 8-11, there was another call to cancel for your alarm. It was quick.

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1: 64 Eddie.
0: Hey, can you drive past 11th and Michigan? 102 Sam didn't see anybody fighting. There was a female in a white hoodie and a male in a maroon jacket at the park, but nobody's fighting.
1: 10-4.

0: and 114. 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Thanks.
1: 124. We'll be clear, and we go back up 114. We're here in Roseville State.
0: All right, 10-4.

0: 1823.
1: 1823. 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
0: 10-4. 23, do you want me to just hold you down, or was there a specific event you want me to put you back on?
1: No, you just hold me out down. I got a few to do.
0: All right, sounds good.
1: 171.
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0: Adam. 1209, Cambridge.
1: Did you say you're back?
0: I've been back. What's going on Cambridge here?
1: Nothing that we have on the board.
0: Not in that.
2: 124, please.
1: 124.
2: Pulling up.
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0: Can you give me a new event number for Oakland Gamers, please?
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0: Please.
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1: 10-4.
0: 833.
2: 833.
0: An older male is walking on Lakeshore Drive, 735 North Lakeshore Drive, northbound on the southbound lanes. He's between Chicago and Grand.
2: 10-4.
1: 131.
0: 131?
1: 10-4. You can get that at 19, boy. Can you show us in one on reports from that traffic stop?
0: 10-4.

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0: 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You can wave off 123. It's going to be a fortune call.
1: 10-4, 123. You can take a wave off. Thank you. 24.
2: Good night.
1: Sending in 1 EMS 80 East Wackera Parker at 122 South Michigan. Is this a citizen, Clinton and Madison? And in 18, some traffic control at Grand and Lakeshore Drive. People are pulled over to the side to watch the fireworks at Navy Pier.

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1: 164.
0: Can you give me a timestamp for a short form notification? 164 is a prisoner.
1: Short form notification at 2131.
0: 99. And you can clear me up and can you read me the event number?
1: 10-4. It is 11638. 11638.
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1: 1832. 32, Samuel Castro, battery in progress, 247 East Chestnut. The caller sees a male white last in wearing a red hoodie and a female white wearing a white shirt, black pants, physically fighting and verbally arguing. Nothing further.
2: 832,
1: I didn't copy. We had a couple units coming in.
2: 832, can you reassign that? We're in the station on lunch.
1: Alright, we'll hold you down on lunch.
3: Wow.
1: Alright, 1814, I'm going to have to pull you from the 10 sector then, 1814, for the battery in the 30 sector.
4: 10-4. And then.
1: Sorry, 14.
4: 1-3-0.

0: Sergeant and one.
1: One twenty.
0: We had an EMS call for somebody having a seizure. 80 East Wacker. They went to Northwestern. Did you want me to code it out? Or tube it out, I mean?
1: Yeah. I know.
0: 10-4.
1: Agent 863 Charlie.
2: Squad traffic south, 1000 North Michigan, Tavner.
0: 10-4, you guys okay?
2: 10-4.

for the initiation of threatening suicide at 1848 North Orchard. 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
1: Hey, 24. 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
0: 10-4.
1: All right, they haven't updated their ticket, but 1848 North Orchard, they called regarding a 31-year-old who swallowed a couple of prescription pills. 43 looks like they're leaving right now, but they haven't updated it on Fireside.

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0: 10-4, have a good night.
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The 17th of June, 2026, 21:52 hours. 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
0: Disturbance, Cermak and Clark, Redline. Elaine saying that there are people harassing her and nothing further.

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1: 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Nothing further.
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0: 4644, traffic stop 814 West Roosevelt, we're good.
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0: 1822.
1: Let's stack you two disturbances. Our first one's at 659 West Armitage. Maggie's calling about a homeless male sleeping in the hallway of the apartment. The male black wearing a black hoodie, brown pants. Seen near the storage door. And your second disturbance is going to be at North and Wells. Car states about 7 preteens were seen walking towards the McDonald's. Messing with people, nothing further.
0: And 4.
2: 1820. Squad, I'm going to help 22 out. Can you give me their disturbance at North and Wells? I'll check that one out.
1: 10-4, 18-20. Dropped in your box.
2: Yeah, thank you.

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1: 24.
0: I'm going to drop you with the battery victim injured. Red line at Roosevelt, 1167 South State at the mezzanine. CTA's reporting. Our caller requested CPD and CFD regarding a female black and a male black who are both involved in an attack on an unknown train. They have two ambulances rolling to that location. I'll keep you updated if EMS makes a removal.
1: 10-4, you give our current call 5-4.
0: 10-4, 5-4.

0: 124. You said they're on the bus home, correct?
1: 124, it's at 1167 South State, the red line at Roosevelt. They're in the mezzanine.
0: Mezzanine, simple.
2: Traffic stop for Roosevelt and Canal. Can I get another four-unit car with us?
1: 10-4, 46-3, traffic stop Roosevelt and Canal. Can I have another boy-unit assist 46-3 at traffic stop Roosevelt and Canal?
0: 46-4, you can clear us and you can show us going. We're down the street.
1: 10-4.

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1: One eight three two.
0: Are you CIT trained?
1: One eight three two. Can you repeat that?
0: Are you CIT trained?
2: They are, squad.
0: Thank you. 1832, I got a disturbance mental health at 164 East Grand, the Hampton Social. Caller states a male white wearing a blue-orange jacket, blue jeans, white shoes, having a mental health crisis, outside punching the wall. Nothing further.
3: 10-4.
4: What's that?

0: 164 Eddie. I'm going to stack you with three jobs. I got two commercials and a citizen. The first commercial alarm at 200 North State Street, State Bank of India, reception interior alarm. Your second alarm commercial is going to be at 2 South LaSalle, the 5th Third Bank, North Entry Door alarm. And your citizen is going to be at Clinton and Madison. Our caller Tyrone said he was left stranded. He lives in Champaign, Urbana. Last seen wearing a red hoodie, blue and white shoes, white shorts. Nothing further.
1: 10-4.

0: 114, do you have a code for that person wanted?
1: 1980.
0: Well-being check, Monroe and Columbus, at the Art Institute Members Lounge. 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
1: 24.

Units in one, simulcast is busy. We have an assault in progress at the Pacific Garden Mission, 1458 South Canal. They're stating, the staff is stating that irate male needs to be removed from the building, making threats, refusing to leave. Male white, wearing a maroon cap, beige coat, blue jeans, no weapons, is intoxicated, nothing further.

0: 832, do we have a call back? We don't see anyone out here.
1: No, there's no number left.
0: Are we toward the area? Thank you.
1: Do you have a code?
0: Thank you, Daddy.

Houston 1 citywide, we're getting a call for a battery in progress. Van Buren and State. Car states two male blacks, two female blacks, physically and verbally fighting. 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Heard a bottle thrown. Nothing further. Zone 4 clear.

0: 100%. 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

0: 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He's going up the stairs to the blue line platform, the elevator tracks, with the female following behind him.
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1: What would you, Sam?
0: Just an update for that battery. It looks like the victim offender left the elevated tracks and exited on Plymouth and went northbound from Van Buren on Plymouth.
1: And for the exit on Plymouth, what direction are they going on Plymouth?
0: It might be northbound.
1: 10-4.
2: 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It's going to be a 0440.

0: 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Do we know if the first watch cars are out?
1: I believe they're still on roll call. It looks like they're coming out now.
0: 10-4.
2: The detective has released the scene. 122 is going to remain on scene while the cleanup crew and they board up the windows and everything.

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0: You have a code for that threatening suicide?
1: 824, you can, 19 call due to assault to ambulance 48.
0: 10-4.
2: Good morning, squad.
0: Good morning, 113. We got a battery in progress for you at Van Buren and State. We had two male blacks fighting two female blacks.
2: Yes, yeah, you can make this a 19 boy, and can we get an event number for parking enforcement on Columbus?
0: 10-4. Parking enforcement on Columbus.

0: 113.
1: 113.
0: Be advised, we've got multiple calls for this battery in progress. 102 stands that the victim and the offender left off the elevated tracks on the blue line and exited on Plymouth and Van Buren, possibly going northbound. And the caller mentioned the male possibly having a weapon, but was unsure.
1: Thank you.
0: 121. Yeah, solid progress. 1458 South Canal at the Pacific Garden Mission. Staff's reporting that a male white wearing a maroon cap based coat, blue jeans, acting irate and intoxicated, and wants him removed from the building. Nothing further.
2: 121, good morning. We're going to be assigned to the 2121 South Prairie detail.
0: 10-4.

0: 123.
1: 123. I'm still in progress at the Pacific Garden Mission, 1458 South Canal, Colorado State, the staff state, a male white wearing a maroon cap, beige coat, blue jeans, acting irate and intoxicated. Once I'm removed from the building, nothing further.
0: Go for it.

0: 113.
1: So we got another call for that battery in progress. Our caller, Fantasia, she recently called at Jackson and State. The male offender is wearing a blue shirt, black pants, blue shoes. Last attacked the caller in Lassie Hang northbound on State. Caller is wearing an orange shirt, blue jean pants, and she's waiting on the corner by the train station.
0: Therefore.

0: 111.
1: 111.
0: Domestic disturbance, 316 West Jackson at the Shake Shack. Manager Pablo's calling for a Chloe who's stating that her ex-boyfriend was at the store harassing and threatening her. No weapons present, nothing further.

0: 113.
1: We got another call from Fantasia. She's now saying it's coming in as the person with the gun. She said that this male that punched her had a gun in his pants. She's still wearing a blue shirt, black pants. Denied EMS. Nothing further.
0: 10-4.
2: Where was that?
1: Eddie. We have a female Fantasia. She was on the corner. She's wearing an orange shirt, blue jean pants. She stated that her male partner that punched her in the face has a gun in his pants. He's wearing a blue shirt, black pants. He was last seen going north on State.
0: State what?
1: David.
0: State and what street?
1: It was Stan Jackson.
2: Do you have a callback of the female caller?

0: 1-6-4-Eddie.
1: All
0: right, she's yelling at me, but all she's saying is she's on Staten Jackson, and so hurry up.

0: 4641. Give us a street stop at the Monroe Blue Line related to that person with a gun call.
1: 7446.1 street stop Monroe. In regards to that person with a gun call. 4641. Did you make contact with the female or the male?
0: We have the male stopped. The female came waving us down in the middle of the street, and he took off down the alley. But we have him detained.
1: Hey, your time is 22:52.
2: Where are you at?
1: 113. He's at the Monroe Blue Line. He has one detained.

0: 164 boy.
1: 164 boy.
0: Hey, can I get a set for RG under the same event for UCR 5082?
1: And you're showing that street stop arrest, correct?
0: 4-4-1.
1: ID is going to be JK298978 for event 11638.
0: 10-4.

0: 133.
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1: 464-1. That name we ran. Can you throw it in 113 Fox?
0: 714.

0: 46.1, that name, is that coming to a Richard?
1: Simple. I'm on 113.5.
0: Four.

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1: 46.3.
0: What time did our boy 1 go down on the street stop?
1: Minutes ago at 22:52.

0: 1886
1: Union.
0: 1886 Union?
1: Yes, Squad. Walton, Michigan.
0: 7-4, detail, Walton, Michigan.

0: 133. EMS 26 in state, male facing southbound state, calling state, the male is laying on the ground near a dark colored SUV with the door open, unknown cause or condition, fire is rolling.
1: Good morning, Good morning.
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0: Got a noise disturbance, 150 West Maple Street, apartment 606. Curtis stating his neighbors playing loud music. We'll let police in when they arrive. Nothing further.
1: 10-4. Good morning.
0: Good morning.

0: 1831.
1: Very well.
0: Disturbance at the 600 North Clark, the Rock and Roll McDonald's. Car states multiple teenagers and adults refuse to leave the lobby. The lobby's closed. Nothing further.
1: 10-4-1.
0: Good morning. 1833.

0: Could you arrive at 1831 to the Rock and Roll McDonald's, 600 North Clark?
1: Sorry, can you repeat that?
0: Could you ride with 1831 at the Rock and Roll McDonald's, 600 North Clark?
1: 10-4.
2: 3-1, we can advise.
0: 10-4, 1831. Disregard 1833.
1: 10-4.

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0: EMS call at the Island Party Hut at the Riverwalk, 355 East Riverwalk. We have a female Hispanic who's passed out, possibly intoxicated, was drinking and vomited. Not awake, but breathing. Fire's rolling.
1: Okay.

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0: Are you guys still blocking traffic, or are you guys on the crime scene?
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1: One, two, four, third watch, yes, we're in the station doing reports.
0: 10-4, making you an X-ray car.
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1: Go ahead, 111.
0: You could do it to the shop to Anvil 74.
1: You have a code?
0: Yeah, you can just dupe it to them. No, police service.
1: 1823.
2: 1823. Squad, can you log out 1881 Adam out of 8689 so we can log in?
1: Should be good now.
2: Thank you.
3: One thirty-three. Hey, good morning, squad. Can you show us on a station assignment going to 9?
1: 10-4.

0: 1-833.
1: Yeah, 833.
0: I have two jobs for you. The first one's going to be a person down Chicago and Dearborn. Third party reporting an adult male less wearing a black shirt, black pants, is on the ground. Unknown if he's awake or breathing. Fire is rolling. And a commercial alarm at 664 North Michigan and Taylor Loft. The shipping back door alarm activation. No, nothing further.
1: 10-4.

0: 133 Henry, Third Watch.
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0: Yeah, we just ordered a body removal at Northwestern. 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
1: 2319.

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0: For that EMS call, ambulance for return to the quarters.
1: Or you can do it.
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1: 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Traffic stop, Indiana, Roosevelt. We're good.
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0: 111. CY, Virginia, call for a battery in progress at the Red Line State Lake. On the platform, car safe, the male, black, and the female, black, fighting and threatening to push each other onto the tracks. The male, black, is wearing a white t-shirt, long pants. The car left the scene. No, nothing further. So far clear.
1: 11 is 0, anyone out there covering that tracks?

0: Hotel Tucson.
1: One, two, Sam.
0: Good morning, squad. I got a few spots to be cleared out. First, we're going to be the skate park. There's about 3 to 4 people in there that need to be cleared out. Along Columbus, there's about 7 to 10 vehicles parked along there. And looks like that might be it for now. Museum campus, there's a about 20, 30 vehicles out there that need to be cleared.
1: Museum, Columbus, and the skate park, 10-4.
2: 131.
1: 131.
2: We're right here by the skate park. We're taking care of it right now.
1: 10-4.

0: 131, that's going to be negative. We have other jobs on the board. We have an EMS at 30 North Clinton. Outside, caller states a male heavily intoxicated needs EMS, currently on the side vomiting, not responding to the caller. Fire's rolling.
1: 10-4, you can leave the paper in our box, we'll take care of it.
0: 10-4.
1: Good morning, 133 Henry.
0: 133 Henry, third watch.
2: 133 Henry, third watch.
0: What part of the hospital are you going to be at? A33. 1833, standby.
2: ER entrance.
0: 10-4, 133 Henry, third watch.

0: 7551B.
1: 7551, David.
0: Well, can you show one in custody, please?
1: One custody and stay in Ida.
0: 7-4-5.
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1: 11.
0: We're getting another call for a battery in progress at the Red Line, Staten Lake. Male being a female on the platform, last seen wearing a white t-shirt, blue jeans.
2: 111, I didn't see anyone there, but CTA is working on there.
0: Okay. You, 111, do you want to five boys again?
2: 10-4.
0: Soundcast is busy. Getting a battery in progress. Red Line Grand at Grand 520 North State. Car states there's a male being a woman on the platform. Unknown description. Trains are being held. Per 7301 Sam. He does not see anyone fighting right now.
3: 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This is 551 David.
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1: 11.
0: We got a call for a battery just occurred. 54 West Lake at the Green Line. PK is saying a male Hispanic wearing black pants, black boots, assaulted a female on the train. Per the caller, the employee is on scene with the offender. Victim left the scene after she made the mail.
1: 24.
0: Eighteen 32.

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0: 10-4. 124?
2: 124, good morning,
0: sir. 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
1: Auto PI Hubbard and Clark, vehicle versus pedestrian, EMS on scene.
0: 10-4.
2: 114.
1: Go ahead, 114.
2: Promise check at the skate park on Roseville, Michigan.
1: Since you're doing the premise check, could you clear out the skate park?
2: Could you
1: clear out the skate park?
2: 10-4, we're doing that now.

0: 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I'm also going to drop you the Parkers on Columbus if you can also clear them out.
1: 10-4.

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1: squad, it didn't help. Could you try something else?
0: What does the PDT say?
1: 141 squad team.
0: Try now, 124.
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3: Theft just occurred. 1140 South Wabash. Our caller states his delivery driver sold his food. Complaining about being in front.
2: Go for it.
1: Seven five five one David.
2: Well, I landed in one.
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0: Good morning, 132. I'm going to stack you with 3. Your first job is to give you a commercial alarm, 2101 South State, the state kitchen creation, backdoor alarm activation, nothing further. Your other two are going to be disturbances. Your first one is going to be at 2105 South State at Reggie's Bar and Grill. Bar State, the male patron is refusing to leave the premises after being kicked out and being asked 3 times. Male has a purple and blue hair, wearing a black shirt, black and white shirt, white pajama pants, standing outside location. And your last disturbance is going to be at the museum campus, where 20 cars need to be cleared out.

0: 124.
1: Stand by 124. Disturbance 447 North State, the subway. Caller states homeless male, black man, green hoodie, harassing customers, freeze and leave. Nothing further. 124?
0: 124 is fine. We're in route, but PDT still shows that 124 is locked on a shift and with a different time, probably. Third watch.
2: 24, try now.
1: Disturbance 9 West Kenzie at the steak restaurant. Car says male black, last seen wearing a black white hat, black and white jacket with an up black stretch pants, refusing to pay, unknown weapons. Nothing further.
0: Sound for it.

0: 46 David 1.
1: 46 David 1.
0: Well, let me get a suspicious auto. It's going to be 70 East 23rd Street. No occupant.
1: 10-4, suspicious auto, 70 East 23rd Street. 46 David 1, do you have a plate or a VIN?
0: Well, let me get you a plate. I'll take the plate over with the car, though. Yeah, California plate, E, Tom, Ida, George, 611.
1: 46, David 1, is that regular California plate?
2: Yeah.

0: 1834. Putting a person down in your box, Erie in Michigan, female laying on the street, fire's rolling, nothing further.
1: Go for it.
2: 46 David 1.
1: David 1.
2: I'm not getting anything back on that van, I'm just getting the plate. And that's coming back to a Honda, 2020.
1: Great, you can put all of my box. Appreciate you, thank you.
2: You're welcome.
1: 46.1. 46.1. Hey, we don't have a PDT tonight. Can you clear us from that assist with 113?
0: 10-4.

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1: 124.
0: Dropping a disturbance in your box at the Pacific Garden Mission, 1458 South Canal. Earlier today, we got a call in progress where CPD escorted a male off the premises. That male is back on the premises again and is knocking on their door, requesting CPD removal. Nothing further.
1: 744.

0: 111. Citywide, we're getting a call for a robbery just occurred at State and Lake. Judith is calling State and male black askers are aggressively emptying your pockets. No injuries. Male had dreads that was last seen wearing black clothing. Last seen hanging southbound on Wabash. No weapons. Nothing further. Zone 4 clear.
1: Zone 4.
2: 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Zone 4 clear.
0: Seven 416, we're ready.
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0: 10-4-1-6-4. Available sergeant at 1-4 code. We had a criminal damage to property report on the board. The caller called back saying that they were going to the station.
1: 994.
2: 124. 124. So the schedule is like 600 at the social security building and the social security on the scene. No alarm there, no gas station on the premises. 14 Charlie.
0: 10-4.
3: Walker, Henry, Fairwatch.
0: X-ray 134, Henry, third watch. X-ray 133, Henry, third watch.
4: 133, Henry, the body removal just arrived.
0: 10-4, body, your time is 23:57.

0: One of them. Just for info, we spoke to the caller. She stated that it happened on Wabash and Monroe.
1: 7-4, it originally happened at Wabash and Monroe.

0: Ready.
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0: 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She refused to talk to the police and she's going home. 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Disregard.

0: 1823.
1: Can you change our location to Northwestern so we can speak with the other party?
0: 7-4.
2: 1833. 1833. Yeah, can you show us heading to Northwestern to speak with the injured pedestrian?
0: 7-4.

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0: Got a suspicious person called 900 South Wells. Male passerbys informed that two male blacks are pulling on door handles in the parking lot. Had a pry bar as well. They arrived in a black sedan with tents. Nothing further.
1: 10-4.

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1: Last year, go again. 114.
2: Trimisic at United 500 East, Walker Drive.
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0: 41. Can you go with that address again?
1: The address is going to be 900 South Wells. In the parking lot.

0: 7522.
1: 7522.
0: Can we have the nightly burglary missions in 18, please? Michigan Avenue, River to Oak, and Oak to Walton, State to Michigan is the other one.
1: You want them over the air in the box?
0: On the box is fine, please.
1: 10-4.
2: 4-6-4-1.
1: 4-6-1.
2: Hey, squad, that call is a bona fide. It was just some people trying to find parking.
1: 10-4. Units responding to that suspicious person, 900 South Wells. 46.1 saying that the call is not bona fide. That black sedan with tents is just trying to find parking.

0: 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You can disregard all units over here.
1: All units responding to 900 South Wells. 4643 is giving a complete disregard.
0: 133. 133. 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
0: 22nd and Calumet.
1: 10-4, 22nd and Calumet.
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1: Your time is 0007. 7 after midnight.
3: Can you show us here on scene on that person down here on Michigan and Erie?
1: 10-4.
3: And then could you let us know if my fire made a removal?
1: We're checking right now. 1834. Ambulance 74 went to Northwestern.
3: 10-4, you get the bit of them. Thank you.
1: 10-4.
0: One fourteen. You can make that a 19-call. And put us on park enforcement highway or between Michigan and Wabash.
1: 10-4, Wacker between Michigan and Wabash.

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0: You know, permit check 940 North Rush.
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0: Four six point three. I spoke with a caller. He said the vehicle looks like a Mercedes sedan, all black. There's like chrome around the doors, dark tint, and the vehicle looks like it was just clean. Two males wearing all black ski masks. They were in the parking lot twice within 20 minutes, so I don't know if they're still in the area.
1: That's for the 900 South Wells suspicious person?
0: Correct.
1: Okay. For 46.3 at 900 South Wells, he spoke with the caller. It's a Mercedes sedan, all black with chrome around the doors. Two male black occupants wearing all black clothing and black masks. We're in the parking lot two times in approximately 20 minutes.

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1: 112.
0: 112 units in 1 city. Why are you call for a solid progress 200 West Adams? Caller state the male called police. Female took his phone. The pair are arguing in the background. Nothing further. Zone 4 clear.
1: 10-4. 10-4.
2: 132.
0: 132.
2: Disregard, sorry about that.
0: Commercial alarm, 190 North State at the Potbelly. Death motion alarm, nothing further.
1: 4-4.

0: 1822.
1: Good morning, squad. We're the Wabby today. Show is going to Central D. We have a transport.
0: 10-4, your time is 12 after midnight.
2: Squad, we're going to be heading to Central D to pick up a prisoner to take him to hospital. We'll let you know when we get there.
0: 10-4.
3: 122.
0: 122.
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0: for info over the air. Units of one, reading call for an info at the planetarium. Car state that there's two coyotes running around in front of the, at the front of the property. Available sergeant and one for a code.
1: 130.
0: I'm calling out the coyotes, 130.
1: Fine enough.
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1: 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And we're going to be 1502 South Canal.
0: Is that separate from your disturbance?
1: No, it's going to be the same.
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1: So far, I'm dropping a number 2 parking in your box, 100 West Schiller. Karen's calling about 4 vehicles missing their permit zone 955. 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
0: I got a missing person. 345 East Wacker Drive, apartment 1604 on the 16th floor. Our caller, Yorban, is reporting that stepfather, 48-year-old Julio Perez, has not returned home. He drives a red Toyota license plate FW21, or Frank William 21, 553, nothing further.

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1: 10-4.
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0: Dropping a commercial alarm in your box, 664 North Michigan, the Ann Taylor Loft, the back shipping door, alarm activation. Nothing further.
1: Nothing further.

0: 123.
1: You can make that drive a 19 pole, and I heard a little bit of rough up. 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
0: Where are you going to get gas? Iron?
1: Iron, 10-4.
0: 123, I'm also going to jump on number 2 parking in your box. You can get you after you get gas.
1: 10-4.

0: Do you have an 1880, Robert? Virgin 18. Good morning. Do we have an 1880 Robert? I saw someone log in as 1880 Robert, and they're not coming up on the air.
1: Stand by, I'll listen.
0: Thank you.

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1: 1881 Henry.
0: What do you need with 1888 Robert? He's one of the PPOs assigned to the our detail on EDC.
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2: 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It's also an officer safety issue.
3: 1850, I'll address it.
0: People are going to be on division tonight. They relocated from their assigned post, so they're all in division right now.
2: Okay. 10-4, is it only 88 Robert that we have up, or do we have other units?
4: 81, Eddie, I'll send you a message.
2: Hey, girl, 10-4. Good morning, thank you.
5: I'm sorry.
1: Last unit, try again.
5: 133.
1: What's going on, 133?
5: Southwest 5530 South Nature.
1: Where's that traffic stop at again?
5: 530 South Nature.
1: 1040. Northbound or southbound?
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0: 10-4. Your time is 35 after midnight.

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1: Hey, squad. Sheila's taking a prisoner at Insight for medical clearance for a female adult. We have 567 on the mouse.
0: Your time is 51 after midnight.

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0: 112, a commercial alarm, 214 West Washington at the currency exchange. It's for the front door.
1: Front door.
2: One for your floor.
0: 124.
2: Squad, we just went from this place, we called it, but the show was thrown back, just in case.
0: One twenty-three.
2: Can you put an Illinois plate on my box when you're ready?
0: For the Parker?
2: Yeah, this guy's saying he needs these cars out of here. There's a city tow sign up.
0: Okay, I'm ready for the plate.
2: David John, 93344.
0: 10-4.
2: Got one more if you can.
0: Yeah, go ahead.
2: David Paul, 34768.
0: 10-4. You need
2: one
0: on the ticket.
2: Yeah, throw them both on the box, please.
0: I gotcha.
2: 123, would you be able to order up 2 floats for these, or you want us to call the address?
0: I'll do them. Just give me... Is it going to be 651 South Wells?
2: Let me get you an exact address. The 651 Wells was for different dates, but they posted new signs. I think this is going to be more like 611 South Wells.
0: All right, 611 South Wells. Two floaters, and then this is going to be on scene or in the station.

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1: 130.
0: When you get a chance, can you head over to 611 West South Wells?
1: Right in there, Clark.

0: I'm 23.
1: 23.
0: Both SSN numbers are in the ticket.
1: Thank you.
0: You're welcome.

0: 124.
1: 124.
0: What do you say on our alarm call? I'm going to do something first.
1: For the one that you quoted?
0: That's worth.
1: Alright, you're back on it.
0: Thank you.
1: You're welcome.

0: 131.
1: A disturbance at the Roosevelt Orange Line, 23 Roosevelt. It's for two male blacks. One's wearing black clothing, one's in a white shirt and black pants. They're being irate at the station, refusing to leave. K-9's on scene.
0: Yeah, 7301 Sam.
1: 7301 Sam.
0: They're just chopping it up with the CTA lady. I mean, they don't seem irate from what I'm looking at.
1: They don't seem irate? Alright, 10-4. 131, the individuals don't seem irate.
2: 10-4.

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0: One 18-24.
1: A commercial alarm, 10-43 North Rush. It's for the back entry motion.
0: 10-4.

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0: Okay, question. You've been down at Steve Park at a park.

0: 133.
1: We had a call that I originally came over as an info, and the location of service would be 2731 South Indiana, apartment 301 on the third floor. Caller states, while she was away from home, her apartment door was kicked in at 7350 South Phillips. Caller is at 2731 South Indiana, and she just wants a damage report on the broken lock for her apartment. She'll be waiting outside.
0: Okay.

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1: Can you put a sound for parking violations at Springs 98 South Water Street?
0: 10-4, parking violations, 398 South Water.

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0: Well, Bean, check Wacker and Wabash. Concerned citizens reporting a female Hispanic last seen wearing a green shirt, black jogging pants in the restaurant Perillo patio area. Female is pregnant, does not appear to be well, wants the police to check. EMS is not requested.
1: Therefore.

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1: You could show us clear from the skate park. Can you give that unit for a Wabash and a whack or wave off? We'll take that for training purposes.
0: 10-4-132. 111, did you copy?
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1: Ticket.

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1: Eighteen twenty four. That was state and where?
0: State and get to.
1: 1824. Do you need EMS?
0: So your male looks like he's highly intoxicated.
2: What?
1: Okay, 1824.

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0: Swearing for heading northbound from 241 North State Street, Wisconsin plate of Adam John King, 7304. Straight steel, and I believe the occupant's armed. It's going to be a 2015 Black Dodge Journey.
1: All right, that was 241 North State.
0: Correct.
1: All right, 10-4. That 2015 Dodge Journey is at 241 North State, Adam John King, 7304. I think it's Wisconsin plates. It's a straight steel, and the offender's armed.

0: 124.
1: What,
0: how do you drop a license plate on our ticket?
1: What's the plate?
0: Boy 7422 Edward Lincoln for electric vehicle.
1: 10-4.
0: We landed 570 on the mouse.
1: 10-4, 208 on the 10.
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1: 10-4.

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0: From his check, 50 East Lake.
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2: 18027.
1: 18027.
3: Just for info squad, that was Wisconsin plate, Adam John Berry, 7304. It hit at 801 North Michigan Avenue, northbound.
1: Ayrton for that, 2015 Dodge Journey, black and color, Adam John Berry, 7304, Wisconsin plate. It just hit northbound at 801 North Michigan.
4: Just for the radio, what's it wanted for again?
1: The offender has a warrant and he's armed.

0: Speaking, autism.
1: Autism.
0: That vehicle is also coming back as a street steal.
1: I-10-4 for that 2015 Dodge Journey, black in color, Adam John King, 7304, Wisconsin plate. It's a straight steal, and the fender has a warrant in his arms.
2: You said it was Adam John King?
1: Adam John Mary, 7304.

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1: 124.
0: 124. Hey, yeah, can you run that plate and put it on the box?
2: We run the plate. There's one more, 16 years old, but the issue is he can take only one passenger.

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0: Front 4.

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1: You can make this 19 caller. Can you show us going to 343 West Wolf Point Plaza to drop off some common property?
0: 343 West Wolf Point Plaza, 10-4.

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0: 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Starting miles is 374.
2: Two male juvies to one, it's 222. 18-13.
1: You saw me transporting one prisoner to St. Joe's to get medicine with a mileage of 569.
2: One mile to St. Joe's is 223.

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1: 113.
0: 113.
1: We landed 375 on the mile.
0: 10-4 is still 26.
2: All right, and 120, that premise check is 01101. That's 01101.

0: 1812 on auto accident, Ohio and Orleans. It's a two-car auto accident with injuries.
1: Okay.

0: 1813.
1: Who just came in for me? Was that you, 1833? I didn't copy clearly. All right, zone 4 is clear.
0: 1813.
1: Go ahead,
0: 13. Could you show us arriving at St. Joe's with the prisoner transport with the miles of 572?
1: 572 at 238.

0: 1833. Can you put us on a minute down at Clark in Illinois?
1: Clark in Illinois? 10-4.
0: We'll let you know in a second.
1: Okay.

0: 3676 Henry captured that accident. It happened on the ramp, so that's going to be state police.
1: Unfortunately.

0: So 1812, is this going to be yours or is this going to be ISP? Can you let me know?
1: It's going to be ISP.
0: Okay, that's what we thought, 10-4. We're just going to confirm something. Stand by. Okay, good. You didn't pull anything. It's in your history.

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1: Commercial alarm 190 East Delaware at Wintrust Bank is for the first floor north door.
0: 10-4.
1: West Randolph for an overdose. A 25-year-old male intentionally took so many meds. He's having trouble breathing.

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1: I'll get an ambulance all day.
0: The FD is already rolling. It's going to be ambulance 11.
1: Good boy.

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0: So it's going from inside hospital with one back to First District.
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0: All right, 1831, if you can assist me. Roll with EMS. This is over at Hotel Felix, 111 West Huron. We have a 20-year-old male friend that had too much to drink. He is awake and breathing. However, EMS is requesting us.
1: Go for it.
0: Okay,

0: 132.
1: 130? 130. Oh, were you calling me?
0: No, 132, sir.
1: Oh, sorry about that, Troy.
0: No, it's never a problem, sir. 132, 132.
1: 32.
0: 32, help me out and assist a citizen. This is over at 9th and State. That's 9th and State. We have a 16-year-old that states that he's stranded, okay? Just checking the eyes for me.
1: Headquarters.

0: 1822.
1: Go ahead,
0: 1822. We got an unmute disturbance. Larry B. About all cool. We're good.
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0: Splenda, I'm trying to send you a message, but it won't let me send it to you because it won't geocode. 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We're looking for a stolen 2023 Ford Escape truck, Illinois plate Eddie 30115.
1: Okay, 10-4.
0: And if you can write down the phone number for me with this case, then the officers can call him back.
1: Okay, what's the phone number?
0: 866-861-0419 and case number 284899.
1: Okay. Any volunteers before I choose?
2: 122 will go.
1: I appreciate that. I really do. Thank you.

0: 1886 Young.
1: 1886 Young.
0: Good morning. Show me posted at Chicago, Michigan.
1: I will, ma'am, and good morning yourself.

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1: Go ahead.
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0: 1822. 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
1: Disregard.
0: Okay, well, just make sure that he's good. I don't want to redline him, okay? He didn't answer when I called him.
1: Yeah, 10-4. They're dealing with the other party right now. We're following up on him.
0: All right.
2: 1822. Go ahead, squad.
0: Okay, I need to just make sure that you're good. When you don't answer, that makes me nervous.
2: We're good, squad. Thanks.
0: You're welcome, 10-4. Zone 4 clear.

0: 133 8 Camry. Do I have a 133 Henry tonight available, Sergeant?
1: 133 Henry?
0: Yes. I'm getting a person with a knife, no simulcast. 2701 South Indiana. That's 2701 South Indiana. It is domestic related. We have Angel calling in the friend's boyfriend outside the home attempting to kick in the door, and he does have a knife. There is no description nor name in this narrative with nothing further.
1: 133 Henry?
0: Yes, can you copy me? How do you copy me?
1: I can copy you, but we're just designated over here to the Dearborns. Over there on Indiana, I don't even think we can go over there.
2: 199, okay. Please dispatch a different car to that.
0: 10-4, 114.
1: 114.
0: Start rolling, 2701 South Indiana. That's 2701 South Indiana. We have a person with a knife, domestic related, no simulcast. The friend's boyfriend outside the home attempting to kick in the door. He has a knife. No description, no name, nothing further.
1: That's pretty swift.
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0: 10-4.
2: 130, show me rolling.
0: I'm getting several units coming in. Who else is rolling that location?
2: 133.
0: 133. 10-4. Who else was coming in?
4: 131. You can show us rolling.
0: Okay, 131. 10-4.
2: One thirty-two. Can you show us going into one with a juvie for a curfew? It's going to be 925 on the mile.
0: Okay, 925 at 312 on the console.

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1: All right, it's 313 on the console.
2: 822, what's the event number?
1: All right, this event number is 01283. 01283.

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0: Please call. Did the caller give you a unit number for this 2701 job?
1: No, nothing really.
0: Simple.
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1: 10-4.
0: Slow down over here.
1: All right, it's official. Slow it down. That person with the knife, 2701 South Indiana. Slow it down.

0: 18, 22.
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0: You can make this a one boy. Security said he didn't see anything or hear anything. He said it was an unserviceable number. So thank you for backup.
1: All right, great assist over there. 14 is throwing you guys some thank you. And 1833, a suspicious person on your beat. That's 777 North Michigan. That's 777 North Michigan, unit number 1609. We have Madison calling in a male black, blue T-shirt, pacing back and forth in front of her unit. There's nothing further.
2: Thank you.

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1: 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Go ahead.
0: Could you show us leaving St. Joe's back to the 18th district with the mileage of 572?
1: 572, let's roll at 322.

0: All right, 133, there is a recovered stolen auto on your beat. 3-0 and Wabash. This is for a 2020 red Nissan Altima with Michigan plate.
1: Okay.

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1: Go ahead.
0: For information, the light on Michigan and east of the 24th place is going on and off red in all directions.
1: Okay. We'll call it in, okay?

0: 1833, check your update. I have a Duke ticket regarding that suspicious person. In 1834, this is just information for you. If that selling does not turn into anything, there's a disturbance on the beat. It's coming over as 447 North State Street for the Subway restaurant. Tara is calling in a dispute with a male black customer, red shirt in a wheelchair, that is standing and walking. You keep on touching her register, and he doesn't have enough money to purchase.
1: That's
0: 1822. Go ahead, 22. I'm listening.
1: Hey, squad, can I get a person over 18, please?
0: Absolutely.
2: $131.
0: Yes, ma'am.
2: Hey, squad, can we get gas and iron, please?
0: Yes, ma'am, with no problem.
3: You can show us that subway.
0: Okay, so 1832, was that you?
3: 10-4.
0: And you were cut out. Which job you're about to assist with?
3: The subway job on State Street, 400 block of State.
0: Appreciate you. 10-4. And was there somebody else that was trying? 1-2-3.
4: Cars are towed and the paperwork in one. Lunch in one, please.
0: Very good. 10-4.

0: 120.
1: Go ahead, Sergeant.
0: Show me getting gas on my end, please.
1: Yes, sir. 10-4. 18-14.
0: Fourteen.
1: 14 EMS ticket, 1730 North Clark, unit number 816. We have a female seizing. She also fell and hit her head, fire requesting you.
0: 10-4.

0: 114, I need you once again. This is to assist me over in my 30 sector. It's coming over as a commercial alarm, 2929 West, correction, let me get this right, 2929 South Wabash. That's 229 South Wabash. This is for the Columbia Pharmacy. ADT is calling in the front door. No key holder.
1: 10-4, Scott.
0: Appreciate you.
1: No problem.

0: 133.
1: Go ahead, 133.
0: Yeah, we're over here touring the Aereo 3000 for that stolen car. We also checked out 2929 plus Wabash. It's good. Everything's secure. 14, call that.
1: All right. Well, 114, you got one less to do. That's authority T. Correction. Wrong zone. 133. It's a code.
2: 114, thank you, 133.

0: 1813.
1: Yes, sir. I'm listening. Go with it.
0: Could you show us arrive at 18th District with a mileage of 575?
1: 575 at 334.

All right, and this is information for the police. This is kicked over from the 9th District. From the 9th District. We have for attempt burglary to business over in the 9th District. Last hit plate from the plate reader was halted in North Avenues around 1 minute ago. This is for the silver Kia SUV. There is a plate of Frank Adams, 33231. That's Frank Adams, 33231. Unknown number of occupants. And just be advised, that's a silver 2020 Kia utility. It appears to be a rental car, expiring October 2027.

0: 122.
1: Go ahead.
0: Hey, squad, we cleared literally the entire community, every parking lot and street. There's no vehicle here. With those details, you just nice and follow up.
1: Sounds good. All right, in 1824, a suspicious auto with occupants, 1448 North Lakeshore Drive. In front of the building, we have security calling in two vehicles, both gray in color, possibly a Toyota or a Chevy with occupants, been parked for the last 30 minutes.

0: 1-8-2-4. Did you copy? Eighteen twenty-four. Available sergeant in 18.
1: Thirty.
0: Can you see what's going on with 1824? He's not answering his radio. That's a concern of mine.
1: I believe 24 was the third logic country card from Ottawa.
0: Oh, okay. I didn't know that. You want me to go ahead and log him off?
1: Yeah, you can clear him off the board.
0: Very good. Thank you. 1823? Dispatcher's auto over at 1448 North Lakeshore Drive. You can check out the narrative.
2: 10-4.
0: 1812. A commercial alarm, 938 West North. We have a commercial alarm triggered regarding glass burglary entry, main entry, sales floor. Oh, wait. Yeah, I just saw that. 11, correction, 1811, roll with her.
1: 9-10-4.

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1: Yes, ma'am.
0: Show me going over.

0: units in 18 as well as the citywide, getting a burglary in progress over from North and Sheffield, at Sheffield and North Avenues. We have details to follow regarding they are breaking inside the Sephora. We have a purple SUV in a light gray sedan with nothing further. Zone 4.
1: AP02 Sam, that's going to be bonafide.
0: All right, 02 Sam is advising that it is bonafide. Who can start rolling that location for me?
1: AP02 Sam. One vehicle is a dark blue license plate, Lincoln 571630. It's also
0: right,
1: followed by another vehicle, light gray.
0: All right, 1822.
1: They went southbound on Sheffield for North Avenue.
0: All right, 10-4 on the move, southbound Sheffield towards North Avenue. 1822, start hitting that location for me. It's bonafide.
2: Description of the vehicles again?
0: We have a Lincoln 571630. That's Lincoln 571630, followed by a light gray vehicle. That first vehicle is on a purple car. I'm about to run the plate. Give me one moment.
2: Copy. 1820, just run for the vehicle sled westbound.
0: Okay, so the vehicle fled westbound. And that was from North Avenue. Okay, so that vehicle fled westbound. This is per a witness on scene. And just be advised, we notify all the surrounding zones up here. And that's on a blue 2020. Give me one moment. Lincoln 571630 is on a blue 2020 Acura utility. 02 Sam, go ahead.
1: 1802 Sam, the second vehicle following that Acura is light gray. It looks like it's a Honda. And it looks like they broke into the Sephora. Can't tell if they made entry.
0: All right, so that following vehicle is possibly a light gray Honda. They tried, or it's unknown if they actually got inside that Sephora, but they did attempt to.
3: 1812, they made entry. There's a lot of proceeds on the ground and inside.
0: All right, 10-4. And 30, you did copy that, correct?
2: Yeah, 99.

0: Message to receive 111.
1: 1832, did you assign a paper card already?
0: I didn't.
1: Can you go ahead and assign one, please?
0: Give me one moment, Sergeant. 10-4, I will not forget. All right, so 1822, I'm going to assign you as the paper call on this one. 10-4?
1: 10-4.

0: 1822, what's up?
1: Key holder info.
0: Well, give me one moment, okay? I know exactly what I need to do up here. Give me one moment. 1812 for info.
2: 1812.
0: What is that exact address for that North Avenue Sephora?
2: Like the 938 West North Avenue.
0: All right, 10-4. And do you think that this is possibly one and the same to that burglar alarm that you were, correction, that commercial alarm? Oh, it was. This is all one and the same. So we're going to cross-reference that commercial alarm that you just got.
2: 3-8 entry throughout the entire store.
0: They made entry throughout the store. Is that what you stated?
2: 99.
0: All right, 10-4.

0: 1834, there is a check well being for you, 223 East Erie. Ashland is calling in regarding the, you know what, just check out this narrative. We're going to keep this air open for a moment. Okay, 10-4. 1831.
1: 31.
0: Thirty-one. Help me out in check well-being over at 223 East Erie Street. It's a lot in this narrative if you can check and advise.
1: Tell

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1: 1-832.
0: Hey, north of Elston from Division at the Acura car shop, we're hearing an alarm go off, and it looks like somebody's going over the speaker telling people to leave the premises. Just for info.
1: All right, 10-4. For that audible alarm, we're about to place you down. 10-4, Elston and Division.

0: 133.
1: Yeah, just ran for that vehicle. Just hit 2158 North Ashton. Going northbound, so it's probably going into 19. It's also going to be a blue MDX.
0: We're advising zone 2 on the move from 2158 North Ashland, 2019 blue MDX.

0: 132. Make sure we're going to North Branch of Division for gas.
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2: Yeah, that Acura is hitting eastbound from 140 West Ohio Street at Lincoln 571630.
1: Okay, so now it is hitting eastbound from 140 West Ohio, 10-4. And units, just be advised, that's Lincoln 571630.

0: 1822.
1: Go ahead, 1822.
0: Well, numbers for 0610.
1: John King, 299-125. That's 299-125. Your VIN is 01558. That's 01558. And 1822, just for info.
0: Yeah, of course.
1: Okay. So do you know whether or not you guys got in contact with any key holder, or did you want me to act 1801?
0: If you could do that for us, Quinn. Thank you.
1: I absolutely. It's never a problem. 1801, 1802.
0: 1801.
1: Okay, so there was a second ticket for it. You know what? Stand by.

you know what, let us contact what it is that we have for Brandon to see if he's running. Give us one moment, 1822. 1801, disregard.

0: 1822, when did this call come out?
1: The original call came out at 342. That's 03 4200 hours. That's the time that we got the commercial alarm.

0: 1834. Disregard 1834. 1832.
1: Yeah, 1832.
0: Yeah, burglary just occurred, 157 East Ohio. You see someone breaking into the store, gray Infiniti license plate, 571630, it's a gray Honda. I see heading southbound. The same vehicle. Eighteen oh two Sam. Do you have any eyes at 157 East Ohio at the Sephora?
2: I do, but it doesn't seem like they're on scene at this time.

0: 来跟从摇上来在红山上那个Gray Honda is going westbound on Randolph Highway. See, we're letting them go. We're stationary on Randolph.
1: Okay, 10-4. Said the Gray Honda was going westbound on Randolph. And then the other vehicle is going northbound on St. The Acura or which one?
0: Acura.
1: Right, 10-4, 33 is not following. Go ahead and notify the surrounding zone. Zone 13 is zone 2. I'm sorry, zone 4. 33.
2: Just for more info, we have a Sephora right here. It seemed like they were going to pull in front of it, and then they saw us.
1: All right, 10-4, we'll send a message around the room with both of those plates and that vehicle information to let them know about the Sephoras, to look out for the Sephoras.
2: This is also Alton, Michigan, if anyone can check that out.
1: Can someone check out the one in Michigan?
3: Only one in Michigan. Being the one in Michigan.
1: Sorry, try again.
3: 1814, we'll go by the one in Michigan, the Sephora.
1: 1814. Well, the one, are you guys referring to the one at 605 North Michigan or the other one on Michigan?
4: Michigan.
1: All right, is that the one at 600 North Michigan or is there another one on Michigan? Because 1802 Sam said that the one over in Michigan was good. The one at 605 North Michigan was good.
3: Okay, 10-4, disregard for 1814.
1: Right.
5: 1802 Sam.
1: Sam.
5: The one in Michigan, they did pull up. I can't tell if they made entry, so it might be worth just checking.
1: Right, 10-4, 1832. You copy 1802 Sam?
2: Yeah, 10-4, we're going to check it out.
1: All right, thank you.

0: what vehicle they're using?
1: Blue Acura. Both vehicles. 857-1630.
2: And 1802, Sam, that gray Honda, it does not have a plate on the front or rear.
3: One 834 squad, the whole front, Michigan, has not been touched.
1: Okay. The Ulta or Sephora?
3: Ulta.
1: Okay, so Ulta in Michigan hasn't been touched. Okay, 10-4.
3: We just got here at the one on Sephora on Michigan, and we'll keep you updated.
1: Okay, 10-4.
2: 1802, Sam.
4: 1802, Sam.
2: That Sephora on Michigan was broken, and so I can see one of the windows are broken.
4: 10-4, the Sephora Michigan was broken into. 1832?
5: 1832, we advise. 822, we
4: clear. Go ahead, 1822.
5: Any luck with the key holder?
4: 1822, give us a second. We'll contact them.
3: They did hit the one on Michigan.
4: 1834, they hit the Sephora, Michigan.

0: 1802, Sam.
1: 1802, Sam.
0: Do you have a plate for that gray Honda?
1: Negative, Scott. It does not have a plate on the front or rear.
0: 10-4, no plate on the gray Honda, front or rear.

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1: 1820.
0: We had an EMS stick on the board, 10 East Grand. Ambulance 42 made a removal to Northwestern. Can we code it?
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2: $5,700, Adam, just for info, that blue Acura, it's already on the I-94 southbound, passing 67.
0: Blue Acura southbound on the I-94.

0: 1822.
1: Eighteen twenty-two.
0: The key holder should be there in about 10 minutes. You're welcome.
2: 1832.
1: Anyone ask for a key holder for our job? And if not, would you be able to check for one?
2: 1832, the address is 605 North Michigan.
1: Yeah, 10-4.

0: 123
1: units in Wynn City. We're getting calls for shots fired in Michigan and Roosevelt. Caller states he heard multiple shots coming from the area, possibly where the train station, but he's unsure. Nothing further. So far, clear.
0: 123-10-4, we just passed that intersection. We haven't even made it to 9th yet. We will turn around and check it out.
1: 10-4.
2: 122, show us on.
1: 123.
3: 122.
0: 10-4, 122.
4: 123. Show us on as well.
0: You
4: Please listen to the ear.
1: 123.
0: 123. I'm listening. You're calling.
1: Do you have a code for those parkers you were at earlier? At 611 South Wells.
0: They were both towed. Six calls.

0: 199.
1: Who's that? This is for Jessica.
0: What I'm sorry, 199. Could you repeat? You cut out.
1: Who's that? The smash and grab at Sephora.
0: 1822 and 1832.
1: Nobody, one got hit.
0: No one in the first district. 199.
1: No, thank you.

0: 114, catch it.
1: 114?
0: Shows on Roosevelt, Michigan.
1: 10-4. Do you have any key order information for 605 North Michigan?
0: What information you need?
1: Key holder information for the support at 605 North Michigan.
0: Let me see if I can find something.

0: 1823 units in AT&T. We're getting a call for a theft in progress at 10 West Chicago, the subway. Caller states that there's a male defecating in the store and stealing gift cards. No weapon seen. Last seen wearing a black t-shirt, black shorts. Possibly has an ankle monitor. Nothing further.
1: 10-4.
2: Yeah. 1832.
0: 1832.
2: Hey, sorry to bother. Any update on the key order?
0: We're still checking 1832. Give us a second.
2: 10-4, thank you.
0: 1832, 1801 is checking for any key order information for the 600, 605 North Michigan.

0: 18-32.
1: That alarm you cleared earlier for with that 14 fall, was that the Acura dealership?
0: Only able to soft clear. Something's happening over here in the thermal shelter.
1: Could you repeat?
0: Yeah, we were only able to soft clear because our attention was over the burglaries here in 30 seconds.
1: Set up for 18-32. I'm going to reopen that event and send it over to 14.
0: Copy.
2: 10-4, got it. 18-01, that's a negative.

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1: Can you put a song for gas on 35th and Iron?
0: 10-4.

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0: Yes, for our family, for the units at 1, be on the lookout. Special attention citizen 4, I believe it's on State and Randolph, please.

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1: Time for Russian Oak, relieving 1841.
0: No, it's a peninsula.
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1: About the Sephora on 108 North State, we checked the premises 20 minutes ago, and store located inside the mall.
2: Yeah, just for info, the key holder for our location is going to be the same key holder for 22's job.
0: 10-4, 1832.

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0: Level 4124, the Sephora at St. Randolph is untouched.

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1: Go ahead, 1822.
0: Squad dog is the three males walking into the premises of dark clothing, ski mask, and gloves on. Approximately around 3:39 hours. Proceeds taken or the much merchandise and approximately worth of $2,000.
1: 10-4. Three males walking into the premise at 0339 hours. $2,000 taken.

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1: 131.
0: Suspicious person, 14th in Indiana. Three males in a red sedan are attempting to break into a locked parking lot. Nothing further.
1: 10-4. 113, show me right.
0: 131, are you 10-4 or you 99?
1: 10-4 at the moment. I'll take 99.

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1: 113.
0: The West Alley between Indiana and Michigan is clear.
1: 74, 133. 131 and 130, did you copy?
2: 130,
3: right now.

0: Hello, 30 Squadron. We have a call back on this call. I said, I see the first individual said air. Or is there somewhere else we can go?
1: We're checking around. We're 130, there is a callback for that female. 130, it's a third-party caller.

0: 131. 131. 131. Oh, we just got a caller. She didn't actually see anybody breaking into the cars. She gave us her address of the Senior Suites parking lot. So you check the parking lot and no cars are damaged. So we can give it an anxious call and thanks for the backup.
1: 10-4, thanks everyone. The bike's at 31.
2: 1821, I got ads on that monster.
1: 1821,
2: on Cleveland.
1: 21, the Mazda, which Mazda? Wait, 21, I got you north in Cleveland. Is that, what Mazda are you referring to?
2: For breaking. I'm trying to break into some cars over here.
1: Okay, they tried breaking into some cars. Are you following? 21, are you following?
2: No, I'm not.
1: Wait, did you get a plate?
2: However, I do see a unit with their lights on. I don't know if Avenue, right in front of him. Right in front of him. It's a gray Mazda. It's like a gray charcoal black Mazda. Looks like they just ran a light.
3: Passing Sheffield on westbound Sheffield.
1: Passing westbound on Sheffield, 10-4. And who is it, 1820, 1822? You guys have it stopped?
3: 1820. North on Sheffield, bridge. Not chasing.
1: It went over the bridge. Right. Did anyone get a plate? Did anybody get a plate on the Mazda?
2: 1-8-4, I was trying to get a plate. They don't have any negative.
1: Alright, that's a negative on the plate, 10-4.
3: 1820 for information. They're going to be going back south on 9094.
1: Going back southbound on the 9094, 10-4.

0: 1821.
1: 1821. 1821, go. I believe he probably got that playoff. I remember seeing one.
2: What?
0: 1821, I couldn't copy. Okay, you don't remember seeing a Phaeton horse.

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1: 114.
0: We are going to relieve 121 at 2121 South Prairie. We should be there in 5 minutes.
1: 10-4.

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0: Simple.

0: 1823.
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2: 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She's hiding underneath the Honda. He's scared for her life. No weapons, nothing further.
0: 10-4.

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0: 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No one waved us down. One boy.
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0: Time 4.

0: 1832.
1: I know you guys are still over at 605 North Michigan at the Sephora. We're just getting a commercial alarm from over there.
0: At the Sephora, you're getting a commercial alarm?
1: Office,
0: motion alarm? 14 call. Yeah, you can 14 call
1: that, Squad. 1832, we just duped into your job.
0: Simple.

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1: 1-8-3-2.
0: Yeah, so it definitely is a bona fide burglary, about $1,100 in proceeds were taken of miscellaneous fragrance, and skincare and makeup.
1: Tone 4-18-32.

0: 1-834.
1: Guys, this service for you, Wabash in Chicago at the 7-Eleven. Citizens reporting there's a short, homeless female, black in her 20s or 30s, in the store walking around the store, urinating on herself, loitering, and the store staff wants her removed. So, caller also says something's not right with her, possibly a mental illness. Caller's unsure. Nothing further.
0: 7-4. Was there an EMS call at 21 or 211 South Park around 457?

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1: 2.
0: Give me a negative.
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0: 132. I got a commercial alarm, 1924 South State, the Cafe Bionda, front main entry. Perimeter alarm, nothing further.
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1: 102.
0: I'm sorry, was there an EMS call at 2111 South Clark? Around 457?
1: 10-4, yes there was.
0: What was the disposition? Did you go to the hospital?
1: Why don't you give me a second?
2: Two.
0: Ambulance
2: 66 wants to end fight with that individual.
0: Thank you.
2: You're welcome.

0: 122,
1: you the one citywide written call for a robbery just occurred at Arch and Dearborn. Car states robbery is taking place. Mailbox is held up. Unknown what they took from him. Nothing further. It's still coming in. Zone 4 clear.
0: 10-4.
2: 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Show me going over there.
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0: Reverend Jessica, for additional information, it states that the male was walking to his vehicle. Two males were on scene parked in front of the school. They saw the caller, the caller saw the male was put up his hands. The victim was wearing a black jacket with sleeves, pants, unknown SUV. Thinks they broke into his vehicle when the victim walked up to them. At least four offenders wearing masks and had two vehicles, a white four-door car and a black SUV.
1: 132, make contact with the caller, or the victim.
0: 132, you made contact with the caller? Okay.

0: And now we're getting a second ticket for the robbery just occurred. An approximate address. And this is the call that called it in.
1: One of the Sam. It looks like they're talking to the victim.
0: That's 10-4 and 32 came up.
2: Ambulance.
0: That's 10-4. Is that going to be a good address? Dearborn and Archer for the robbery victim?
2: Yeah, 10-4. Dearborn and Archer.
0: 10-4 and 102 Sam, good morning and thank you.
1: Good morning, Scott.

0: 132 Fame Mobile, 02 Sam.
1: Yeah, 02 Sam, go ahead.
2: I'm here.
0: Hey, do we have any cameras in that area? The victim is relating that the offenders live in the Hillard homes.
2: We have some cameras around, but nothing pointing where he's at right now. I'm checking the camera at 2001 South State.

0: Call Director.
1: Good morning, everybody. 132.
0: Yeah, I just want to do a quick flash message for that robbery that just occurred. It's going to be a black Jeep Trackhawk. They went westbound on Archer. They are all armed with handguns.
1: A black Jeep last seen westbound on Archer, and they are all armed with handguns. And what did you say? It was a Jeep what?
0: It was a black Jeep Trackhawk, and then they all had all four black males had ski masks.
1: All right, all four of them had ski masks, four male blacks with ski masks, and that is wanted for the robbery that occurred at Archer and Dearborn, guys. Archer and Dearborn just occurred at 549.

0: 122.
1: Is it 32 again?
0: 122.
1: 122.
0: One, two, two, can you notify Sergeant about my armed robbery?
1: Sure. 120?
2: 99.
1: And again, description of those guys were four male blacks, all wearing masks, and they took off, what did you say, westbound on Archer, right? Archer and Dearborn, westbound? In the black Jeep Trackhawk.
0: 122.
1: 122.
0: Yeah, 10-4, for officer safety, two of those offenders display firearms.
1: Two of the offenders displayed firearms, guys. Two offenders displayed firearms, 10-4.

0: I'm looking at this original ticket, too. We just got here. Was there mention of another car? It says a white car and a black SUV were involved. One two two or 132. You guys know anything about a white car being involved on the original ticket? That's what the caller said.
1: Can you repeat that?
0: Yeah, I'm looking at the original ticket we just got here, so I'm just trying to read this original ticket. It says two vehicles were originally involved, according to the caller. It says one was a white vehicle, one was a black SUV. Did they mention anything about a white car?
1: Well, according to the victim, he only saw them coming out of the black Jeep.
0: Okay, 10-4, thanks.
2: Well, 132, what's the status on that ambulance?
0: Let me take a look at the ticket. It looks like ambulance 65 is en route. They were dispatched at 5:55. It's now 6:03, so they should be there any moment.

0: 95 North Hudson. We'll do that. And looks like we're going to have to put a backlog in 18, 1820. Copy?
1: 2099.
0: Thank you, boss. Good morning.

0: 124,
1: good morning. They're asking for traffic control over at Roosevelt and Wabash for a blue semi with a white trailer. It's parked on Roosevelt east of Wabash in turning lane, I think it's supposed to say. It just says in turning. Oh, yeah, in turning lane, facing the wrong way.
0: 9-5-4.

0: All right, now coming up in one, I got the burglar alarm. 124, are you already over there to help that guy in the truck? I got a burglar alarm down the street at 529 West Roosevelt. Sandlot.
1: 124, I don't see any sandlot on the Roosevelt in Wabash, 580.
0: Okay, I'm just going to put this alarm on you then, okay? The sandlot, 529 West Roosevelt. Spoke with Kevin. He couldn't access the cameras, but he'll be responding in 10 minutes. He did not give any vehicle information.
1: 9 to 9.
0: Then you let me know if you want to just get a code on that

0: Matilda.
1: Traffic control at the 6th.
0: All right. Sounds good. Thank you.

We got another call on a battery in progress over at 1365 North Hudson. That's three calls we've had in about the last 5 minutes. Anybody at all close to that 1365 North Hudson? The Walter Burnett building, woman in the lobby, battering security. They're attempting to restrain her now, it says.

0: 1922, are you still down on North Avenue?
1: 1922, we're at the station on the fourth spot.
0: Okay, I got you in on paper on that.

0: 34. You guys still tied up at the 7-Eleven? Is that 1834? Was that you coming in?
1: 34, standby.
0: How about 1812? Is that special attention, a detail over there? Peninsula? How's this radio working, guys? Everybody copying the radio? 1820, do you know if that's a detail over there for 12 at the Peninsula Hotel?
2: 1820, yeah, that's a detail, but let me give 1812 a call. Stand by.

0: So again, we got three calls on his battery in progress, 1365 North Hudson. Security trying to restrain this female. So.
1: Hey, thanks, Will.
0: 1812, there you are. You guys are detailed over there, I heard, huh?
1: Right, then.
0: Okay, so you're detailed over there. Okay, 10-4.
2: Go ahead, 34. I'm going to resolve the issue. Can I get a 5 Frank? And you have to respond to my battery?
0: A 5 Frank over there, and I've got you responding to the battery. Then appreciate that. 1365 North Hudson. Security fighting with a female over there. Last call, so they're trying to restrain her.
2: 10-4, thanks.

0: 1802 Sam.
1: 1802 Sam.
0: Good morning. What's the address on North Avenue?
1: Which one on North Avenue are you talking about? The burglar alarm? 938 West North.
0: You can make that a 14 call. We had an incident there a couple hours ago, and that's the store manager sweeping up.
1: It says that they attempted to notify the key holder with no response. Okay, so we're all good then? Thank you. Appreciate it.
0: That's at the Sephora, correct?
1: Yes, sir. Yeah, multiple motion alarms, main entry, sales floor, and stock room. Attempted to notify key holder with no response. But you say he's over there?
0: Yeah, 99. There's a guy sweeping up the floor right now.
1: Perfect. Thank you. What was it, a bona fide burglary over there then?
0: 99. It was, I want to say, at 0340 hours.
1: Yep, I see it now. 0342. Okay. Thanks for the info. Appreciate it.

0: 124.
1: Is it 124?
0: Yeah, of course. We checked 525 West Wheels Road. There's no 529. And it's searching the same block, came back at the breakfast place at Ridge Park.
1: Okay, you were pretty muffled. I heard you say there's no 529 West Roosevelt, the sand lot?
0: There's no 529 West Roosevelt. And location name, the sand lot, came back to the place in Park Ridge.
1: Huh, okay. So it said they spoke with a Kevin Bauman who couldn't access his cameras but was returning. Well, we'll take a code. Just put a Charlie on it then.
0: Of course, could you do a call back because I tried to call back and he didn't pick up the phone.
1: All right, we'll try him one more time then. You say there's a sand lot in the park, in Park Ridge. It does have a 708 number, but we'll give it a try just to be sure.
2: Well, it's him.
1: 102, Sam?
2: We were able to find footage of the vehicle from that robbery prior to the incident. The black Jeep had no plates, but there was a white sedan trailing behind him the whole time, so the white sedan might be involved, possible Honda Accord.
1: Okay, so that was a fact then. Okay, 10-4, black Jeep had no plates on it from that Archer in Dearborn. And there was a white sedan that may have been involved trailing behind. Thank you.
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1: Loud and clear.
0: Radio chat.
1: Loud and clear.
0: Okay, thanks.

0: And we got no answer on that callback, too, for 124. You copy?
1: 124, copy. 124, look for that phone on this place. It's going to be 529 Roosevelt Road, Glen Ellen, Illinois.
0: 529 West Roosevelt in what part of Illinois? Glen Ellen, you said?
1: 99.
0: Wow. Okay. 10-4.
1: 40-4.
0: Yeah, exactly.

0: we'll do 14 Charlie on yours then, right?
1: Right.
0: Yeah, we just got through to the owner, too. He said the same thing, Glenn Ellen.

0: 102 Sam.
1: 102 Sam.
0: Squad, I got a plate for the white sedan.
1: Oh, okay, what's the plate?
0: It's going to be Boy Lincoln Eddie 1, and it's got the I over S, so dash IS.
1: Sedan and an I over F on it. Let's see what we can try to get in that.
0: Yes, well, I just run it and it comes back to a gray Honda and then I think it's a stolen license plate.
1: Okay.
0: See if you get the thing.
1: I'm trying it right now. Hang in there. What type did you, oh,
0: I got it, yep, no. What type did you use? I didn't put any type, I just run it.
1: With the IS, like a hyphen, IS?
0: So the way that I run it was Boy Lincoln 81-IS.

0: Yep, okay. Gray 2004 Honda four-door, Brian Evans. And I'm looking for the stolen plate in full. Oh, there it is. Lost her stolen plate. Yep, I'm thinking that's it. Okay, we'll put that on the ticket as well.
1: Sounds good, class, because that's definitely not a 2004 Honda.
0: Yeah, 10-4. Okay, good job, good job.
2: 122.
0: 122.
2: So I'm going to give you a plate for a vehicle. It's going to be the victim's vehicle. George Adams, 94539.
0: George Adam, 94539, did you say?
2: 10-4. Had damage right. to the rear passenger window and parts of the front lower dash were pulled off.
0: Did they take the vehicle?
2: Negative.

0: 833 out there yet?
1: Thirty-three.
0: Good morning. Are you doing anything this morning?
1: Enjoying the sunshine, surviving.
0: Good deal. Well, it looks like you get to keep enjoying it because Stan's Donuts originally called in a disturbance. The two males refusing to leave, but they just called back to say the males have left and they're trying to cancel. But as you know, we can't do that. So you enjoy the sunshine and handle accordingly, okay?
1: 99 Squash. Hi, Betty.
0: Sounds good, thanks.
2: Well, she's lying. She's in a phone.
0: What was that?
2: She's lying. She's not enjoying the sunshine. She's been a bug already.
0: And it looks like no 133 today. You out there today? Yeah, 31, is that you?
3: 31, yes, good morning. We're going to be the early side wagon. Show's doing a station assignment, taking 1 to 26 in California.
0: Transport 1226 in Cal. Okay, thank you, and good morning. And just to confirm, anybody know, is there no 133? I don't show anybody logged on. 133 is not out there.
3: There's no 133 today.
0: All right, thank you.
3: 130, did you get the lineup today or no?
0: I have not seen a lineup yet, no of us.
3: Hey, you know, apologies, I'm not even 130, I'm 110 today. Yeah, no 33 today, but the rest of the car should be out there shortly.
0: All right, perfect, thank you, and good morning. All right, anybody else want to volunteer for this disturbance at 2619 South King Drive? It says a homeless male Hispanic wearing a blue jacket with a turquoise hood and shorts loitering in front of that location. Security Antoine would like him removed.

0: Okay, 123. One, two, three. Do I have a 123? 123?
1: Yes, you do, Squire. Good morning.
0: Good morning. And 121?
1: 110, yes, Jackson.
0: Yeah, I got it. Okay, and then 121 for the backup?
2: 21.
0: 21, backup 23, please. Disturbance, 2619 South King Drive. Homeless male Hispanic wearing a blue jacket with a turquoise hood and shorts, loitering in front. Security, Antoine. Would like your help removing him.

0: says copy.
1: $21.99.
0: 23. You got it?
2: Well, I just said 99. Can you copy me on my radio? I'm still at the station.
0: No.
2: Maybe I need to get a new radio.
0: Yeah. No, if I had copied, I wouldn't be asking again. Thank you. Got you both going.
3: $111. Good morning, it's Friday. Can you show me going to Holman Square to do the gun run?
0: Good morning. I gotcha. $113, disregard. All right, I got that alarm going off again at Sephora. Should we just code that again? I was told they're in there cleaning up after a burglary that occurred last night, 938 West North.
2: Sam, you go 14, follow it.
0: Thank you, 1802 Sam. Appreciate that.

0: 哇。
1: Is that somebody trying to come in? How about 1813?
2: 13,
1: good morning. Got a burglar alarm over at the Garrett Long residence, 311 West Eugenie. This is a residential burglar, zone 1, front door.
2: Say that address again, I'm not logged on yet.
1: 311 West Eugenie. And if you want, I will wait for you to log on and send it over. Are you going to be logging on?
2: Nah, I ain't decided yet, but I'm headed to the alarm.

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1: 31.
0: Good morning to you guys. We got a disturbance over at the Marriott, 630 North Rush. Centel, a homeless male who's trying to come inside, removed. He's a male white wearing a green shirt and blue hospital pants.
1: I'm

0: 1833. Squad, it's Jerome. They're asking for an ambulance.
1: Is in the lobby. What's the reason?

0: fly middle white 65. Stomach and his chest hurts.
1: Inside or outside, 18 seconds.

0: 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Can you update my location to 5:30 North End Rush?
1: You need to stand by to 5:30 Rush.

0: Do you copy 1833? Do you need the ambulance at 530 North Rush?
1: 9, 12, they're at 630 North Rush. They can come one block south.

0: you're taking over for 14, is that right?
1: I'm not sure how I'm leaving, but yes, ma'am, I have a detail.
0: All right, gotcha. Good morning. All right, we're getting another burglar alarm over at that 311 West Eugenie. It's a long residence, but then they called to say, oh, additional alarms. I was hoping maybe they called to say it was canceled, but they're getting a couple other alarms over there. Who was over there, 18, 13?
1: 13. I just left from now. I thought to call it out. Those doors are locked, and I can't get to the side of the house, so 14 Paul.
0: 14 Paul, I'm going to do Paulie's to you then. Thank you very much.

0: 1811.
1: Good morning.
0: Good morning. We got a call of an open door over at Webster and Halstead. It says the restaurant brown bag, the front glass is shattered, may have been broken into. Caller did not see anything happen.
1: How did you go?
0: Eleven, you copy?
1: Yes, sir.
0: All right. Very good. Thank you. And then 1834, are you still out there on Hudson? You got a code on that? Or?

0: 1834. You doing okay on Hudson? Do you want us to code that or? Over on Hudson, 1365 North Hudson, battery in progress. You copying me? Anyone know how to get a hold of 1834? How are the radios working, guys? Are you guys copying these radios? This is unbelievable.
1: Loud and clear, 10-4.
0: All right. Anybody know how to get a hold of 1834 out there? 1834?
2: 1834. 1824.
0: 1820.
2: Yeah, what do you need
0: for me? I still show him on a battery in progress at 1365 North Hudson. I'm trying to find out if he's okay over there, if he's got a code, what the deal is.
2: All right, stand by and call.

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1: 114.
0: You can clear ocean, good night.
1: Good night, you'll have a good day.
0: You too.
1: Thank you. Hopefully it gets better.
2: Clear 1834, hi Frank.
1: Thank you, appreciate that bus. You have a good one too.
2: Thank you, Danielle.

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1: 113, good morning.
0: Good morning. For the units in one, on the cityway, we've got a robbery just occurred at 8 South Michigan. 8 South Michigan by the Woman's Center. It says a male Hispanic wearing a beige sweater just pulled her out of her vehicle. White Honda Veloster, plate of Eddie Henry 68082, and took off southbound. The caller then ran into work at the Woman's Center there at 8 South Michigan. Cleo is her name. That's the First District, Zone 4.
1: Long two, Sam. Got eyes on that. And do we have a plate for that?
0: Yeah, I got Eddie Henry, 68082, took off southbound, and 102 Sam.
2: 102 Sam, 2 minutes ago, he was going westbound on 108 West Ida B. Wells.
0: 108 Ida B. Wells, 2 minutes ago westbound. Okay, 2 minutes ago westbound.

23, we're getting a disturbance with a mental over at the CVS at 205 North Michigan. Manager Dan is calling it in. He says, male black homeless, blue baseball hat, black jacket, backpack inside, threatening the customers and the employees, appears to have mental issues. Copy 23.

0: 133.
1: 110, Squad. We don't have a 33. Somebody's logged on as 33. That's right. I don't know who logged on as 33. Let me send him a message, find out who it is. It looks like TP18077, whoever that is.

0: 1-8-7-3.
1: Good morning, squad. We're going to be going with 1-2 St. Mary's.
0: All right. Good morning to you. I got you going to St. Mary's with 1.
1: 105 on the miles.
0: And 7:22 on the clock, 18th day of June.
2: 131.
0: 131.
2: 447 on the mileage, taking 1 to 26 in Cal from 1.
0: 1 to 26 in Cal, and 7:22 on the clock for you, too. 18th day of June.
3: 1833. 1833. Thanks for the backup by Vida to Mercy Hospital.
0: All right. 5 Ida, they're taking him to Mercy Hospital, and then you're clear. Okay. And thanks for the backup over there, guys. All right, whoever that is logged on is 133. I sent a message. I don't think anybody responded back yet.
4: 102 Sam.
0: 102 Sam.
4: Have anybody made contact with the victim for the robbery?
0: I haven't heard anything yet. Anybody make contact with that victim? 113, did you find anybody?
5: No, just yet, squad. We were just trying to get close to that vehicle, last location that was given out. We're headed to the victim right now.
0: All right, they're not on scene yet. Anybody else make contact? I don't think so. I think they would have said something. All right, and whoever that is fake 133. You're getting logged off now, okay? So, bye-bye.
4: Once, Sam. That car hit at 301 North Hamlin 1 minute ago.
0: That car hit at 301 North Hamlin a minute ago. Okay, we'll notify them.

0: right, 121. 21. 21. I'm going to need you to take this burglar alarm for me, please. It's 75 East 16th Street. 75 East 16th Street, a place called Buttercup, coming from the front door.
1: 99.
0: Thank you. And then I also have pending in one, a disturbance, 2727 South Indiana, male black at the main door, banging at the door, says Felix.

0: How about 1833 again?
1: 1833.
0: And 31 again?
1: 31.
0: Yeah, 31, back up 33 again. We got another homeless guy over at 410 North Michigan in the rear of the Walgreens. Security says a male with a blanket sleeping on their property. They'd like him removed.
1: Everyone, I know.

0: Tino 11. Yes, ma'am. Yes, ma'am. There's a broken window over here. And I don't know if 18 has a listing for this people here. Listing for this business.
1: A listing, I'll try to find out. Let me see, what's the exact address over there?
0: West Webster 746,
1: and what's the name of the place?
0: Brown Bag Seafood.
1: Brown Bag, okay. 1801. Desk, 1801.
2: 1802 Sam.
1: 1802 Sam. Can you find out if they got a listing for 746 West Webster, a place called Brown Bag? Got a broken window over there at the restaurant.
2: Hang on, I'll go check with them right now.
1: Thank you. Appreciate it.

0: Yeah, I've got nothing in the history at that address either.
1: Nine nine, thank you.
2: 1873, we landed.
0: All right, 1873, you are at St. Mary's, and it is 7:32 on the clock now. 7:32.
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1: Can I get a CPA from this check at the Roosevelt Red Line?
0: Roosevelt Red, sure. You got 02885. 02885.
1: Thank you.
0: You're welcome.

0: 1801.
1: Yes, no info on this brown bag.
0: All right, 10-4, thank you. 1811, you copy that? Nothing on that.
2: Thank you.
0: Nothing in the history. Sure.
3: One thirteen. Just for the info, no weapon was involved. Can 102 Sam check right in front of South Michigan about 7:10? That's when it happened.
0: Yeah, I think they might have already done that. But 102 Sam, you copy that? That 8 South Michigan?
4: 102 Sam, we already checked. The camera doesn't have that angle. I do see the car coming in and, like, slowing down to park, but I don't see the incident happen.
0: Gotcha. Okay, copy that. 113.
3: 10-4.
0: All right, how about 132? You out there? 132?
2: 132.
0: Literally. Somebody's got an open key out there. Open key. Okay, 132. You are 99, right?
2: I'm not sure.
0: All right. How about 122 for the backup?
5: 122.
0: Morning, T is okay. 22. You will be backing up 32. Call originally came in as a disturbance 15 minutes ago at 2727 South Indiana. Felix says a male black at the main door banging on the door. It's now coming in as a domestic, same address, 2727 South Indiana. Now they're giving us apartment 107. And this time Timothy says the roommate locked the complainant out.
5: Hello.
4: 102
0: Sam.
4: Yes, busy morning. For that robbery of the vehicle, is it bona fide? Because if it's bona fide, the last time that I hit was at 4033 West Augusta Boulevard.
0: 4033 West Augusta now, you're saying, right?
4: Yes, squad. About 10 minutes ago, it seems like it was a play reader from a squad car.
0: All right, 10-4, we will send another message over there. I believe that's going to be zone 10 or zone 12, too. We'll check it out. And, yeah, to my knowledge, that is bona fide, correct, 113?
3: Oh, definitely bona fide, and she's signing complaints. We're just getting the paperwork going now.
0: Okay.
6: Can I pull an RD for 0325?
0: 0325 will give you. There it goes. Okay, John King, 299-192. 299-192, event number 02750. 02750.
5: 122.
0: 122.
5: Hey, good morning, squad. Can you log out 133 Henry, please?
0: Good morning to you. Let me take care of that for you here. Okay, go ahead, try it now, 122.
5: Better, thank you.
0: You're welcome.

0: 1824, good morning. You are 10-9, correct?
1: Yeah, I'm 99, Squad. Okay.
0: All right, actually, this is a check to well-being. Looks like it'll be okay. 1301 North State at the Ambassador Chicago Hotel, supposed to be unit 1302. A nurse by the name of Lucy from Northwestern would like us to check the well-being on one of her patients who should be alone in this hotel, but they have been unable to reach him via hotel room phone. It says the father, William Campbell, is at the hospital since 0200 hours. Father at hospital since 0200. Child William, 13-year-old with no medical conditions. Hotel number is a guess, but can confirm with staff under the father's name. It sounds to me like the father and the 13-year-old are there and they're trying to reach another family member, which is kind of strange if the kid's 13. I'll see if I can get some more information from the call taker. It's really not that clear.
1: Thanks, Claude.
0: You're welcome.
2: 1-2-2.
0: 122.
2: Okay, well, what unit do you have using vehicle 8392?
0: You know, we can't look it up by that. I wonder if, I got x-ray 122, but no, he's not logged on anymore. Yeah, I can't see who it might be.
2: All right, 99. They're saying that 133 Henry still logged in, so try one more time. Thank you.
0: Oh, okay. It's showing 133 Henry. Let's see. I show 133 Henry logged on at 7 o'clock. Ah, okay. I see. Yep, you're exactly right. Okay, let me fix this.

0: And whoever logged on is 133
1: Henry at 7 o'clock. Well, log me out, please. I logged in at 34. I'm tripping.
0: I'm sorry. Who was that? And what was that about logging in?
1: So, 1824. I logged in at 34. Can you sign me out so I can log in at 24, please?
0: Okay. 34, you are logged in as 24, you're saying, right?
1: Oh, I'm 24. I logged in at 34.
0: You're 24. Okay, let me log off 34 then. But I do have a 34 out there, right? I do have a 34 out there today. 1834, are you out there? Go ahead, 24, you're good.
2: 234, are you calling?
0: Yeah, I just want to make sure I had a real 34 out there because 24 accidentally logged on as you, so I just want to get all this straight. And then 122, I finally got you logged on, you're good to go. I put you on the job.
2: 1813. 1813. I got a hand waver at Fremont Webster, I'm good.
0: A hand waver where?
2: Fremont and Webster.
0: Okay. And I can clear you off of that burglar alarm then, right?
2: Yeah. Yeah, thanks.
0: All right. Fremont and Webster. And you let me know what's going on over there, okay? All right, unit, stand by for a minute unless you have an emergency, please.

0: 1822.
1: Show me calling out Skokie Court.
0: 22, I'm sorry, you were all muffled. What was it?
2: Skokie Court.
0: Skokie Court. Gotcha, Skokie Court. Thank you.
2: 102 Sam.
0: 102 Sam.
2: For the EMS ticket 570 West Roosevelt, Dupitando 65, they made a removal.
0: Thank you. Appreciate that.

0: 1834.
1: Before, got a burglar alarm over at 679 North Michigan, H&M. It says first floor employees entry door and first floor interior motion.
0: 99.
1: All right, we've got some information for the police over at the McDonald's at Erie and McClurg, guys. Erie and McClurg, it just says info for the police. A group of 15 teens just walked into the McDonald's. It says nothing is happening now, but just wants the police to be put on alert. We got 15 teens in the McDonald's at Erie and McClurg.
0: 1833. Hi, Frank. You can put me on that Erie and McClurg.
1: All right. Five, Frank, and I've got you, and I'll have, you got 31 with you still, right? 31, you want to slide by there with her, please?
2: 3199.
1: Thank you, guys.
3: One twenty-one.
1: And 123 for the backup. 23 backup 21, please. Got a disturbance at 222 South Riverside Plaza. 222 South Riverside Plaza. This one says a homeless male black in a gray flowered blanket is refusing to leave. They would like him removed.
3: And then.
1: One 133, Henry.
3: Henry.

0: All right, 1824 on that check the well-being. I finally got an answer.
1: 1824, go ahead, sport.
0: All right. Apparently, the father had to go to the hospital at 2 in the morning and wants us to check on his 13-year-old who he left at the Ambassador Hotel. I don't know why they got no medical conditions on him down, but that's what they got.
1: Right.
0: Yeah, and I think that's what they mean. I don't know, this kid apparently has no phone. It's just hard to believe at 13.
1: That's what I'm trying to understand.
0: I know.

0: 1633.
1: 33. Children are in sports league. I'm going to 5 Paul this.
0: 5 Paul at McClurg and Erie. Thank you. All right, 31, I got you cleared too. Thank you, guys.

0: 18,
1: 12. Go
0: 12. Yeah, 12. Good morning. I got a burglar alarm, if you would, please, on 11 speed. It's going to be at 2111 North Clybourne, Tom's Price Home. It says Zone 3 Northeast Doors, Zone 44 Northeast Doors, and the showroom motion Zone 51. A lot of static on that radio 12. When you log on, I'll send it over to you. Are you going to be logging in?
1: Yeah, I'm about to log in a second. Why don't you just give me a second?
0: No problem. I'll watch for you to log on. I'll send it over. Thank you. Good morning. All right, then I got a disturbance. If anyone happens to be around 2727 South Indiana, I think this is a dupe, isn't it? Yeah, 132's job.

0: 114. 1812, I got you logged on. I sent that over. Sorry about that, 114. I need you, 114, and how about 112 for the backup? You out there yet?
1: One 14, if you could just read it out, and then I'll check the side.
0: It's a disturbance of the mental. I don't want you going by yourself on that one. Maggie Daly Park, 337 East Randolph. Complaint stated a male is having a mental crisis. He is a male, white, 42 years old. His name is Randy Pigeon. Apparently they know him. Approximately 5'6", 200 pounds, wearing a tan shirt and black pants. No weapons, and fire, for some reason, is not rolling. 112, just logged on. 12, you available for the backup?
2: Yes, ma'am. I'll be going that way.
0: All right, perfect. Good morning to you. Okay, 12, backing up 14 on it. Disturbance of the mental. 337 East Randolph, Maggie Daly Park.
2: 111.
1: 123.
0: One twenty-three.
1: Over with other units, that's almost over. 121, go.
0: 21.
1: Yeah, I just saw you, man. You, we were, yeah, if you really kept walking, south, you would have ran right into us, man. Just letting you know. I see you now. Yeah, I see you right there. We're over here by the Union Station entrance. Mobile out. 121, mobile out.
2: 111. Hey, Squad, you could disregard 112. I'll go with 114. I'm right here.
0: All right, sounds good. 112, you copy that? 111 is right there. She says she'll take the backup.
2: And now.
0: All right, thank you, 11 and 12. I will clear you up. Thank you anyway.

0: 18, 24. Well, we have the son here. I'm on the phone with the mother. Apparently the son didn't know the father went to the hospital. We're trying to get in touch. What hospital is it? Northwestern? We're trying to get in touch with the nurse because the son is on vacation with the father, and they're not from out here.
1: The nurse called from Northwestern Hospital. You want the phone number for the nurse?
0: Yes, go ahead with the number.
1: It is 312-926-5528.
0: Advise that number was in my stack. I've been calling it. Hopefully, I can get an answer.
1: That's what I got on the ticket. I don't know what to tell you. There's probably another number for Northwestern. Maybe in the FOP book.
0: I didn't know it's

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1: 113. Can you show us heading back to the station to do the report?

0: 321.
1: From
0: the trash pass, 454 West Division, the hallway, Nicole said, send a sign, Bell, 95316. Curly hair, black skull cap, blue Nike taxi. Tenant doesn't want him around her. He's not allowed in the building. She wants him removed. 454 West Division, got him to drive 1821.
2: 8410, 113.
0: That's what?
1: 8 to 199.

0: Hey, J12.
1: What's your Paul Daniels? I'm having problems with the alarm system.
0: Having problems. Okay. 133 number.

0: have a 133 Henry.
1: 133 Henry.
0: Jackson Parker's 2900 Indiana. Street cleaner.

0: 1 Xanny.
1: Did you copy?
0: Nigga, what'd you say?
1: Gibson Parker's 2900 South Indiana. They have a street clean over there. Cars are still parked.
0: 1 Xanny, where are details of the airborne?
1: Okay, I'll put you in the detail. 132, Gibson Parker's in your stack.

0: 114, that was the crisis hotline that called. 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
1: Negative spot.
0: He's a male white, wearing a tan shirt and black pants, 200 pounds, 5'6". About 40 years old.
1: And that, 99.

0: Progress, that's a McDonald's. 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So, trying to green jacket, dark plans, white shoes on, for the sedation push.
1: Sorry.
0: 1834, you made to that alarm.
1: 1834, it's a 14 call.
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1: Y-A-1-4.
0: Run a name. Weston Garcia, first name Rudy, spelled with a Y in the end. Middle initial C. Charles, DOB of 29 June 96. So you're coming in really low.
2: Or you're coming in really low.
1: Can you hear me now? Am I louder or?
2: Better.
1: Okay.

0: 1814 with your info.
1: 1814, say it again.
0: Your info, sir. You got a valid DL for Rudy C. Garcia. Coming back with the address of 454 West Division. No stop sick officials in the last 12, and he was denied for a 48. Nothing further for work.
1: Better. 1027.
2: 1027.
1: Squad, I don't know if this phone might have already sent somebody, but I know that the vehicle that was hijacked from our district is right now stationary at Keystone and Augusta.
2: Keystone and Augusta. Okay, we'll send a notification to that, so.
1: Yes, well, you know, I just checked their board. It looks like they already have an event over there.
2: One eight two four.
3: Squad, can I mobile with 1834?
2: 1834 for the mobile.

0: 1-833-833. This is going to be a flight for Rachel. We have parking enforcement at 20 Eastern Chicago.
1: 20 East Chicago, parking enforcement, 1-833-34.

0: 834. 834. 834. Can you run a motorcycle plate for me?
1: Okay, this is 33 of 834.
0: 1833.
1: Okay, motorcycle plate, go with it.
0: Illinois, George Boy, 9193. Can you tell me the model?

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1: Yes, 1-834.
0: Can you tell me going to Northwestern Hospital? I need to get a condition for the guy from 24 Zaw.
1: 1-834, going to Northwestern. Check the condition of it. Alright, it should be for a black 2024 Zylon motorcycle.
0: What's the name for?
1: Zylon.
0: 99, is that registered to Chicago?
1: It looks like it's coming back. Suspended. However, it expires 11/26 to a Denius Vincent Pacho Vinsana.
0: 99, thank you, Squad.
2: 1814. 1814. I understand there was another call at the same address yesterday. Was it on second watch?
1: It was that the master came in at 1846 hours for Mr. Sanchez. Knocking on the front door, Rudy Garcia. 5 francs.

It is an 18 and citywide getting a criminal trespass. That's in progress. 801 North Clark at the U.S. Bank ATM vestibule. Female black wearing black hat, black clothing, red, black gym shoes, loitering at the vestibule, sitting on the counter. Unknown mental illnesses. She's about in her 30s. Zone 4, District 18, clear.

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0: Tell me taking this young man to his dad. He's in good condition. I'm going to take him to the dad.
1: 1-824, you're going to the 18th district. Come for.
0: That was why I went to the hospital, Northwestern. Last 300 miles, 989.
1: Okay, 1-824, 989, 825.

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1: 114.
0: Wall band check, Columbus and Wacker, male black in his 20s, brown, backpack walking westbound on the south side of Upper Wacker, possibly high on drugs, anonymous.
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0: 18 to Lincoln.
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0: Check out the criminal trespass. That's 18 Vestibule, U.S. Bank, KL1 North Park.
1: Seven.
0: 18:83, can you assist? 833.

0: everyone.
1: Hi, everyone.
0: I'm over here. I'm over here.
1: I think I have to repeat.
0: Repeat your transmission. 831, you can clear my assist from over here. I'm going to go with 33.
1: Okay, thanks.

0: 1833, can you please read the ticket for me?
1: So it's female, black women, black hat, black clothing, red and black gym shoes, loitering, trespassing at the U.S. Bank ATM vessel, but refusing to leave. She's now sitting on the counter in her 30s, nothing further. Called in by security.

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1: 1833, we're going to slow down. 801 North Clark, if you're not listening to 801 North Clark, slow it down.
2: One thirteen.
1: The sergeant was notified about this carjack.
2: 1-13, go again, please.
1: What sergeant did you notify about this carjacking?
2: That's 1-10, please.
1: Okay, 1-10 is notified, and you're aware that 1-11-12 is recovering it now.
3: One second, need some?
1: Just confirming you're notified about the robbery, carjacking 8 South Michigan for the Hyundai.
3: Yeah, no.
1: Okay, again, 1112 is recovering at Keystone and Augusta.

0: everyone.
1: You had a lot of wind on you. 1831, repeat.
0: This is Art.

Sorry, what did you miss coming in?

0: 132.
1: So it's coming across as a fifth citizen, 2030 South State, number 2006 on the 20. Marlon Jones is calling saying he was robbed at gunpoint by his building around 5 a.m. today. Said individual who robbed him lives in the building. His phone is pinging near the building. He gave the RD of John King 299161. It's coming back to the robbery that occurred on X-ray 122's job. And the Archer in Dearborn. So, can you check that out, see what's going on? And he answered back at 132.
0: Yeah, he got a report, right?
1: Right, he has a report, but he's saying he was robbed and he was at 1915 Federal is the location where he was robbed. But it's the RD gave me something back to this one on Archer in Dearborn, so.
0: I am Nashville.
2: 102.
1: 102.
2: Okay, can you get EMS run for a female, 38 years old. She's pregnant, and she's saying she's having labor pains.
1: She's pregnant, and she's having contractions, okay. 123, can you arrive at 132?
2: No, you're

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1: 114.
0: You have a code for Columbus and Wacker.
1: Yes, 19, boy.
0: Okay, we got a mental health disturbance, Lakeshore and Monroe. Looks like the crisis line say they have a better location for a male white, 42, 5'6", 200 pounds, tan shirt, black pants, Lakeshore and Monroe, and 111 for the assist.
1: 99, yeah, that sounds like our guy from earlier.

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1: 111.
0: Can you show me one with 114 from our guy from earlier?
1: 10-4.

0: 1325
1: South Wabash, third party reporting a male, black and female, black. The male is facing a female in the middle of the street, running around, moving cars. He's trying to get her. He has on all black, a book bag, with dreads, gun first.

0: 132.
1: 132.
0: Squad, what was the unit that pulled that that RD number for the guy over here who got robbed at 5 in the morning?
1: It was X-ray 122, X-ray 122.
0: X-ray 122 still here right now?
1: X-ray 122, you still here? Second watch 122. First watch.
0: 132, I appreciate it. Thank you.
1: All right. Malcolm Perry, definitely. One twelve,
2: can you hold me down on the problem solving mission in the station? I'll send you a message about the final address.
1: Hey Edison One, we got a sex offense other at the Monroe Red Line, 26 South State. Exiting the red line in the stairwell, there's a male black possibly wearing dark clothing, exposed himself, private area out, touching himself. Unknown drugs, alcohol, and weapons. That's the third.

0: Jackson 1, noise complaint, 222 East Colleton. Simone said there's City of Chicago construction workers been on site making noise since 0630 hours. She wants police assistance. 222 East Colleton.
1: 131. Clears from that transport and 5 Paul on city workers making noise.
2: I got a call back. Have my caller step down, please.

0: informed everyone. Yes, sir, I am, please.
1: 10-4.
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1: And for the error to give you John King 299247, John King 299247 for 03501-03501. And whatever unit's trying to call us, you got to give me a few minutes. I'm 99. Council time 0900 hours on the 18th of June, 2026. 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

0: 1882, Eddie.
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0: 25. Can I get a Thomas check at 875 North Michigan Avenue, please?
1: So far.

All right, for the units in one, we're getting a sex offense over for the red line. Looks like they sent it back. They didn't know mass transit units right now. Got a male black that's possibly wearing dark clothing, exposing himself with his private area and touching himself as well. Unknown drugs, alcohol, and weapons for that. Also new to the board, we're getting a criminal damage to the property in progress. Wells and Van Buren and Wells coming over anonymous for a male wearing a black top, blue jeans, throwing large objects at passing vehicles, damaging them, and almost causing auto accidents, walking eastbound. Nothing further for that. Again, this is for the units in one.

0: And 122.
1: 122.
0: Slow roll for the criminal damage to the property in progress for Wells and Van Buren. I'll get somebody to tag along, and then I'm going to stack you with an auto accident as well over there. 200 North Clark, inside the parking garage.
1: 22-9 on Olivage.

0: 111.
1: 111.
0: And 114 for the assist.
2: 114.
0: You head over for the sex offense other police over at the red line, Monroe, 26 South State. Caller stated exiting the red line in the stairwell. It was a male black, possibly wearing dark clothing, who was exposing himself and touching himself. Unknown drugs or weapon, not the further for it.
2: Hey.
0: Thank you both.

0: Bueno.
1: Sorry, 101, go ahead.
0: Do you have a unit available that can assist appeal on the way to traffic court? He has a flat tire at 645 South Clark in a department vehicle, but he does not have a spare in the car. If someone can swing by and provide a spare.
1: I have everybody on jobs right now, but if anyone is available and free and clear and near 645 South Clark, we got to assist the PO who needs a spare tire. He has a flat. Again, 645 South Clark. Any available sergeant with a spare?
2: You can clear me from that job. Give it a night.

0: 15 Paul. I'll go over there and help him out.
1: 132, thank you. Urgent with a spare?
0: You can clear me from that job. Give it a 19, Paul. I'll go over there and help him out.
1: 132, thank you.

0: 18-12.
1: Yes, well, put me in station on paper. Sure.
0: In station on paper, 10-4. All right, for the units and 18, getting a criminal trespass in progress. 40 East Grand for the Homewood Suites by Hilton. Front desk is calling for Mel Black, last seen wearing a dark gray hooded sweater. Vendor is known to trespass. He's back on the premises. They want him removed. He's not allowed at the location. Refusing to leave. Again, this is for the units and 18.

0: 122.
1: 122.
0: Can you put two plates on the box, please?
1: All right, 22, this is for the auto accident, right?
0: Okay.
2: Well,
1: 11, stand by for a second. I'm sorry, 122, stand by for 1 second. 111, are you doing a transport?
2: We will shortly fly. Can you show everyone in Cross City, please?
1: 10-4, we did that with 123 here in custody time with 916. Alright, 122, go back at you. Go ahead.
0: Okay, the first car is going to be an Indiana plate, 282 David Lincoln Sound. And the second plate is going to be Charlie David 55823 Illinois plate.
1: 10-4. And did you ride past Wells and Van Buren for the criminal damage and property?
0: No, no, it's going to be a 5-4.
1: Thank you.
0: /122, can you put two IDs on the box here, please?
1: 22 for some IDs. Come back 1 second.
3: Alright, 122, I've got... going backwards here. The first plate, or the second plate, comes back clear and valid 527 on a black 2019 Kia Utility to Jasmine Robinson and Matthew Robinson. And then I got an ID back on that, too, a valid DL to Jasmine. Is that one of the IDs you want to run?
0: Yeah,
3: all right, I'll put all that on the box for you. Let me see if I got that Indiana one back yet. Jasmine also has a valid, oh no, I'm sorry, that's Aisha Robinson with a valid FOID.

0: Indiana. Okay, Indiana plate. Looks like that's going back to an Erica Marie Reynoso in Schererville, Indiana. And that should be on... car is it here? There it is, 2020 Acura MDX.
1: Hello.
0: Okay, and do you need an ID on that one, too?
2: 111.
0: Did you have another ID? 122, or are you good?
1: No, I'll just take a picture of it. Can I get a 99 Adam on the box, too? Thank you.
0: Sorry, 114, go ahead.
3: I got a phone for soup. No, man.
1: I'm going to need 2 foot pursuit.
0: 114 for 2 foot pursuit, so far. And 110.

0: You're over there, right?
1: Yeah.
2: Night. 111.
0: 111.
2: But the caller over here, was it CPA or was it someone just walking by?
0: That was a citizen that did the call.

0: And I'm sorry, 122-99, Adam, for you. We're ready for your RD.
1: Right.
0: Going to give you John King 299-265, John King 299-265, for 03711, 03711.
1: Right, thank you.
0: You're welcome. Sorry about that.

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1: Take a window bill to the station, 388 of an allergy.
0: 123, going in with one male, 388 for the miles. It's going to be 925 for the sign. One, two, two. 122.

0: 833.
1: I'm going to send you for the criminal trespass in progress, and I'm going to get somebody to tag along with you, okay? Coming over for 40 East Grand for the Homewood Suites. For male black, dark gray hoodie, sweater, offenders, no trespasser. They want them off the premises. Again, I'll get somebody to tag along. Thank you. 1830. Sir, are you able to tag along with Don 33 for the criminal trespass?
0: Right.
1: Thank you. And for the units in one, we're getting an assault in progress for 352 East Roosevelt Drive, Northwest area. Caller said it's a male refusing to leave, that's threatening the staff. Nothing further for that.
2: Blue one, you can 19 boy my job and put me on 33 job.
1: I'm sorry, 1831, you said 19, boy, you're assault in progress. Sorry, was that 1831 coming in with the code to go with
2: 33? 1834. Can you show me in 31 going to 33 job?
1: Ten four, and that's the 18 boy.
2: 1940.
1: Typed it right, said it wrong. Thank you. All right, I'm sorry. Next unit that was coming in, was that 111? Go ahead.
0: Roll call 300 West Chicago at the Brown Line.
1: Outdoor roll call for 1820. At 300 West Chicago, per 1820.
2: We want to, I think you took me off the job with 33. Can you put that call box?

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1: 131.
0: 31, I'm sorry. Are you clear from gas?
1: Clear and available, squad.
0: Lovely. 31, because you start running for this disturbance that it came over first, then it came over as a mental health disturbance. Again, it's at the Field Museum. They're stating now that the male is yelling and swearing he needs to be removed outside. It's a male black with dreads, black hoodie, black pants, no shoes. Homeless male. Not the friend of friend. I'll get somebody to tag along.
1: On house, man.
2: 1833. 10-4. The offender's last seen northbound on Wabash from Grand Avenue.
0: Thank you. For 1833 from the criminal trespass from 40 East Grand, the male went northbound on Wabash from Grand.

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1: Ma'am, back at you for disturbance on the beat, 200 through 239 East Pearson. Coming up for a male Hispanic with a black jacket, blue jeans, banging on windows, harassing people. Nothing further.
2: I'll advise.
1: 10-4, thank you.
3: 1-813.
1: 1-813.
3: Give me a personal ID.
1: Personal and... 10-4.

0: One time.
1: What's in?
0: Right, can you get two mission event numbers for me? The first one's going to be a robbery mission. I'm going to run that from 500 to 1200 from Michigan to Wells. And the second one's going to be a traffic mission. It's going to be on Columbus. We're running from 700 to 1200 south.
1: All right, I'm sorry, 110. We got the 500 to 1200 Michigan to Wells. And what was the second one, sir?
0: 700 to 1200 on Columbus traffic.
1: Alright, 110, 500 to 1200, Michigan to Wells, 04021, and 700 to 1200, Columbus, 04024.
0: Hi, thank you.

0: 13, you'll take those on in progress. It just hit the sign, 352 East Roosevelt for the northwest area. Got a male refusing to leave and threatening his staff. Nothing further for it.
1: Yeah.

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1: 121.
0: Specific location will be the west lot of the Field Museum.
1: West lot of the Field Museum, so far. And 131, did you copy that?
2: 99, we're coming around the corner now. 10-4, rather.
1: Okay, see, I didn't know you were 10-4, thank you.
3: One thirty-two. So I'm going over to 2nd District, to the garage to get another spare for my vehicle.
1: 10-4. Thanks again.
3: No problem.
1: Thank you. 111.
4: Right, can we get an ID for 0454?
1: 11, that's going to give you John King 299-285, John King 299-285, 03566.
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0: 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Go to traffic court.
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0: We made contact with our subjects. We're going to be transporting him to Rush Hospital. I'll give you the last 3 miles in a couple of minutes.
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0: Vamos a ver, sí.
1: Sorry, is that 113?
0: Yeah, 113. We are on location over here on Roosevelt. We don't see anybody, but I was wondering, is it possible to be connected to 131's unit, I think? Service to the Field Museum?
1: You know what? It could be, actually. It was just different numbers, different location. My apologies. You could code it out if you like. If you don't see them.
0: Yeah, we'll make it in Levenboy on our side.
1: So 131. 31, go ahead.
2: 469 on the mileage, taking this individual to Rush.
1: Going to Rush. 10-4. It's going to be 9:45 for your time.

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0: Sorry, 13 back at you, please. It's coming over as a criminal trespass in progress for 1101 South Canal, 1101 South Canal. For security, said in the trespassers back on scene. They got a report against them. Sarmani Peters. Ongoing issues. The police gave him a verbal warning 2 times already. They want him arrested this time. Looking for a male black with an afro, black shirt with white Nikes. Logo on the back, black shorts, black Air Force One shoes. Currently near the Chipotle, but will be circling back to the plaza. Nothing further for it.
1: Yeah, for no RDs, bring us some food on the, bring us some compass.
0: I'll check. Stand by.

0: 113, it does look like there was a 1330 pulled on the 16th of June, but there's no ID in the ticket or name to cross-reference it. So, I don't know.
1: Yeah, if you can just, don't cross-reference, just put the RD number. We'll look it up.
0: So far.

0: 1807 boy.
1: 1807 boy.
0: Good morning. Can you hold me down at 100 West 9th Avenue on an engagement, please?
1: I'm sorry, ma'am. Where am I holding you down at? Good morning.
0: 100 West North Avenue.
1: 100 West North Avenue, and this is a...
0: An engagement. Cap.
1: Got you down. Thank you, ma'am. I'm sorry.

0: 1-813-1813. Available sergeant in 18.
1: 20.
0: 20. Could you reach 13, please?
1: 99.
0: Thank you. 1831.
2: 1831
0: is coming over as a correction. It's coming over as a music disturbance at Wells in Chicago with a CIT on it for some reason. So it's the courtyard of the Moody Institute blasting music through the speakers, not the further for it.
2: No.
0: Thank you.
1: Eighteen thirteen.
0: And 1821 for the assist. 2021. Thank you both. It's coming over first as a Parker. Again, it came over as the number one Parker first for the 2200 block of North Bissell in the alley between Bissell and Fremont. He had a caller call in because there was a vehicle blocking his garage. Or she, and then they called back stating it was now an assault in progress at the location because the offender was blocking the garage, began to threaten her, called her a B-word, and then started threatening her further, looking for two male Hispanics in a black shirt with tan pants, and they were also taking pictures of her. There is no name in the ticket, but there is a number for her. Oh, correction, her name is Tony. Nothing further for it.
2: 13, I'm good. I can handle that.
1: Can you put myself and 82 ID on a premise check at 410 North Michigan?
0: 10-4. And 1821, did you copy the wave off?
2: 2499.
0: Thank you.

0: and 1834.
1: 1834.
0: 34 is coming over as a check, well, being Michigan and Ontario. Ontario and Michigan. Closer to Ohio. Caller said that there's a male laying on a corner covered in a white blanket. They want you to do a wellness check on him. Nothing further for it.
1: 99.
0: Thank you.
2: 1882 King, you can give 34 a wave off. We'll take care of that.
0: 74, thank you. 3482 King is giving you a wave off.
1: 99.
3: 1883 David, put me on that. I'm right here.
0: Thank you.

0: 1883 David.
1: 1883 David.
0: Yes, I'll give that 19 Paul. He's over it.
1: 19 Paul it is, 10-4. And 1813, are you over there on Bissell yet? They keep calling on that. You sure you're okay by yourself?
2: Squad, I'm in route. Yeah, send 21, you know.
1: Yeah, let's send a car with you over there just to be safe. 1821, can you join her, please?
3: 24, I'll ride with her. You can 19 boy that ticket and put me on the bus. I'll go with her.
1: 19 boy, and I got you going over there as well. Thank you. Appreciate it. Yeah, I came in originally.
4: 7382, John.
1: Sounds like they're arguing over there. 7382, John.
4: Yes, Juan. Can you get an ambulance rolling to Wabash in Chicago? The Chick-fil-A got a male employee passing out here.
1: Ambulance for a male employee who's passing out at the Chick-fil-A at Wabash in Chicago. You got it.
4: Yeah, male, approximately 20 or 30 years of age, having dizzy spells. He's not that.
1: All right, 20 to 30-year-old male passing out at Chick-fil-A. Okay.
4: One, 13.
1: 113, is that you?
4: Yeah, 113. We just looked at that RV. It looks just the same offender.
1: 113. I don't know why that radio is so muffled. Try it again.
4: I was saying we looked at that RV. It's the same suspect, same person. Apparently, 2 days ago, they did not want to file charges.
1: Oh, I gotcha. Okay.

0: 121.
1: 21.
0: At 21, would you be so kind to take a couple of Parkers on 122's beat? He's on that crash. I got 235 West Van Buren, and I've got LaSalle and Randolph. Thank you.
1: One ten that info at 11:01 talk now is just a dupe to 13 job, right?
0: Info at Grant in Cleveland. Who did you say it might be a dupe to, boss?
1: 11:01 talk now, I think that's a dupe to 13 job.
0: Over on Canal.

0: You're talking about the info for the police at Grant and Cleveland, right?
1: No, the info for police at 1101 South Canal.
0: Oh, I see. I didn't see that one on the bottom of the board there. Okay, yeah, I'm looking at a different info. 1101 South Canal certainly looks like it. Yeah. Yeah. Got it. We'll dupe it. Yeah, as a matter of fact, I've just been calling for an ETA. But then they say they're on scene, so we're all good. And then at 18, I have an info for the police at Grant and Cleveland. Grant at Cleveland. Her dark blue Jeep ran out of gas in the middle of the street. She's about to walk to the gas station. Doesn't want her vehicle to get towed. So a little courtesy over there, guys. Grant in Cleveland. Frank Eddie, 45228. Ran out of gas. She's going to get some gas. And then in one, we got a person wanted. I don't suppose I have any tack out there, do I? Garvey and Lake, or person wanted. Her husband has an active warrant. She sees him on the corner by a closed-down restaurant. His name is James McLean Light. He's wearing a light blue shirt, blue pants. Date of birth, 6 July, 89. Unknown if he has any weapons. She says he is a known crack cocaine user.
2: One 8 2 3. Show me clear from Russian Oak. I have to take my car into the station. Vehicle 8689. Can't turn off the emergency light.
0: Okay, I got you going in for our service.

0: 18-24, be advised, KHLA unit. I'll be in the East Side Alley of this one. The East Alley.
1: 18-24, I heard you saying you're going to be in the East Side Alley, and you want me to tell who that? Did you have somebody going with you on that? 18-21?
2: 18-13 squad, we understood them.
1: Oh, good. Okay, yeah, I gotcha. Okay.

0: 1834.
1: 1834.
0: Yeah, 34 and 33 for the backup.
1: Thirty-three
0: backup 34, please. We got a domestic battery. 441 East Erie. 441 East Erie. It's apartment 4810. 70-year-old Miss Zelda Robinson says it's with her husband. He knocked her down. She's 70. He knocked her down and she can't move. Fire is rolling for her. He's in the background saying that he didn't touch her, that she fell.
1: Thank you.

0: 1831.
1: 1831.
0: Well, you can try to get involved if they're having an event. I spoke with a motorcycle officer, so he just said that they'll turn it down. If they're having an event, you can just show me 5x34 shop.
1: All right, 19 Paul it is. And did you say you were going somewhere else?
0: 34 shop.
1: I still can't tap you.
0: 34's job, unless you have something else for me.
1: 34's job. No, no, no. I got you going on here. That's fine. And you guys beware of a reckless driver out there. We're getting Pearson and Michigan. Pearson and Michigan. Last seen eastbound in a Mercedes-Benz, almost hit her and her children. I got a plate of Charlie 77619. Run that plate.

0: 113.
1: Can I get an RD for a 1330?
0: 1330 will give you John King, 299-325, 299-325, event number 04-144, 04-144.

0: And I'm getting no record on that plate, on that reckless driver. They must have given us a bad plate. Charlie 77619. Might be missing a number.
1: John.
2: 7382 John. Hey, you can do just the fire squad. CFD 74 is going to be taking this individual. Can I get that event number, please?
0: Your event number is 04300. 04300.
2: 14. We'll switch back to myself. Thank you.
0: Alrighty. You be safe.

0: 1813.
1: 1813.
0: 1821-24-19 Paul. No, 6 Paul.
1: 6 Paul it is. Okay, gotcha. Alright, 21 and 24, everybody got it, right? 821, 824, you copy the code? Everybody's clear?
0: 821, 99.

0: 131.
1: 131.
0: We're back at the discharge. It's going to be a 5-4.
1: All right. 5-4 it is. Thank you.

0: 131?
1: 31.
0: Yeah, 31. You guys are the only car I got up. I got to pull you into the 10 sector on this person wanted over at Garvey and Lake. Miss Natalie claims her husband has an active warrant, and she sees him on the corner by a closed-down restaurant. His name is James McClainlight. He is a male white. He's wearing a light blue shirt and blue pants. Date of birth, 6 July, 89. Unknown if he's got any weapons. And she says he is a known crack cocaine user. It's supposed to be a place called Seabays Restaurant.
1: Very nice. Well, how old is this job?
0: It is 29 minutes old now.
1: We'll check it out. He's probably already done eating and probably already left. But we'll check it out.
0: Hopefully. Okay. Let me know.

0: 1802.
1: 1802.
0: Can you have an 1821 call to desk, please?
1: Certainly, 1821.
2: 821, copy.
1: She's gotcha, thank you. Alright, we got this request from Romeoville Police Department, guys, to check the area of Harrison and State for a 15-year-old missing by the name of Jacqueline Vergara hyphen Calderon. There is a Leeds number of M, as in Mary, 26 B-Boy 0170. Date of birth on this young lady is 21 October of 10. Female Hispanic, 15 years old, 5'1", 98 pounds, black hair, brown eyes. It says her phone last pinged at 9:54 hours within 208 meters of that area, Harrison and State. 121, do you want to take a look around for that young lady, please?
3: 131, we're currently right now at that intersection. We're looking around. I'll give you a call right now.
1: All right, 131, it's all yours then, thank you. What about that person wanted? What's that?
3: We'll just stack it on.
1: All right,
3: 131,
1: let me know.
3: 113. Can you put us down at the station doing paperwork?
1: 113, it gets you in on paper, sure. And 121, are you on that park around Van Buren? Is that what you're doing now?
4: 99. You need some sun?
1: 10-4. Nah, you're good. You're good.
2: 1833. Can I run the name by you, Squad?
1: Certainly, go with the name.
2: Last name Hold, Henry Ocean George Union Eddy. First name Anthony, common spelling. Middle initial Tom. I have a birthday of 30, January 57, male.
1: 30, January 57. Okay, coming up.
2: 99, can I get an RD for a 0486?
1: All right, 0486, we'll give you John King. 299-339, 299-339. See event number 04-348,
3: 04-348. 131, if we finish canvassing the area, it's going to be a 19 boy on that. Just request police.
1: Okay, you cut my partner out. Who is that coming in with a 19 boy?
3: 131. For that request for police assistance from Romanville is going to be a 19 boy. We don't see anybody matching that description.
1: All right, for Romanville, 19 boy, gotcha.
2: 1833, no record. 991.
1: All right, and then 131, you are still on that other that person wanted at Garvian Lake, right?
3: 10-4, squad.
1: All right, gotcha, thank you.
2: 833, Frenzel.
1: Is that 833 again?
2: 99, squad. Can you add an S, Sam, at the end of the last name?

0: 1882.
1: It sounded like one of the 82 units coming in. You broke up on me.
0: 1882 Lincoln.
1: 82 Lincoln, go ahead.
0: Beginning event for parking enforcement on Oak Street from State Street, all the Michigan Avenue, please.
1: Oak State to Michigan, gotcha.
0: All right, thank you.
2: 1821.
1: You're welcome, and it's coming up, 1831.
2: 1821.
1: I'm sorry, 1821.
2: Can you show me at the firehouse, 548 West Division, doing a traffic crash for one of the firefighters over here?
1: 1821, sure. I got an ambulance, just needs paper on a crash too over at Northwestern, it looks like. And 82 Lincoln, I'm sorry, you're at event number 04595.
0: 04595.
1: Hi,
0: thank you.
1: You're welcome. How about 1813? Yeah, can you head over to 710 North Fairbanks? Ambulance 43 was involved in a minor accident right by the ERB.
0: No.
1: 1-833.

0: Anthony P. Holt, 441 East Erie, number 4810, No Stop Square.
1: 995.

0: Anybody happen to see that reckless driver over by Pearson in Michigan? The Mercedes-Benz that was out there 16 minutes ago? Eastbound? Alrighty then.
1: Well,
0: Bill. Yeah, 12. Can you handle a Parker on 14 speed for me, please? 14 had to go to court.
1: Amen.
0: And 18-11.

0: 1611 disregard, even though we didn't hear from you. How about 132?
1: 132, go ahead.
0: At 32, I got assist the citizen over at the Jewel at 1224 South Wabash. Octavia says she is on the scene pinging her stolen phone to the Jewel. I don't know what this means. To the Jewel at a phone machine. And gives us absolutely no description of the vehicle. I got an RD. Let me try to look that up.
1: .132 squad. I'll go over there and advise. But people have running a scam with that machine over the past few months. I'll go over there and advise her since she got a report. She got to contact the phone company. Thank you.
0: Yeah, sounds good. Trying to find this, what kind of car it is still. The RD is on there, but when I look up the RD, all it gives me is a theft report. 123, was that you?
2: 1873.
0: 1873, go ahead.
2: We're going back with 1218. We have 107 on the miles.
0: 107 on your miles, going back. It is 10:27 on the clock, the 18th day of June. And at 132, I'm going to stack a Parker on you, too, on your own beat, if you would, please.
1: Fine, nice,
0: thank you.

0: All right, we'll go down the list here. In one, we have this information for the police, 536 South Clark. Updated address where the missing is now. All this is from Romeoville. It's supposed to be next to the federal building. And then we've got a disturbance at 151 North State at the Walgreens. This one says, male black, wearing a green shirt, blue shorts, white shoes, arguing with security. He's now laying on the floor, refusing to leave. We've got a crash at Dearborn and Monroe. CTA bus facing northbound versus a minivan. Looks like no injuries on that one.
1: Well, you said Duke is 231 and 34. Can you show me responding to an accident at Northwestern?
0: You're going over to the accident. All right, then I'll give 13 a wave off, 813.
1: Okay.
0: Yeah, you got a wave off 33, Sam. Isn't that okay?
1: Yeah, she can do it.
0: Thank you. You didn't happen to see a reckless driver on your way over there, did you? Pearson of Michigan? Need the code?
1: I'm seeing voice left.
0: Thank you.

0: 1-8-3-4. 1-8-3-4.
1: It's showing that I'm clear. I should still be on that battery, the domestic battery.
0: Paper.
1: 99.

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1: 164.
0: 37500 West 14th Street.

0: 1, 2, 2.
1: Farmer has busy assault in progress, 1401 South Wabash at the daycare. Parents said there's a male and is 50 to 60 years old, male, white, short, green beanie, orange boots, a white shirt, brown, the blue pants, facing children down the street northbound.
2: What 831?
1: 31.
2: 831 squad, did you have an auto accident on the board?
1: You're born in Morocco? No. Who you let me hear?
2: You can put that on the box.
1: One two two one two one. You copy that, John?
0: 1 2 2 9 9. FYI, your radio's coming in real low.

0: 112.
1: 112.
0: Yeah, 12, you're still at the area?
1: Yeah.
0: Okay. How about 114? Did you go in on an arrest on that?

0: 114. Did you go in with 123 on that? Yeah, you're in one, right?
1: 99.
0: Okay.
1: One thirty-one.
2: For that call that you gave to 122 and 121, it's all related to our job. We just finished speaking to one of the staff members that work for the school. They're all safe. We're going to go back to the school because we just finished making contact with the person that was alleged chasing after the kids. We're just maybe going to cover a report for them.
0: All right. I am going to take 122 and 121 off of that job on the assault and dupe it to you then. 121 and 122, you copy that?
3: 21 and negative. What happened?

0: 1-2-2.
1: 1-2-2.
0: Yeah, what did you say happened?
1: Who just gave me that information about it being a dupe to their job? Wasn't that 131?
2: 131, 10-4.
1: Okay, yeah, 131. You are on the suspicious person at 16th and Wabash, and you told me that that's a dupe to 121 and 122's job. So 121 and 122, I took off the job that you guys were assigned, and I'm duping it to 132's job. Or 131's job, rather. Right? 32, you're good on it, right? Or 31, I keep calling you 32. 31, you're all good on it, right?
2: No,
1: okay, so 21 and 22, you guys are both clear. Okay?

0: 1812.
1: 1812.
0: Yeah, you can make that park a 6 Paul, and then I have a handway there, 46 in Goldfield. I got three park cars full of parkers.
1: Okay. Goldfield, gotcha.
0: And squad, one of them going to be a tow. It'll be Adam X-Ray Robert 8685 of Ford Escape. For being in the loading zone. It's been here for quite some time. Got about three tickets on it.
1: Okay, Adam X-Ray Robert 8685 of Ford Escape in the tow zone over there.
0: Contemplation.
1: And hang on a minute. Okay, my partner's asking me something. 1812, what state is that place from? Illinois?
0: Yeah, go ahead.
1: What state is that place from? Is it Illinois?
0: North Star. Wisconsin.
1: Wisconsin, is it Tokay's on scene or in the station?
2: 1833.
1: Go ahead.
2: Can I get an RD for 5081?
1: Yeah, stand by for your RD, okay. 1812, did you copy? We're trying to find out where the tow case
0: is. Yeah, what you say, squad, I'm sorry.
1: Where is the tow case going to be? Will it roll? All that good stuff.
0: It'll roll. The tow case will be in the station.
1: All right. I think we got everything. 1833, you said RD for what?
2: 5081.
1: 5081 is going to be John King, 299-378. 299-378. Event number 04582. 1812, the exact address is going to be 4600 Goethe, or 46 Goethe, I mean?
0: 46 West Goethe.
1: 46 West Goethe, correct, okay. And it is blocking, or it's parked in a tow zone, right? So it's going to be a hazard?
0: It's parked in the loading zone, squad.
1: In the loading zone, so it will be a hazard, okay. And tow case is going into the station, you said. About 121.
3: 121.
1: And 122 for the backup again.
3: 122.
1: All right, 21 and 22 riding on this criminal trespass in progress, please. I got Michigan and Washington. Michigan and Washington. Supervisor Boycott is calling it in. States a male who is banned from the park is trespassing and scamming people out of their money. It says trespassing signs are posted. He is a male, early to mid-30s, male black, red shirt, black pants, black book bag.
4: Hello. I'm back in the district. Do you have anything pending that you need taken care of?
1: As a matter of fact, I do, and it's right on your beat. We got a municipal ordinance violation over at Washington Square Park, 901 North Clark. This says several dogs are off their leash. Can you believe it?
4: Yeah.
1: Thank you. All right, and they're saying this young lady who is missing from Romeoville is now supposed to be by the federal building, 536 South Clark. Updated address for the missing is now pinging. She's all over the place. a 15-year-old male Hispanic. I'm sorry, female. And now we're going to call the person wanted in one. I got two different calls. I got Lake and Garvey as the first call. Let's see, this one says, this was this lady who was calling on her husband before, wasn't it? James McLean? Radio check. Radio check. Radio check. Good. Does anyone copy her radio? Can we get a radio check?
3: Sounds good.
1: Thank you. All right, who handled that domestic with this guy, James McLean, a little while ago? He was supposedly down the street, if I remember correctly, by a restaurant.
3: 1, 2, 3, 1, 2, 3. 1, 2, 3, 1, 2, 3.
1: Nah, she's doing a radio check.

0: Are there really two Walgreens, one at 2 North State and one at 151 North State?
1: 123. 123. Guess what? Both of the Walgreens jobs, make them a 5, Eddie.
0: Thank you. Appreciate that. You're all done on that other thing then?
1: Wait, what was that?
0: I had you down on this arrest from the sex offender job. You're done on that?
1: Yeah, I did my fair share. I'm done with that as well.
0: Okay. All right. I am putting you on these. Well, are there really two different Walgreens there, though? Or is that all one in the same?
1: Yeah, they're right down the street from each other.
0: Oh, okay. 10-4. Thank you. Appreciate it.

0: All right, you know what? 1, 2, 3. You want to look for this young lady they say now is over by the federal building, 536 South Clark. I'll just put it on the box for you to handle accordingly, okay?
1: All right, no, you're not.
0: I'm going to try to find this original ticket with her description. I know she was about 15, if I'm not mistaken, 15-year-old female Hispanic missing from Romeoville.
1: I got you. That's what the area.
0: What's that? I'm sorry.
1: Oh, no, I guess I'm in the Twitter area. Check it out.
0: All right. Thank you. Appreciate it.

0: 1831.
1: 1831.
0: Can you run a Wisconsin license, please?
1: Wisconsin driver's license or license plate?
0: Driver's license, sorry.
1: Sure, go with it.
0: David, 120-4327-6885-02.
1: All right, coming up.

0: All right, yeah, 23. I found that original ticket, this lady, girl, Jacqueline Vergara, hyphen Calderon. She's described as female, Hispanic, 15 years old, 5'1", 98 pounds, black hair, brown eyes. Date of birth, 21 October of 10.
1: All right, there we go. All right, I guess.

0: 1831.
1: Jennifer Dubois.
0: Repeat that.
1: Jennifer Dubois. Send the box clear.
0: Thank you, Flo. Flo, can I get an RD for a 99L?
2: 1831 for a 99 Adam, that is right.
0: 99
2: All right, you got John King, 299-399, 299-399, event number 04626.
0: Thank you.
2: You're welcome.
3: Sorry, 1832,
2: is that you?
3: 183, we landed. 110 on the mouse.
2: Okay, wait a minute. Somebody came in. Who is that now?
4: 132.
2: 132.
4: 1873.
2: Yeah. Okay, time out.
4: Right, you can get
2: 1832.
4: Paul. I don't understand.
2: Okay. I got two different people talking. 1832, you have the air. Go ahead.
4: Call is combative and does not understand policy and procedure when explained to her.
2: Okay. And is that 1832 giving me that or 132?
4: Central 32132.
2: Okay. I'm sorry. I apologize, but there's somebody else stepping on you, so it's hard to understand you. Okay. So your caller was not cooperative. And we'll take the code, thank you. And then I believe that might have been 1873 trying to give me miles. Was that who that was? Were you trying to come in?
5: 73, yes. Just thinking with mileage, we landed 110 on the miles.
2: 110 on the miles, and you landed, and it is 1101 now.
5: Oh, just really, thank you.
2: Gotcha.

0: All right, 131.
1: 131.
0: 31, you are all I got right now. I need you guys to go on this person wanted over at Lake and Garvey. Lake and Garvey. Natalie is the caller. I know there was somebody over, I thought it was at the house a little while ago, trying to deal with this guy, McLean, James McLean, who's the husband, who she claims has an active warrant for his arrest. 36-year-old male with a blue sleeves and long, wait a minute, blue long sleeve shirt and dark pants.
1: We were over there for about 20 minutes. A 19 boy, and if she calls again, just do it to us.
2: What's this, you boy?
0: Okay, hold on again. Somebody else is trying to give me a 19 boy on it, and, or gave me a 19 boy on it, and if she calls again, dupe it. And who is that?
1: 131 squad, 19 boy, and dupe it if she calls again.
0: That was you guys. Okay, thank you. And then somebody else is trying to come in, sounded like maybe a tag team.
2: 1634, you can reopen that and put it in our box.
0: All right, 163 boy, you're going to go take a look. I gotcha. Thank you.

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1: There you boy, 1 detained. Good job. 11:05 on the clock.
2: 131.
1: 131.
2: We'll head that way. We got the wagon.
1: Perfect. 131's coming to help you out, boy.

Right, they're now holding the offender over at the Target, 1154 South Clark. Security Max is holding an adult female for retail theft. And then they still have a crash at Dearborn and Monroe with 52 minutes on it now. CTA bus 4348 facing northbound versus the minivan.

0: 122.
1: Sheriff's with one in custody.
0: All right, 122, one in custody. Good job.
2: Eighteen eighty-two Lincoln.
3: 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I think it's like 856 North Front Street. 496 North West Street.
0: Okay, you are really muffled. What's the address?
3: 956 North Rush Street.
0: 956 North Rush, you got it. All right, 05-148. 05-148.
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0: 1832.
1: 1832.
0: Can you put me on a motor vehicle definition taking jobs?
1: All right, you're going to be on a motor vehicle theft mission, and did you say you will be taking jobs or you will not be?
0: I will be.
1: You will be. Okay, gotcha. Thank you. Theft mission is going to be 05212 if you need it. 05212.
0: 1811. 1811. Can I get an event for a Brazilian mission, please?
1: Sure, 1811.
0: Thank you.
1: So you need your number 05219. 05219. All right, we're now getting a fire over 2206 South Indiana, 2206 Indiana. Fire's rolling for a fire inside the bar over there. Fat Poor Tap.

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1: 1-2-2.
0: Can I get a 1330 on the box, please?
1: Sure, 1330. That's John King, 299-425. 299-425, event number 04865. 04865. All right, once again, pending in one. Let's start with the oldest. The CTA bus crash at Dearborn and Monroe, over an hour old now. I got holding an offender at the Target. I believe they said that was a female shoplifter, 1154 South Clark. Yes, a female. We got the call of the fire at Fat Poor Tap, 2206 South Indiana. Fire's rolling on that one. Generic ticket at 36 East Wacker. Complainant stated at 7 a.m. was attacked but not bitten by a dog that he had been told was removed from the premises. Says he's trying to make a phone report for 3 hours and would like to report them now. Apparently had no luck. And then an 18 just hit the board, a reckless driver. If anyone's around 545 North McClurg, older, a female diver, it says. I think it's supposed to say driver. In a black four-door sedan, speeding eastbound on Grand, the older female.
2: Agent 02 Sam, you got 19, call that.
1: Thank you, 02 Sam.

0: All right, add to the board in one. We just got criminal trespass in progress over at 401 South Plymouth. City of Chicago, Officer Coleman calling it in. Says a male, white, black, purple hat, white shirt, black pants, trespassing on the third floor, refusing to leave. Calls coming from 121 North LaSalle. This is at 401 South Plymouth on the 3. Caller will be waiting on the first floor for the police. We'll take them up.
1: 63 Eddie,
0: that was right. Alright, 163 Eddie, I got two on it. That was
1: 131 Eddie,
0: right?
1: 10-4.
0: Okay, I didn't see it on the board. Okay, 131.
1: We'll ride with Eddie.
0: All right, 131. So am I keeping you on that person wanted thing, too, or are you done with that one?
1: Person wanted.
0: 163 boy is still on it, though? Or is it 19 Paul altogether?
1: Sorry, 163 boy, that was us for that call. There's no 63 Eddie.
0: Oh, okay, so... 163 boy, you were given the 19 Paul at Lake and Garvey, and then you're going on the other one now, right?
1: 10-4, sorry about that.
0: No problem, let me fix it.
1: 132.
0: 122.
1: Taking one adult male to First District, 402 on the mouse.
0: All right, 11:21 on the clock.

to add to the first district, another fire. It says a dumpster is on fire at 110 North Wacker, Lower Wacker. Dumpster on fire on the loading dock. There's 44 floors to that building.

0: 122, I landed 4-4 and lost.
1: 122, is that you landing already?
0: 229.
2: Okay, 1124 on the clock.

0: 1823.
1: Can you arrive at the ambulance, please, to this person down? It says a female is down at 931 North Cambridge. Male caller just says a woman is laying on the sidewalk. She's shaking. She's a female white, and fire is rolling.

Alright, just for the record, I got a call of an accident at Huron in Michigan. Silver Nissan and a Ford Super Duty. It says the accident's near Northwestern Hospital, but they will go in for the paper. I'm just double checking with the call taker. I shouldn't have accidentally forgot to file it.

0: one.
1: All I heard was a one. Who is that?
0: What's that?
1: 110, boss.
0: Dang, okay. Dang, wait, Ida B. Wells in state.
1: Ida B. Wells in state? Sounds a little loud over there. Anybody else around? Ida B. Wells in state with 110?

0: Ida B. Wells in State. I got 110 over there on a hand waver. Anybody else around to back him up?
1: Sounds like everyone else is going.
0: All right. That was 31, right? Gotcha.
2: I got you.
0: 10, what was that? One ten, was that you again?
3: 110, hold on, yeah, I'm audio visual.
0: Alright, 110, I don't know, a lot of feedback. Did you say you're good over there? One 31's coming to assist over there. Ida B. Wells in State. 110, are you okay? Ida B. Wells in State, are you okay over there, 110? 131, step it up a little, okay?
4: 1027, I got eyes. They seem okay.
0: He seems to be okay? All right, thank you. Very good.
3: 110, but I'm fine. It's just close
0: enough. Oh, okay.
3: I got 31 on. One of the parties left already.
0: All right, good. 31's already on scene, and everybody's good over there, so we can slow it down, guys. Ida B. Wells in State. Slow it down. All right. One, who went in with this? 163, Eddie? Oh, no.
3: 131, give it a complete disregard. 110 is about to pull it out in a minute.
0: All right. Total disregard, Ida B. Wells in State, guys. Total disregard. If you're not there, don't go.
4: 4575, Adam.
0: 4575, Adam.
5: Yes, ma'am, 933, North Cambridge. We got a hand wave of a person down. We're on the scene, but the person said they didn't need no assistance. Like someone called the fire department, but you can give them a wave off. The individual stated that they are fine. Can you give me a bit number, please?
0: I got 1823 on that. I will put you on the event, give them and fire both a wave off. It came in as a female down, but you say she's all good. Fire can take a wave off, too?
5: Yes, give a wave off a squad, and it's not a female, it's a male.
0: Oh, okay, it came in as a female. Okay, we will give them both a wave off, and 4575, Adam, your number is 05344, and 23, I heard you copy, very good.
5: Copy. Fire's arriving now, squad, but we'll let them know they stay to disregard.
0: Very good, thank you. All right, business is booming in one. Go ahead, 110.
3: Okay, one party left. The other party refused to report. Still rated incident. We get a 5 franc. Thank you, though, 31.
0: All right, 5 franc and a big thank you to 31. All right, 31, then you guys are clear, right?
3: Show us assisting that unit at Plymouth Court.

0: Okay, you're over there with 163 boy. Alrighty. Alright, and which unit was it who handled that James McLean that was wanted on that warrant?
1: 64, we were on that. That warrant is on active.
0: Okay, yeah, because this lady is now calling back again asking for a supervisor. Should we just dupe that out to you guys, or do we need to send a supervisor? I know they were saying just 19 Paulum, right? Okay, I'm sorry. Somebody else was telling me. I thought you were talking about, or we were talking about this job. Hold on a minute. All right, 120, I got a request for a supervisor at Clark and Lake. This is that woman who keeps calling on that James McLean. I don't know if you copied the TAC team. They said that warrant is not good. She's wanting to see a supervisor, saying she will show the police the warrant.
2: Thank you, just 19 Paul. The warrant's no good, no good.
0: Sounds good to me. Thank you. Okay, 123, are you guys clear, or are you still on that 536 South Clark?
3: I still on Spire. I'm on the phone right now.
0: You're still on it now? All right, let me know if you find her or not, okay? It's been a while. We got a bunch of jobs pending here. Once again, pending in one, I've got a domestic now at 8 East 9th Street. I've got a disturbance with a mental at the Ada McKinley, 2929 South Wabash. I got a fire at 2206 South Indiana, another fire at 110 North Wacker. I've got holding an offender at 1154 South Clark at the Target. I've got a crash almost an hour and a half old with the bus, Dearborn and Monroe. Generic ticket, 363 East Wacker, and assist the citizen at the Jewel, 1224 South Wabash.

0: 110.
1: 110?
0: Yes, but we got 3300 on anything. Maybe we can pull them for that PLL2 request to Turnpike in Michigan for that fire.
1: 133 Henry.
2: 33 Henry, we're still at the area. Dropping off our car.
1: All right, apparently they had to drop off a car at the area bus. Thank you, though. 23, let me know when you're clear from that, okay?
3: No, you're not.
1: Yep, but now we got fire waiting, the POL2 at Cermak in Michigan.

0: 忘在心了。
1: 113。
0: 忘在心呢，不能上班，少爷。
1: Yeah, please, sir, calling like crazy with the POL2 over there, assisting the police over there, if you would. Sir, Manfred, Michigan, thank you.

0: side. And that other fire, the dumpster fire at 110 North Wacker, it looks like fire's already returned to quarters. Can I just dupe that to fire, 110 or 120?
1: Yeah, 1099.
0: Thank you.
2: One at a time.
0: I'm sorry, which unit is that?
2: 102 Sam.
0: 102 Sam.
2: Yeah, squad for that fire at 110 North Lower Wagner. I saw that fire went and left already. Can you check the ticket?
0: Yeah, that's the one that 110 just said. Go ahead and code. Thank you.
2: Sorry, that we're in here briefing and whatnot.
0: I appreciate your help. Yes, sir.
3: A generic ticket. Can't let you report because you can't get through on 311. Transfer back to 311. We have no one to send them. Negative 19 Sam.
0: 19 Sam on the one with the animal bite. Okay, 110. Thank you. And did you say call them back and tell them go back to 311 again? That they're just going to have to wait?
3: Yeah, 99. We have, sounds like we've been waiting for 311 to make the report. You kind of have to wait.
0: Yeah, that's what I figured. They're going to have to wait. Okay.

0: 131.
1: 131.
0: Taking 121, 488 on the mileage.
1: 488 on your miles. Does somebody have an emergency?
2: 113. Yeah, we got a bunch of fire trucks over here. The rehab unit showed up in the high rise. They are checking if you have a small fire.
1: 113, you're all muffled. I couldn't have you.
2: 113, we have a bunch of fire trucks over here. It's bonafide. They have a small fire. It's in a high rise. And they got several units, including ambulances and rehab units.
1: All right, so are you asking for more units over there for traffic control? Is that what you're asking for?
2: Yeah, I could use one because they are still coming in westbound on the Cermak. We are blocking on Michigan.
1: You're blocking Michigan. You need somebody on Cermak. Do I have anybody at all who could do that traffic control? Cermak?
3: We're back from the area. We can go.
1: All right, 133 Henry will be over there with you.
0: 133
1: Henry coming that way. I don't know who is coming over. Okay, somebody is stepping on somebody again. I heard 133 Henry, you're coming to do that traffic control. And then was that 110 trying to say something too?
0: Yeah, 110, I'm coming from the north and I'll head over there. I was going to say, see if we have anybody from the 103 team. They can come help us out from the station.
1: Anybody from the 103 team? Yeah, it sounds like it. Any available cars, or any available people, I should say, from the 103 team to help out? Nobody's responding. All right, 110, I got you heading over there. You guys let me know if anybody's being evacuated or what's going on, okay? All right, and then somebody else was trying to talk before all this, somebody cuts out.
0: Tell me 541.
1: Which unit is that?
0: Tell me 541 squad, if you need any other cars, pull up the 7531 team to assist you.
1: You talking about on the fire or with any of these jobs I have pending?
0: Oh, with the fire.
1: All right. 110, let him know. 7501 says he can get guys from his team over there if needed, okay?
0: 110-99. Hey, I'll again, team.
1: All right. He will let us know. Thank you, 7501. All right. Once again, somebody else was coming in and got cut out there. I don't know who that was. All right, no cars available in one. Once again, I've got a bus accident, hour and a half old. I've got a domestic, 13 minutes on it now, 8 East 9th Street, disturbance of the mental at 2929 South Wabash. Another domestic at 2727 South Indiana. Another domestic, 63 East Lake. What is going on with all these domestics? Holding an offender at the Target. 1154 South Clark. Person wanted 198 North Clark or Clark and Lake. Is this the same lady again? Yep, this is the same lady. We're 19 following it. Natalie, about this guy?
2: Info. 113,
1: go ahead.
2: 113, fire is damaging the building. Fire is out. It was apparently a small one, possibly some property damage. No displacement as of now.
1: All right, property damage only. Fire is going through the building right now, and no displacements. Okay, very good. Thank you.
2: 103 boy.
1: 103 boy.
2: We're into that fire right now. We've got 5 bikes short.
1: Okay, 103 boys coming that way, too.
2: 103, we're going to have like 5 bikes going that way.
1: All right, very good. Appreciate it. You know what? 133 Henry, then, why don't you guys take a wave off on that? I've got a bunch of jobs pending here that maybe you could help me out with instead, okay? You're 10-4, right?
3: 10-4.
1: All right, why don't we go with, let's see, what have I got? The oldest one. I'm not going to put you on that one. Let's go with the domestic, I guess, the 133's beat. All right, let's do the disturbance of the mental at 2929 South Wabash. Adult male stating that he wants to commit suicide. No drugs, no medical-related issues. He mentioned he wants to harm himself. Hasn't cut himself. He's 62 years old and is looking to take some pills, it says, over by the Ada McKinley Center. No weapons, supposedly.
4: Okay.
1: All right, thank you, guys.
5: 131.
1: 131.
5: 489 on the mileage, landed.
1: 489 now, and 11:45 on the clock.

0: 1823. 1823, are you okay out there?
1: 1823, yes, ma'am.
0: All right, glad to hear it. The job I was going to give you got filed, luckily. You know, they do have a Parker on 24's beat, if you would, though, please. 24 is down. Oh, no, you know what? 24 is just down on a Parker. 24, can you take another Parker on your beat, please?
2: 99, so I'll take another one.
0: It's coming your way, thank you.

0: 123, are you off that job yet? You still on it with that missing from Romeoville? Did you find that girl or what?
1: One second. Sorry, give me one second.

0: And like I said, I got another call from this Natalie who keeps calling about the, I can't remember the guy's name, Jim something, who she says is wanted, but they said the warrant is not good. Clark and Lake, are we coding that?
1: Sure, I'm about
2: it. Same one as Lake and Garvey, right? The one with the warrant?
0: Yeah, same thing. And who is this?
2: 163 boy. Yeah, you can do it. He doesn't have a warrant.
0: 163 boy, we're going to dupe it to you again? Okay.

0: 1-8-3-4-4. Can you please back on traffic, Chris?
1: 1-8-3-1, did you say put you back on a traffic crash?
0: Yeah, I'm doing a report.
1: Yeah, okay, so we're done on that detail, and let me dig up the crash.
0: Well, I'll be on the detail at 1200 hours.
1: Okay. We'll just leave that in your stack then, and then the crash was the one at 211 East Erie.
0: No. 113.
1: 113?
2: 113. It's just going to be 5091, please.
1: 5091. Okay. 5091 is going to give you John King, 299-464. 299-464, event number 05216. 05216.
2: 99, and for the info, it seems that it was the exhaust ventilation system from the kitchen overheated or fire within the tube. They have it under control now.
1: Alright, you are really muffled. I heard something overheated in the kitchen, but it's all under control now. Again, there were no injuries, no displacements, right?
2: Yeah, for it's the ventilation system.
1: It was the ventilation system in the kitchen. Okay, 10-4. Nobody was evacuated or anything like that, right?

0: Got a person down at Oak and Larrabee. It says laying on the northeast corner is an adult. They don't know if it's a male or a female, and fire's rolling.
1: 994.
0: Thank you. 1821.
2: 1821.
0: 21. I've got a parker on the beat. It's going to be at Clark and Schiller. I'll put it on the box for you.
2: 99.
0: Is that 123?
3: Yes, Squad. My apologies. So, the job that I'm currently on is a 19 boy. The auto crash that's on Moreau and Dearborn, that's going to be a 18 Paul. I was on the phone with the domestic. I was talking with the lady. There's no criminal aspect that took place over there on right here on 8th East 9th Street. So we're just gonna quote that out as a one day bit. I was talking to her, trying to figure out what was going on, but everything is good.
0: Well, I appreciate that. Okay, so let me go back now. You said 18 boy on the crash at Dearborn and Monroe, and then domestic. Which domestic? You went on 8 East 9th Street, right? And that one's gonna be a one David.
3: 99, 8 9th Street unit 2609. Yeah, there's no criminal aspect at all. The guy already left the unit. It's just some silver matters that they're dealing with, so that's going to be just like a one day.
0: Perfect. Thank you so much for the help. Appreciate that. All right. Left on the board now, though. I got this holding the offender over at the Target. That's that female. You want to go see if they are going to do something with her or what they want to do?
3: Yeah, throw it on the box,
0: Wyatt. All right, thank you. 1154 South Clark. Let me know if you need a female.
3: Oh, yeah. 133,
0: Henry. Did I hear someone else coming in?
4: 133, Henry.
0: 133, Henry.
4: 10-4, you can just hit the ambulance 11.
0: All right, sounds good. I got a domestic for you guys, if you would, please. Get rid of this one. Okay, the domestic is going to be at 2727 South Indiana. It says a dispute with his roommate, Timothy, calling it in, apartment 107.
4: 10-4.
5: Hey, Squire. Me and another unit were just over there. That roommate dispute, we advised already. Just giving a new unit a heads up that we explained to them everything. They're fully aware of what they need to do to resolve that roommate issue.
0: Oh, wait a minute now. So you're talking about the one I just gave to 133 Henry?
5: Yeah, 2727 South Indiana, correct?
0: Yes, sir. Okay, so that's a dupe. You guys already handled that one?
5: We did this morning. They were both supposed to go to work at 9 o'clock. I don't know if one stayed and one didn't go to work, but we explained to them the procedures that they need to go through to remedy everything. I don't know what else is going on. I just want to get them a heads up.
0: Oh, I got you. Okay. Thank you. 133 Henry, you copy that? 132 was over there earlier today, okay? Sounds like they're back at it, though, because it just came in at 1135.
4: Yep.
3: 123.
2: 123
3: squad. So the deceptive practice that you have at Michigan and Washington, they already left the location, so I did advise them if they do come back to call us, but for right now, let's go ahead and 580 that. And real quick, you got a Parker right here at 41 East 8. There's no car here, so let's just 6 boy that one.

0: 123.
1: Mont Cooper.
0: Hey, go ahead. The domestic disturbance at 63 East Lake. She said he's gone. He left the unit. He doesn't have keys to the unit, so the doors are locked. She said she doesn't need police over there. She doesn't need EMS. So she said that she will contact us if he does return. She don't know which direction he went, so there. I mean, we can't really, you know, find him. But she said she's good. So one, David.
2: Awesome, thanks. 1834, you can clear me from the domestic. Can I have 15 in the session?

Unit 1 in City 11, we're getting an ambulance, fire 10-1, ambulance, fire 10-1, Cermak in Michigan, ambulance 6 was attacked by a patient, Cermak in Michigan, zone 4.

0: 我自己。
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1: Yes. Burmack in Michigan. Burmack in Michigan.Hamlin
0: 66.
1: There's no discretion, just a patient, an unruly patient came in and now it's coming as a

0: Okay, we can slow down one detain. Okay, we're getting a slow down on the 10-1 Tarmac in Michigan. Tarmac in Michigan, slow down one detain.
1: 161 days.
2: He's in custody. Slow down. 161
0: days in custody.
2: 167, they have him in cuffs. You can disregard.
0: Okay, now we're getting a disregard. Now we're getting a disregard, Tarmac in Michigan. One is in custody. Disregard, Tarmac in Michigan, one in custody.

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0: Can you hold my team down at a for a walk and talk, Roosevelt and State? We're just going to go over to Wabash, then to 13th Street, and then back to Roosevelt and State.
1: Walk and talk, Roosevelt and State, 107, 10-4.

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0: 113.
1: My camera was activated, so this event went straight into the fire before.
0: Repeat, 13. Your camera was activated.
1: What are you calling me?
0: Yeah, you were giving me some information. You say your camera was activated. You're going back to the fire?
1: Yeah, it's like, so for the second event with the battery, it just rolled from the fire into the second event, so I would need a second event for my camera for that.
0: Zero five seven nine zero zero five seven nine zero.

0: 1814.
1: Apparently, there was an attempt at carjacking at the Amoco at LaSalle and Clark. They tried to get into the car. It's a black Kia truck, several mil black with masks on. They just went southbound on Clark. A Kia truck, black Kia truck.
0: Okay, 5 minutes ago. Okay, 5 minutes ago at LaSalle and Clark, a black Kia truck and several male blacks trying to carjack someone. They fled southbound on Clark.
1: Well, they were trying to get into the person's car. She was pumping gas.

0: 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Black Kia truck. Unsuccessfully.
1: 131, that's going to be a positive ID for that 10-1 fire.
0: Positive ID, 1213.

0: 1820.
1: 1820. 1820. 1820. Is working his job on attempted auto theft or attempted carjacking?
0: Attempted auto theft.
2: They were trying to get him a car, but they didn't actually get over. They saw her pumping gas, and they took off in the Kia truck. The gas attendant also saw them as well.
0: Where is that at?
2: He's at the Amazon where Clark and LaSalle meet, and they went south on Clark. Well, got an hour, a little more than 5 minutes ago. So I'm from on Clark from where?
0: LaSalle. Are you 14 with me on that? Unit coming in.

0: 8-4-10, I drove southbound from Clark up to Chicago. I see a tech team at Smile Drive southbound from Chicago, from Chicago on Clark. We'd like to let Emma come see any more information.
1: 10-4.

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1: 1 10.
0: All right, so I'm on this fire 10-1. It is separate from the fire. Can I get another car over here for paper?
1: Four.

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0: Can you go
1: on the paper?
0: Okay, can you go out and get this paper? I see you on a tow.
1: Squad, I'm completing 3 tow reports. What paper do you need me to go get?
0: They need you to take care of this fire 10-1. After you do that, you can go back in on your 3 tows.

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1: 113.
0: Can I also get a pointing incident on this event?
1: 10405971-05971.
2: 131, we're going to be transporting one male adult inside hospital for medical clearance, 490 miles.
1: 1218.

0: PKH, lady. PKH, lady. Yes, ma'am. Can I get a promise check? 700 North Michigan Avenue with Zara and 82 King is with me.
1: 10-4.

0: 110.
1: 110.
0: Yeah, Mark's being notified for 13 pointing incident, and he needs a number for a foot pursuit as well.
1: Foot pursuit 05992, 05992.
2: 131, we landed, same mileage.
1: 2019.

1833. 1833. 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

0: 132.
1: 132?
0: Who am I supposed to be meeting with?
1: 110 or 113?
0: 110. Can I move with him?
1: 110 or 113 for the mobile.
0: One ten, go ahead for the mobile. Hey, Sash, where are you at exactly? Michigan and Surmag. Meet up with 113, right by the two ambos.

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1: 1821.
0: 1821.
1: I was there already twice today. I rolled some Parkers. It was going to be a six ball.
0: Okay.
2: 123. 123. Hey, squad. I see you got that assistant citizen at the jewel on 1224 Wabash on your box. Give it to me. Stack it with that. Let me just go ahead and try to clear it up for you.
1: Oh, yeah.

0: 18-14.
1: 18-14.
0: Yeah, I'm looking at the video now. It's more of a grayish, bluish Kia. It's an SUV. It's got some rims on there. And the guy was crouching down with a mask on, trying to go on the other side, the driver's side, while the passenger's pumping gas to the passenger side. And looks like silver rims. Not really rims, but light blue. It's, I can't tell from this angle. It's either a station wagon or an SUV. Light blue Kia. And probably, definitely two, maybe three or four occupants inside. Go for a plate.
2: For 18-02, Sam.
1: 02, Sam.
2: Is 14 able to get a timestamp on that?
1: 14.
0: Yeah, the gentleman was listening to the cameras from the gas station. He just stepped out for a sec. Can you do that?
2: 29.
1: And again, we're looking for a grayish or blue Kia SUV or station wagon with rims, had 3 to 4 males in it with masks on. No front plate. Not the front.
0: It's a light blue, it's not a gray.
1: Correction, light blue Kia.
0: Timestamp at 12:10 hours. 12:10 hours.
1: Come for 18:02, Sam. Did you copy the timestamp for 12:10 hours?
2: 02, Sam, 99. Thank you.

0: 113 for info.
1: One 13 go ahead.
0: Hey 13, are we taking you off of the EMS 10-1 and putting you back on the fire?
1: Negative squad. We'll handle that paper. The fire, keep me stacked with it. We still need to complete a report on that one. And we'll be in the station shortly. We'll be an archery car.
0: All right, and 13, there was no displacement or anything, right?
1: No displacements on the fire. It appeared to be a fire caused by debris inside the vent after they opened up the pizza oven. They started up the pizza oven, so it's all under control now.
0: So far.

0: Morning, Cuckoo.
1: One
0: 1823. Can I get lunch in the station?
1: 1-10.
2: What's your number for that player 10-1-10?
1: The EMS 10-1, it's going to be 0570905790.

0: 113.
1: Can
0: I please move it with the officers with the offender at the inside?
1: Thank you, 31. Go ahead.
0: Hey, do you have my phone number? Text me his info, please.
2: I'm already getting out from the hospital. He refused medical services, so we're going to see you in 2 minutes.
0: Okay, well, we'll be in the station. Thank you.
2: Over.
1: Available sergeant for a traffic crash for 1831 in queue. Thank you.
0: 1813.
1: 1813.
0: Can I get lunch at Claiborne and Webster?
1: Claiborne and Webster for lunch. 10-4, enjoy.
3: 131.
1: 131.
3: 490 on the mileage. Taking 1-1.
1: All right, 31, we got you going to 1 with 1. It's going to be 12:35 for your time.

0: 112. Sorry, this is about 1812.
1: 12, go.
0: Hey, 12, I got a threatening suicide. I'll get somebody to ride with you, please. It's 1936 North Clark, 1936 North Clark. It's for apartment 308 on the third floor for the Parkview Apartments. Emma is a friend that's calling. She stated she's concerned about her friend who threatened suicide. She spoke with him a few hours ago. Doesn't know where he is. She went to his apartment, found the door open with a receipt from last week for a gun purchase on the floor. He has no family here. They're in Washington, D.C. He suffers from bipolar disorder and depression. Stated he was afraid to die when he talked to her. Not the first story.
1: No, no.
0: And 12, are you CIT trained?
1: No, no.
0: Lovely. Got another unit that could pick a ride with 1812 for this threatening suicide. 1936 North Clark.
2: I'm
0: sorry, what unit is that?
2: 1821.
0: 1821, thank you.
1: 1820.
0: 1820.
1: I'm going to make my way over there, too, but I'm coming from a distance.
0: 10-4, and 20's en route as well, coming from a wave.

0: earning one, an 1812, an 18. It looks like Emma just called back stating that the friend is still threatening suicide, but he's now in Peoria. And another friend has made contact with the police of Peoria. So I guess we could code it out on our end.
1: No, no, it's fine.
0: 131.
1: Landed 491.
0: 1238 for you.

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1: 99 Squire.
0: Thank you. And thanks everybody for the help.

get a ticket for Check Wellbeing. 1030 North Rush for the Unison 18. 1030 North Rush. Said it's a male white that's passed out on the ground. He's intoxicated. The caller hung up. Fire is asking for CPD to advise. For any units that's over there?

0: 1882 Lincoln.
1: Lincoln, are you guys or anyone that's over there able to take a look at the check opening for 1030 North Rush?
0: I can see it. I'll throw my voice.
1: Thank you.

0: 1821.
1: 1821.
0: Yeah, 30 and 18.
1: What's more, Joy?
0: Thank you.
1: Welcome.

0: 1802 Sam for info.
1: 1802 Sam for info.
0: For that vehicle, the blue Kia, I was able to obtain a plate on that. It's going to be Illinois plate, Adam Paul, 30404, on a blue Kia SUV.
1: Seven, 822. 822.
0: Oh, 2 cents. Sorry, what was that?
1: All right, 822, you clear from court. You're at the station on paper 10-4. I'm sorry, 1802, Sam, you got cut out.
2: Watch. You're investing in a retail theft. There's nothing that's going to show that it's just when it's the back punch.
1: 822, it's a lot of feedback behind you. We can't understand anything you're saying.
2: We're investigating a retail theft from Nordstrom where the offender just walked into the back country.
1: All
3: right. 14, did you pick up one of my tickets?
1: Yeah, 14. Stand by for a sec. All right, 822, you need another car with you?
4: Stand by. 1834, I'm right over there where 22 is.
1: Do you know where he is?
4: I think he's at Nordstrom on North Avenue.
1: Alright, that's where we're showing him, North and Weed. Thank you.
0: 131. Can I ask, what was the UCR that was used to pull this ID?
1: Alright, 131 for the EMS 101. That was a 0484.
0: 10-4. Thank you.
2: Lincoln.
1: 1882 Lincoln.
0: But terminal's fine. Thank you, Paul.
1: Thank you.
0: HNL2 Sam, were you able to get that second pull I gave you?
1: I am. Stand by 1 second. We're running it.

0: 1802 Sam?
1: 1802 Sam.
0: Didn't you say it was a Kia? I'm running. Is this plate right? David King 86311?
1: Negative squad. It's going to be on a navy blue Kia Sorento, Adam Paul 30404.
0: Adam Paul 30404. Okay. I got the right plate now. Okay.
1: And the last read on that was about 4 minutes ago on 2600 West Irving Park going eastbound.
0: Okay. Sorry, I just got back from break. I'm trying to understand this. Adam Paul 30404 is a white 2016 Mazda utility? You're saying
1: yeah,
0: a blue Kia, though, right? So
1: that.
0: It's a fictitious plate? Okay.
1: It's all from 1814's job.

0: All right, a female unit apparently was going to assist 1822. Who was that?
1: 1834.
0: 1834, that was you, thank you. And where is that Nordstrom's at, so I can get that address on here?
1: I think it's the one on North Avenue.

0: 110.
1: 110.
0: Yes, where's that ambulance, Jake, paramedic from the fire 10-1? It's inside, Sarge. All right, then, you know, jump me over here, trying to interview a witness for TR.
1: So far, we got you over there.

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0: 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And can I get an RD for a 5072?

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1: 20.
0: Can you raise 1822 and find out if he's in Nordstrom's or in backcountry?
1: Stated he was in Nordstrom's. 1822?
2: 822.
1: Your location, sir?
2: We are at backcountry right now.
1: All right, 20, they're now at backcountry.
0: 99.
1: And 20 and 22, can we get an address for the location you're at?
2: H22, we are at 1574 North Kingsbury.
1: So far. Thank you. 1864, David, I got you.
2: All right, well, go ahead.
1: David, I'm sorry. John King, 299-531. John King, 299-531. So 06386, 06386.
2: Thank you.
0: 113.
1: You're welcome. 113.
0: 113, can you run this name for me, please?
1: 13, go with your name.
0: TCD. I got Walker, William Adam Lincoln King Eddie Roberts, last name Raymond, common spelling, middle initial R, born February 1st, 1996,
1: M1. M13, Walker is the first name?
0: Last name.
1: All right, and 113, is this going to be for the EMS 10-1 or the fire?
0: The EMS 10-1.
1: 10-4. All right,
3: 1824.
1: 824, could you take a right, please? This is coming over for a fire, actually. It's coming over for a fire now for 333 North LaSalle, 333 North LaSalle Drive, stating it's a fire on the roof. Fire's rolling, not the further for it.
3: 99, what's going on about?
1: Thank you. All right, currently pending right now for the units in 1. It's going to be a municipal coming over for Randolph in Michigan. A suspicious person over at Adams and State. Unknown package coming over for 33 West Monroe. Another municipal for 151 North Franklin. Criminal trespass in progress to just at the board at 1000 South Michigan. And then a disturbance at 910 South Michigan. All pending right now for the units in 1 in a backlog. Which one was running, Raymond R. Walker? One 13, that was you?
0: Negative one.
1: Okay, who was running Raymond R. Walker?
0: Oh, that was me, sorry about that.
1: That was you, okay. I am getting nothing back as given. You said Raymond, middle initial, R as in Robert, Walker. Date of birth, 1 February of 96, correct?
0: That's correct. Can we try with a 1990?
1: 1990 date of birth instead, we'll try it. Same 1 February?
0: Everything the same.
1: All right, I'm giving that a try. All right, our news to the board for the units in 1, we're going to missing tender age for the Maggie Daly Park. 337 East Randolph, 337 East Randolph for the Maggie Daly Park. Got a Bridget calling, said that she can't find her 5-year-old child, Colin. Male white, wearing a black shirt, black shorts, black shoes. Haven't seen the child in about 30 minutes. Still at Maggie Daly Park. Nothing further for this. And I'm sorry, 1882 Lincoln, you were coming in.
4: Yeah, Clark, there was a accident. Put it at like 29 East on Oak Street. I'll handle it here. The guy's door got almost taken off.
1: All right, put you on an on-view auto accident, 29 East Oak Street, 10-4.
5: 1833. 1833. Clark, clear from gas. Can I get lunch at the station?
1: 10-4, enjoy. All right, 113, I'm still getting nothing back on Raymond R. Walker.
4: All right, well, can we try McGee, David? So Mary, Charlie, George, Eddie, Eddie for last name. David, common spelling for first name.
1: With what date of birth?
4: We try February 1st, 1990.
1: Okay, and no middle initial?
4: No middle initial.
1: Okay, let's see what we get on that one.

0: Nope, nothing on that either. You want me to try under 96? I think something would have popped though if it was anything.
1: 113. Let's try a state ID, please. 42673686032 William.
0: I don't know if I got that right. You went real fast on me. I think I heard 42678686032 William.
1: 42673686032 William.
0: All right, I think my partner grabbed it. Hang on. All right, 113, right now has come back with a valid ID for Raymond R. Walker, Jr. Had an address of 5107 West Jackson. No stops or convictions in the last 12, and I'm still looking through it for anything else.
2: Correct, constant time is 1300 hours on the 18th day of June, 2026. Chicago Point to Point of Cliff.
0: And 13, that's all that came back for him.
1: Thank you.
0: You're welcome. I'm currently pinning right now for the units 18 and a wrap. You got a disturbance that's coming over for 648 North Clark Street for the Grays at Studio 3, and then a disturbance at 842 North State over at State and Chestnut, both pinning for the units in 18 and a wrap.
3: 18, 31. 31. Push over me, clear. Can I get lunch in the station, please?
0: So far, enjoy.
4: 18, 32.
0: 18,
4: 32. 18, 32. Just put both those terms in the inbox.
0: 1832 for both, thank you.
5: 7554. 7554. Yeah, did they find that kid at Maggie Daly Park?
0: Negative, it hasn't come back yet.
5: Alright, I'm getting some kind of information that they did. I'll, confirm with you, but I think a 911 call should be coming in or relayed to you.
0: 10-4. You know, I got the mother's number here. You want me to just call her?
5: Yeah, could you please?
0: 10-4.
5: 103.
0: 103.
5: Yeah, the white teams will be clear from that fire from traffic control.
0: I'm sorry, 03, who should be clear from the fire?
5: The whole team, the whole white team should be clear from that traffic control with that fire.
0: 10-4.
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0: 107X.
6: Just 107. We're clear from the walk and talk. Thank you.
0: 107, clear from the walk and talk. 10-4, thank you. 7500, you're asking about that child?
5: 7554.
0: Yeah, 54. I got her voicemail 3 times, so maybe she is trying to get through here. Anybody know if that child was found? Is anybody over there by Maggie Daly Park? All right, we'll let you know if we get another call, but like I said, we got voicemail 3 times.
5: 99, I'm heading over there. Check it out.
0: All right, thank you, 7554.
4: 1811.
0: 1811.
4: Can I see personal police division, Clybourne division?
0: Division and Clybourne, did you say?
4: Yes, ma'am.
0: Got you on the personal. Somebody coming in, you're breaking up.
7: 1882 Lincoln.
0: 82 Lincoln.
7: 3499A, please.
0: 99A will give you. Make sure we got some of the right thing here. Okay. John King, 299-541. 299-541. It's event number 06452. 06452.
8: Boss. After 1813 is done with lunch, can you have her go over to the 1400 block of Astor to assist the state police or somebody parked in their spot? They need a ticket and possibly a tow.
0: 1400 Astor? 1813, are you listening by any chance?
9: Yeah.
0: All right. When you wrap it up there, okay? Help out the state police over there. Possible ticket and tow.
9: One ten,
0: boss.
9: Scratch your hand in the weather reports.
0: I got you heading in on paper.
8: 1814. 1980,
0: okay, 10-4.

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1: You can show me clear. 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
0: 401 North Michigan, sure.

0: 123.
1: All right, Glass. So, closing the fender at 1154 South Clark. That was going to be a 5 Eddy. That assisted citizen at 1224 Wabash. That's going to be at 19 Paul. You got the disturbance at 910 South Michigan. That's going to be a 5 Eddy. You have the municipal ordinance violation. The violation over there at 151 North Franklin. That's going to be a 6 Boy. The other violation at Randolph in Michigan, it's going to be a 19 Paul. And if they call back, we're going to have a foot detail come out in about an hour so they can take care of that if they come back.
0: We need more of you out there. Let me make sure I got them all straight. You got 151 North Franklin.
1: Also, sorry, can you hold me down? I got to go to the station and to do a transport.
0: All right, let me just make sure I got all these straight here. I got you on that 910 South Michigan, clear, 151 North Franklin, and did I miss one? Or did we already clear that one?
1: Yeah, clear that Randolph. One. That's this, the 6 Boy, the other ordinance violation at Randolph in Michigan, 19 Paul, that one. This is the

0: Michigan you did not give us, right?
1: Negative. I didn't see that one score.
0: That one's fairly new. No problem. You did enough. I got you going in. Thank you.

0: 7554.
1: That child was reunited with the mother, so that'd be a 19 spring piece of short, I believe.
0: Sounds good. Thank you so much. I'm glad to hear it.

0: 1824.
1: We got a municipal ordinance violation. It says at 1405 North Dearborn, caller stated that several cars are in violation of his moving permit. So I guess Parker's, huh?

0: Oh boy, I got Natalie calling back for a supervisor again, 120. Yeah, this is this lady who was calling earlier today. She called multiple times regarding a warrant on her ex, I guess. The tech team went over there. The warrant was no good, they said. We called her back. They talked to her, I guess, and now she wants a supervisor again at Clark and Lake.
1: Hey, it's Bill in my back.
0: Thank you.

0: Hi, pending in one. We got a domestic at 1103 South State. 1103 South State. This one's got 12 minutes on it. His girlfriend, Dominique Marshall, snatched his phone and ran inside of the job. It says he'll be out in front in his brown T-shirt and khaki sweatpants. He must use somebody else's phone. Then we got a criminal trespass in progress at 1000 South Michigan. In the lobby, male black wearing a brown hat, green plaid shirt, dark colored pants is trespassing on the property. That one's got 19 minutes on it. Another criminal trespass in progress at Michigan and Madison. Security Reese called a couple of times, it looks like. They still need CPD to escort the trespassers out. Yeah, they've called multiple times on this one. Michigan and Madison. Two male blacks, one with gray clothing, one with a gray hat, blue jacket, black pants, going up and down the stairs. And then to the Bean, they have been trespassing and are refusing to leave. Still looking for the police on that one, Michigan and Madison. Got a theft just occurred from Washington and Wabash. I've got a disturbance at 1140. South Wabash. They've called a couple of times on that one, too. Homeless male wearing a black baseball hat, plaid shirt, dark pants, causing a disturbance, refusing to leave.
1: One twenty-three.
2: Hey, squad, real quick, 1000 South Michigan, 580.
0: 1000 South Michigan, you got the 580. Thank you. Appreciate it.

0: X-ray 113.
1: X-ray 113, you still out there?
0: Oh, then 113.
1: Oh, 113, go ahead.
0: What was our in-custody time, please?
1: Okay. You want to be made an X-ray, is that what you're saying? Let me find your in-custody time.

0: All right. It looks like it was duped to another event, and that was at 12:08, I'm told. 12:08.
1: Simple, thank you.
0: You're welcome.
1: Eighteen thirty-two.
0: Can you check the well-being on this young man, please? At 325 West Huron, it says a male in front of the Real Authentic Wellness appears to be lost. He's wandering around, has possible dementia. Just says a male, white with a green shirt, blue pants, and green shoes.
1: Hang on.

0: All right, then 18, 14.
1: 14.
0: And 18, 12 for the backup. Hang on a second.
1: Well, Joe.
0: Hang on a minute. Let me see what 34 is doing. 18, 34. Are you still down on that North Avenue job?
2: 23-4, what you got? I'm was touring the area, but I don't see him, so.
0: I'm getting an assault in progress. Trying to see if I got someone close to back you up, though. Anybody close to Trader Joe's, 44 East Ontario, to back her up? All right, 14. I'm going to have to pull you over there then. 18, 14.
3: That way, but I'm not in the 30 sector.
0: You know what? Anybody else close to Trader Joe's, 44 East Ontario? It says a male in a wheelchair is being threatened by another customer from the anonymous citizen, 34 and 14, okay? 14's coming from a ways, 34.
2: 34, I'll advise. I talked to them earlier. It's fine.
0: All right. 34 says she'll let us know. 14, thank you anyway.
1: You're welcome.

Now we're going to call of an unattended package at 33 West Monroe. The valet worker, Frank, is calling it in. He says it's on the sidewalk outside of the theater. He says, nothing unusual about it. Found a gray and white striped brown duffel bag. Appears to be full, unknown what's inside. Left unattended in front. Another call says, duffel bag with stripes left on the sidewalk. Nothing unusual besides it being abandoned out there.

0: 18-02-SAM.
1: 18-02-SAM.
0: 4040-Sontario, that's right as well. This just looks like two guys are hiring at home. Just going to beg for money at the front door.
1: All right, you're pretty muffled. I believe I hear you saying something about the Trader Joe's. It looks like two guys are arguing over there. Is that what you're saying?
0: Yeah, they're arguing over who's going to beg for money at the front door.
1: Oh, who's got dibs on the begging? Okay. Can you copy that, 1834?
2: 99. I talked to them earlier. I'm going to make both of them leave.
1: Thank you. Again, you let us know if you need some help over there, okay?

131. One 131 for info.

0: Does anyone know if 131 went back to Insight with one?
1: One, yeah, just on in the first district processing room. You knew him?
0: No, I just, on the board it says they went to Insight with one. That was 47 minutes ago, but they're back, right? They're not at Insight anymore, right?
1: Negative, yeah. They said he refused treatment and they came back. First district processing.
0: All right, 10-4, thanks.

0: 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You do not an iTunes call. That call can show me on watching that patient.
1: 1-824, 19 Paul, and enjoy your lunch.

0: eight things were.
1: Is that 18, 12?
0: Yeah, I'm taking lots of eight things.
1: All right, enjoy your lunch.
0: Eighteen fourteen.
1: You're welcome.

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1: Back on that previous event, 325 West, Your Honor, Skyway Town.
0: 325 West Huron, we're putting you back on. Okay.

0: 120.
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0: Hey, you want to give this lady a call back? I'm here in the corner.
1: I could try a standby, sir.

0: 120, I got an open line 2 times for a callback.
1: All right. No answer. You just 19 call again for now. Anything else that comes in, just 19 call it.
0: Thank you.

0: 832.
1: 832.
0: Subject, son just arrived, related, he does have Alzheimer's. I'm just going to relocate both of them back to Chicago and Milwaukee, that's where they live, so I'll get to Miles in a second.
1: 10-4.

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1: Squad, you can show me clear all the way around, but can I have a quick personal on one, please?
2: So far.
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1: Sorry, I got a Henry unit coming in.
0: 6240-100. You sure it's on the street stop, Dearborn Lake? We got one in Coast Street.

0: All right, 6241 Henry, you got one in custody at 1344 for your time.
1: Sorry,
0: what unit is coming in?
1: 112. Put me at Dearborn and Lake with that unit, please.
0: 112, 10-4.
1: Can I run an LID body, please?
0: Go with it.
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0: It's coming back for a valid ID. Sorry, come back for valid ID. This is going to be for Anthony T. Lewis. Address of 1542 South Costner. No stop, second officials in the last 12. I'll have to further form. It's on the ticket.
1: Thank you so much.
0: Welcome.

0: And once one of Natalie's calling back stated that the sergeant hasn't come yet.
1: I was on scene and gave a call back, so thank you, Paul.

once again, guys, we've got all these jobs pending in one. The backlog in. I've got the domestic with 47 minutes on it now at 1103 South State. Assault in progress at 188 West Washington. Criminal trespass in progress. Michigan and Madison. Theft just occurred. Washington and Wabash. Disturbance, 1140 South Wabash. Another disturbance, 1255 South State. The unattended package, 33 West Monroe, and a suspicious auto with no occupants at 25 North Michigan

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0: Transporting one adult male to Homan Square 554 on the miles.
1: One to Homan Square 554 on the miles. It's 1353 on the clock, the 18th of June.

161 Eddie, are you guys around any of these jobs we got pending by any chance? Domestic assault, criminal trespass, theft just occurred, disturbance, unattended package, suspicious auto.

0: A32 landed over here, 1105 West Chicago, 743 on the mouth.
1: A32, that was?
0: 1832, yes.
1: Okay, 32, 1354 on the clock.
2: 1834.
1: 1834.
2: The guy in the wheelchair left, Rankin, 5, Frank. Can I have lunch in the first?
1: 5, Frank, and lunch in 18, gotcha. All right, unit stand by for a relief. You guys all have a good day. Be safe.
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pending and one in a backlog of domestic, 1103 South State, Assault in Progress, 188 West Washington, criminal trespass, Madison and Michigan, a theft just occurred at Wabash and Washington. Disturbance, 1255 South State, unattended package at 33 West Monroe, and a suspicious auto no occupant at 25 North Michigan, pending and one in a backlog.

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0: Yeah, I was just leaving Corrigan and Waver at Washington and LaSalle.
2: About
0: a person at Corner Bakery?
2: Yeah, Corner Bakery.
0: At Corner Bakery, it says you're going to leave. You got to call on that?
1: At Washington and LaSalle? No, not yet.
0: Because the Corner Bakery near this intersection said he called about a half hour ago. At Washington and Wells?

0: Yeah, it's all in progress. There was a male black hat, gray coat, threatening the staff, 188 West Washington.
1: Do you have a unit assigned?
0: 132.
2: Me and 123 are going to be on a transport to Insight. Can I get the event number?
0: Yeah, stand by for a second. 132.
3: 32.
0: Can you start checking out this assault in progress, 188 West Washington, 1235 is on his way to court and got waved down at the corner bakery for a male threatening the staff, refusing to leave. I'm going to get someone to go with you.
3: I'm not going to ask why.
1: Twelve 35, thank you. We're going to make our way back to the 12th district.
0: All right, 1235, thanks for letting us know.
1: Thank you.

0: 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Your event number is 07252.
1: Hey.
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2: All right, no, yeah, fly.
0: And it's 1404. Is there an available unit to go with 132, please, 188 West Washington on this assault in progress at the corner bakery? Any TAC units or a sergeant that could ride with him?
3: 132, I'll ride.
0: Right, 132, let us know.
2: One, you can show me clear from court. Have a good night.
0: 121, have a good night.
3: 131, you can make up an X-ray car.
0: 131, you need to be X-ray?
3: 10-4.
0: 10-4.
3: 114. Transporting one adult male to Insight, 396 on the miles, and then can you make me an X-ray car?
0: 114, sure. 1405.

near the boarding one in a backlog, a person wanted at Clark and Lake, Lake and Clark. The Secretary of State building called it in, says she wants to let police know there's a wanted person in front of this location. It's a female Hispanic with purple hair, black jacket, gray shorts that beat the victim up. She'll point her out. Nothing further.

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132, I'm going to send someone with you because they keep calling. Is there a tech unit that could go with 132-188 West Washington at the corner bakery for an assault in progress with a male threatening the employees and customers?

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1: 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Pittsburgh Park.
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0: It's 07409, 07409.
1: One 161 Eddie. One 161 Eddie.
2: Eddie.
1: Can you please back up 132 so he's not by himself? 188 West Washington on an assault in progress.
2: 10-4.

desk for info from the 12th District. I have a call at Lake and Des Plaines for criminal damage to property in progress for a male damaging vehicles in the middle of the street. It's a male, white, with long blonde hair, wearing a white lab coat, just for info for now.

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1: 10-4, 14-18 on the clock.

Secure the Border and Wanted a Backlog Suspicious Person at Clinton and Harrison for mail outside the courthouse, throwing things, going into the bushes, and then running away, then running back. Now he's following a female to the blue line. He's a male black with a black hoodie with red graphics on it, following a female black wearing a green hoodie.

0: X-ray 131, can we make a timestamp at 1431 hours of Miranda Wright's being read?
1: Miranda Wright's read at 1431, send for it.

Still pending in 1, a domestic 1103 South State, domestic 63 East Lake. Suspicious person at Clinton and Harrison, criminal trespass at Michigan and Madison, theft just occurred at Washington and Wabash. Person wanted at Clark and Lake, a disturbance 1255 South State, disturbance 1440 South Wabash, a disturbance 1212 South Michigan, disturbance 2600 South King Drive, unattended package at 33 West Monroe, suspicious auto no occupants, 25 North Michigan, assistant citizen at 3000 South Fort Dearborn, assistant citizen 16 North State, pending in 1 in a backlog.

0: 1831.
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0: Well, can you please show me here on reports for 1801, please?
1: 1831, good afternoon. We'll hold you down on paper.
0: 10-4, thank you.

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0: 1821.
1: Thanks.
0: 21, good afternoon. Suspicious person at Schiller and Clark. When you get up and rolling, there was a male white who took pictures of a child on a bus. He was wearing a flannel with blue stripes, and then he started going southbound from that location, walking. Then he went westbound on Schiller. They're trying to get him to delete the photo.
1: All right, don't worry.
0: And then they just called back saying they have him detained at Schiller and Clark.
1: All right, don't worry.

0: 1823.
1: Good afternoon. Good up and rolling. The truck's well-being at Oak and Lakeshore. At the tunnel, there's a male, thin build, wearing glasses, and a young male wearing gray sweatpants walking through the tunnel. I don't know. They said they want somebody to check on them. Then I'm stacking up Parker.
0: Well, we're going to do a quick station assignment at Wells and Hill.
1: Dearborn and Wells, you said?
0: Wells and Hill.
1: Wells and Hill. Okay, just take the Parker. I'll give someone else to check the well-being.
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1: X-ray 114 and X-ray 123, taking them back to 1, it's 1449.
3: 1813.
1: 1813, I'm going to drop that truck to well-being at Lakeshore and Oak in the tunnel for two males walking towards Lakeshore Drive. They want somebody to check on them.
0: 99.
1: 813, are you 99 all day?
0: Yes, ma'am.
1: 10-4, let me know if you need something when you get over there.
0: Okay, I'll advise. I'm sure it's okay.
1: Thank you.

0: 821, can we have a callback? We're here at Clark and Schiller.
1: 821, yes, we'll do a callback. 132, are you good on your assault in progress?
2: 132, I'm all good, Squad. Just using my CIT skills.
1: Thank you. Eight

0: 821.
1: Nope.
0: Caller Mia said that the offender took off on them. He's now at North Avenue in LaSalle by the Moody Church.
1: Is she by him?
0: No, she's still where you're at. She said she doesn't see you all. I was asking her if she's seen you, but she doesn't. She said that she's seen officers pass by, but don't think that was you guys.
1: Yeah, we're here. Yeah. You're the search I was licensed.
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0: Landing,
2: 300 miles.
0: 1454 on the clock. Units in 18, a reckless driver at Erie and Clark for a yellow taxi driving reckless.
3: One 113. Got this squad. Show me in one on reports, please.
0: 10-4, good afternoon.
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1: good afternoon. 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He's possibly been drinking, or he has been drinking, unknown weapons, or if he's been doing drugs.

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1: 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Are you 99 or 10-4 today?
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1: 123-10-4. I'll get someone to go with you. Domestic 1103 South State. European wax, they said. The girlfriend, Dominique Marshall, snatched his phone and then ran inside. He called back saying his girlfriend gave him his phone and they both left the scene.
2: 1821. 1821. Show us
1: one detained. One detained. It's 1457.
0: 121.
1: 121.
0: Yeah, you can give a 23 wave off. We can take care of that domestic.
1: 121-10-4. 123, take a wave off on the domestic.
0: 10-4, thanks.
1: 23, instead, can you take an EMS 16 North State fire still on scene with a homeless male that said somebody took his backpack with his medicine and he needs to go to the hospital?
0: 99.
1: 131 today?
0: 131 to the wagon.
3: I'm down at the station. I'm waiting for my partner.
1: 131, you said you're 10-4 and you're the wagon?
0: 10-4.
1: All right, 131, next up then will be Clinton and Harrison for suspicious mail that was following somebody going in the bushes, running away, and then jumping back out of the bush. He's a male black with a black hoodie and red graphics, and he was following a female black wearing a green hoodie.
0: 10-4.
1: And was there a female unit coming in about waiting for her partner?

0: There was a female unit coming in about waiting for her partner in the station. We didn't copy your beat.
1: It was the other half of 30 moons while I'm here.

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1: Can I get a focused transmission, Chicago to Monroe, Franklin to St. Clair?
0: 10-4.

0: 121, is that domestic going to be a code?
1: It could be a 1 point.
0: Unfortunately, took a ride with fire, 300 South Riverside. Ambulance 74 is on scene. Needs CPD for an intoxicated patient.

0: 1813.
1: Just heard my location. Going in the Oak Street and Michigan Avenue tunnel.
0: 10-4, going in the Oak Street and Michigan tunnel. 1833.

0: 1833,
1: yeah, 33. Next up is going to be an assistant citizen at 550 North State. Edgar says he needs help getting his stolen phone from the Eco machine. Units in one, an anonymous reckless driver, Clark and Cermak. Cermak and Clark, there was a female white in a red Ford Edge with the plate of SAM 474472 driving reckless that gave the caller the middle finger and went northbound. Available sergeant in one for a code. One oh one. Can I code an anonymous reckless driver, please?
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0: Do we have an 1811 today?
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0: Thank you.

0: Thank you.
1: $18.33. Coming back to a Johnny Burns, 6844 on Prairie. It's valid. Are you clear?
2: 10-4, thank you.

0: 1813, you still good?
1: Yeah, sorry. Just a 19-point negative on the two-time callback. I walked up and down Oak Street Beach through the tunnel, nothing.
0: Okay, I'm just going to drop a Parker next, 2317 North Cambridge.
1: Yeah, no problem. If you have any old jobs you want me to write by and code too, you can give them to me.
0: Thank you.

0: 75244, call. Can I get a street stop at 5 North Michigan? Come on, bud.
1: 7524, Paul, 5 North Michigan, 10-4.

0: And 113 for that person wanted. The caller said she's at Clark and Lake waiting at the Secretary of State building. The offender is wanted for having a warrant and battery.
1: 10-4. Do we have a description of this offender?
0: No, she's going to point her out to you when you get there, or when you guys get on scene to speak with the caller, Natalie.
1: 10-4.

0: 113 Squire. She asked for a sergeant as well. Let's just have a supervisor roll with us.
1: Available sergeant in one. Do we have a sergeant on the early side in one that's out on the street?
2: 110.
1: 110, we also got a call for a request to supervisor at Clark and Lake on this person wanted. Can you ride with 113?
2: 99 Squire.
1: 121.
0: 121. 59 Squire.
1: 121, 10-4. 121, next up then, Michigan and Madison for criminal trespass. Security Officer Reese was calling multiple times saying two males, one wearing gray, one wearing gray hat, blue jacket, and black pants, were going up and down the stairs by the bean, refusing to leave. They've been trespassed.

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0: 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Can you please run this plate? Frank Davis, 59523, Illinois.
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1: Coming back to an Aaron Haley, 3621 Luna, expired as of February 11, 25.
0: Oh boy.

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1: 831.
0: Well, can you run this driver's license for me, please?
1: Go ahead.
0: Henry 400 0170 3316.

0: 110, Sierra, clear.
1: 110, yes.
0: And do me a favor, send either 32 or 33 Henry over to 31st Street Beach to monitor that. You don't have to hold them down over there, but have them, like, pay a special attention for parking enforcement.
1: Okay, yep, 1 second. 1831 for your DL. 1831, it's coming back valid to Aaron S. Haley, 3621 North Luna. They have an active FOID. They have an active CCL.
2: That's what, thank you.
1: 113, the caller's going to walk up to you now. One thirty-three Henry, can you, when you come out, go over to 31st Beach and do special attention parking enforcement?
2: Sounds cool.
1: One thirty-one. We don't see anybody close in that truck, so we'll do a callback. 131, yeah, we'll do a callback.

0: 824,
1: good afternoon. Get up and rolling. Disturbance at Division in Wells for a male white yelling at customers and pedestrians in the area. Older males, gray hair, skinny, about 5'10", wearing a blue sweatshirt and orange stars all over it. No weapons were seen.
2: Agent Wolf.
1: 834.
2: 812. 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
1: 812, down on paper, 10-4. One 131, no answer twice. 1832. 32, good afternoon. You get up and rolling. Auto accident, Clark in Delaware, for a car that hit a bicyclist.
3: Good afternoon. Just for info, where is the wagon today?
1: Disregard that then. 1822.
4: 22.
1: 1822, can you take this auto accident? If you need any additional cars for traffic control, I'll send somebody. Clark in Delaware for a car that hit a bicyclist.
4: 99, so am I paper car on this, or assistant?
1: Yeah, you're going to be paper car. I don't want to tie the wagon down on that.
4: No, first one.
1: Alright, Lake and Dearborn looking for the offender. 10-4. One thirty-two, good afternoon. Check the well-being, 3001 South King Drive, apartment 209. For a wellness check on their elderly neighbor. The dog is barking and no one is answering.
4: Good work.

0: 112. Good afternoon. You got up and rolling. That's just occurred on the beat. It's got a lot of time on it, though. Washington and Wabash. At the green and brown line, there was a female white passenger who was pickpocketed. CTA called this in. Female was wearing a white jacket and blue jeans. That doesn't take you in an unattended package on your beat, 33 West Monroe. Good afternoon. 114. Good afternoon. You get up and rolling. A municipal at Michigan and Randolph for food cart vendors and suspicious auto on your beat. No occupants.
1: Good afternoon.
0: Next unit coming in. 121, you were coming in.
1: Yeah, 121. Can we get a call back over here?
0: 121, 10-4, we'll try calling Reese.
1: One twenty-two.
0: Good afternoon. You get up and rolling. Assault in progress. 627 West Roosevelt, Dollar Tree. Male black customer making people uncomfortable, threatening. The store manager. He's male black, 50 years old, wearing black clothing. Unknown if he had any weapons.
1: 10-4. Good afternoon. Just order me to wagon.
0: 10-4.

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0: Just so you know, 31 is the early side of the wagon, and 22 is the late side of the wagon.
1: 10-4, we got it. Thank you.
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1: 10-4, we got you back at Clark and Lane.
2: 1-2-1-12, there's only one wagon, 7.
1: 1-21, security's going to come meet you. And female unit coming in?
2: Just for info, there's only one wagon today.
1: Okay, 10-4.
3: One twenty-four.
1: Good afternoon. A criminal trespass, 1101 South Canal, in the stairway, hall 2, post 2. Homeless male, black, 35 years old, with an afro, black Nike shirt, black shorts, black shoes, was trespassing. He's in the stairwell.
3: 10-4.

0: 110.
1: 110.
0: Approximately 1100 south on Clark, going in the northbound traffic lane under the bridge. We've got a partition, a steel partition that is blocking the roadway, partially blocking the roadway. So if you can go to the streets in Santa, basically move it, that'd be great.
1: Okay, 1100 South Clark in the northbound side, 10-4, we'll call streets in Santa.

0: 133. Whenever you get relief from the Dearborns, a disturbance, 2600 South King, for two people loitering on the property. It's the property manager calling it in. They were underneath the trees near 26 and Calumet, two males, male white, 35 years old, black hat, blue jacket, black pants, and the other one was wearing all black.
1: One ten. Do me a favor, I know, have 14, pay a special attention to the, over there by the Bean on Michigan Avenue for the vendor squad. If they basically see anything, make sure they get cited or basically, locked up if they don't comply.
0: 110, he has the call in his box now for Michigan and Randolph for the food cart vendors. He's going to go over there. He's getting situated out of roll call.
1: Yeah, 99. Even after that particular call, squad, for the remainder of their tour, just a special attention over there.
0: Okay, 114, do you copy that?
2: 114, done for.
0: 123. Since you're 99, can you handle criminal damage to property report? 155 North Harbor, apartment 1008. For a window wash, have I found a bullet hole in the window?
3: 1822. Can you confirm the remarks, engine 98 and ambulance 41 on scene, they might make a removal right now? And can you put a Texas plate on the box, please?
0: A Texas plate, go ahead.
3: Texas, Sam Henry Frank, 2971, and I got a Texas Illinois ID.
0: You said a Texas or an Illinois deal?
3: The first one is a Texas plate, and the second one is going to be a Texas driver's license.
0: Okay, go with the Texas deal.
3: 3957-3455.
0: 10-4.
3: 124.
0: 124.
4: Hey, Squad, can you log us off and so I can log back on with my phone?
0: Sure, you should be able to now.

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1: 133.
0: Yeah, 134 Henry's hoping at the view for attention was in route today, John.
1: Thank you.

0: 1822,
1: that's going to be John King, 299-788. John King, 299-788 on event 08548.
0: 1822, what are any chances there are cameras that's pointing towards this direction over here on Delaware and Clark?
1: 1802, Sam,
2: we have absolutely no cameras over there.
0: 1822, 99, thank you, folks.

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1: 110.
0: I'm over here, Clark, in Lake Squad, looking for that person request supervisor. I'm going to give him a call back.
1: Stand by.

0: new to the board and one in a backlog. Suspicious person, 320 East 21st Street, 320 East 21st Street. Male, black, last wearing a dark brown hoodie. He's on a Divvy bike. Caller states he's riding up and down the street looking into parked vehicles on the street heading east down 21st Street. He is the dark-skinned male, black. No further info.
1: Your caller keeps hanging up on me.
2: 110, I'm sorry, the train was gone by. What did she say?
1: I called him back. Every time she answers the phone, she hangs up right away.
2: All right, 19 boy.
3: One eight six four David. Can you run an Illinois driver's license for me?
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0: 1864 David, you guys clear to copy?
1: 10-4.
0: All right, that comes back suspended to a Cairo King, S and Sam for middle initial off College Boulevard in Addison. He's got one good at Cook County for failure to appear.
2: Hey,
3: Squad, are you able to get in contact with Ambulance 41 and give them my work phone number and see if they can give me a quick call?
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0: 122.
1: I'm just going to drop a couple of disturbances that's on your beat, one being at 203 on LaSalle and the other one at 188 Washington.
2: Four.

0: Last unit coming in.
1: One, two, three.
0: 120.
1: Can I get an RG for a 1310?
0: That's John King 299805. John King 299805 for event one. Or sorry, event 08505.
2: One 21. 121. 19 boys, can you show us on a hand waiver over at 151 East Wacker?
0: Got you down for a hand waiver 151 on Wacker.
1: 124, show us going to 1 with 1, 703 on the mile.
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0: 1883 Lincoln.
1: Get a disturbance, 700 block in North Michigan, in front of Neiman Marcus, 19 Palm.
2: 0-8908, 0-8908, forget my number.

0: 1822.
1: 1822.
0: Is there a wagon available so I can put the bike inside the wagon and take it to the hospital? It's one of those electric bikes. I have some of his friends trying to take responsibility of the bike, but nothing like that happened, so I'm just going to relocate that bike to the hospital.
1: 832, can you assist 22 at Clark and Delaware for a bicyclist that got injured, or to assist with the bike?
2: 10-4.
1: Thank you.

0: 133.
1: Are you still on that disturbance on King?
0: You did that at 580.
1: Thank you. Can you check out the suspicious person on 320 East 21st Street? It's going to be a male, black, last seen wearing a brown hoodie, riding a Divvy bike, riding up and down the street, looking in the parked vehicles, heading east down 21st, please.
0: 10-4.
1: Thank you. Last seen coming in.
0: 124 landed, 704 on the miles.
2: Oh,
1: 1864, David. You good?
2: 34, David. We're taking 1-18.
1: Okay, your console time is 1614.
2: One ten. Can we get a parking courtesy for a gray Jetta? Let me give you the license plate. Frank Lincoln 79980. That's Frank Lincoln 79980 until 1800 hours.
1: Where at?
2: It's going to be parked in between Clark and Dearborn on Lake Street, but on the south side of the street.
1: Okay, so parking courtesy Gray Jetta, Frank Lincoln 79980 till 1800, Clark and Dearborn on south side of street. 10-4.
2: 99 is what?

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1: 10-4, thank you.

0: 1834.
1: 1834, go ahead.
0: Hold for Solomon Cast. Units in 18 citywide, assault in progress, 828 North State Street at CBD. Caller states a male, white, about 5'5", wearing all blue clothing, threatening employees, no weapons seen, no further, zone 4 clear.
1: 10-4. One ten. Glad I'm a victim of a theft over here at that same location. Was there an 18th district car that was dispatched to handle the report form for a stolen bike?
0: Is there any unit in 18 handling a report for a stolen bike? By Clark and Lake.
1: 1-10, I believe they're talking to the officer right now.
0: 10-4.
1: 99.

0: 1822.
1: 1822.
0: So we're located to Northwestern to for a unit to meet up with unit 2 on Gunnell Road. Bring him the bike.
1: 10-4, how'd you go to Northwestern?

0: 121.
1: 121.
0: Mental health disturbance, Roosevelt at the Red Line, that's 1167 South State. Anonymous caller, says, or per 7383 Frank, a female with suicidal ideations, fires rolling, requesting a paper car to go there. No further info on the female.

0: One's on hold.
1: Last unit coming in.
0: 132.
1: 132.
0: Can you read the remarks of the ticket again, please?
1: It says, requesting a wellness check on an elderly male neighbor. No one is answering the door, and their dog is barking excessively, and fire is not rolling at the moment. It's supposed to be in apartment 209.
0: Who is the caller's one? The caller's?
1: Glenda.
0: Thank you.
2: One thirteen. Can we get a personal Roosevelt and Canal, please? If you got something, you can stack it.

0: Sorry about you about that. 113, I got you on your personal, but I'm going to stack you with the info at 30 North Michigan at the Walgreens, and then also a missing person from that same address.
1: Sure thing.

0: Can you guys roll for a disturbance? 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A male caller said there's a male black 30 years of age standing near the location asking for donations. He's wearing a white shirt, gray ripped jeans. No further.
1: One eight one three. Yeah, I'm pulling up right now. Oh, I think I know who it is over here.
0: Okay, 14, you can disregard for now.
2: 99.

0: 18-23.
1: Disturbance 1457 on Halstead. Tia Jones said she had validated her parking ticket, but security will not let her out of the parking lot. She'll be waiting in a black Nissan, and then also got a call from the parking lot attendant saying that she's refusing to pay the parking and being rude.
2: Time's up.

0: 1822.
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0: Can you leave 1832? They can come in the Northwestern. I'm going to stay and drop off the bike.
1: 1832.
2: Could
1: you guys go to the Northwestern Hospital's ambulance bay for the bicycle for 1822?
2: 1041 route to the hospital.

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1: 131.
0: Commercial alarm, 2017 South Wabash at Bimmer Car Care. It's coming from the front office motion. Are you clear from that disturbance?
1: You can find that in the call.
0: 10-4. 1-8-1-3. Last unit.
1: 1813. Hey, squad, I'm just going to tour the area for a little bit. Spoke to the caller on the phone. Seems like it might be one of those flyer scams that's going around. I'm just going to tour the area for a bit.
0: Okay, got you touring the area.

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Just one right now, for the caller. They were by Clybourne and Sheffield. He said he was going on asking for donations with like a white binder.

0: 1834.
1: Check the well-being, Huron and Dearborn, Dearborn and Huron in front of Suco. The female, black, wearing a green long sleeve shirt, appears to be under the influence with a child and a stroller present, standing outside the restaurant. No further info.
0: Info.

0: 1831. Got a person down Ontario and Orleans. Orleans and Ontario. Says person's face down on the ground before the E-way ramp. Fire is rolling and will advise that they make a removal before you get there. Also going to stack you with a disturbance on Clark.
1: Wow. 110 for information.
0: 110.
1: There's a question from by the squad. Can you put me back on that event? And also, I'm meeting up with the individual that did call. Basically, this gentleman is wanted for retail theft. He's got a warrant out. He's currently at Grand and State. Hold on, there's a train passing by. He's a male black, dark complected, with a beard. He's got a long sleeve blue t-shirt on. And blue jeans on. So if there's a unit out there in the 18th district that's interested in going by there, basically that's what this gentleman has on. Also, Scott, the individual they called on, they're willing to meet the whatever unit that you assign over there at Grand and State.
0: What unit? Officers on Grand and State.
1: One 10 for additional information.
0: 110.
1: The individual that's wanted is James Eddie McLean. James Eddie McLean, all common spelling.
0: So it's about Grand and State. It's a male, black, dark complexion, with a beard, wearing a long sleeve blue shirt with jeans. His name is James Eddie McLean.

0: 113.
1: I said this is the 18th District Playground Squad, but the caller stated to me that they made an error when they wrote down the birthday of the offender. So whenever the police officers get on the scene, they can double confirm the birthday with the caller.

0: 1832.
1: 832.
0: Actually, disregard, sorry.

0: 824.
1: Criminal sexual assault report, 225 East Chicago at Children's Lurie Hospital, ER room 23. All the info's in the ticket. Last unit coming in. 822, I think.
2: 1822. Before I start this crash report, do you need me to take care of anything else?
1: If you can go by Grandin State and look for a male black, dark complexion beard, long sleeve T-shirt. It's blue jeans, that solo bicycle. Should be in the area. His name is James Eddie McLean, if you don't mind.
2: 99.1, I'll take care of it.

0: So I have a unit to row at 1822 to Clark and... Thank you, 18-4.
1: One ten. Yeah, the female they called that met up with me, Squash, she says she's going to head on over there to see if she can assist pointing this individual out.
0: I'll let the officers know. All right, 1822 and 1812, the female that called about the person wanted, she's on her way over there to see if she can point them out for you.

0: Sergeant and one.
1: 120.
0: Hi, 120. We had an auto accident with no injury, 1720 South Michigan. Caller said they're going to go into the station for a report.
1: 18 call.
0: Thank you.

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1: 114.
0: Are you clear from the job you're on?
1: No, sir. For 110, I think he said that we're going to stay here for the remainder of the tour.
0: One ten.
2: Yeah, 14 is just having special attention over there, quiet for the vendors. It's not going to be a post.
0: Okay, no problem. 10-4.
3: Nice try.

Okay, so 114, right back at you. On your beat, child left alone, Columbus and Monroe, Monroe and Columbus. Rachel called, said there's a four-year-old female, white, red hair with ponytails. I'm not red, yeah, red hair with ponytails, wearing a hot pink shirt, colorful shorts, alone by the entrance of Maggie Daly Park. And the caller will be wearing a hot pink shirt as well. No further.

0: 18 and 22.
1: 1822.
0: The patient does have eyes over here. Maybe they could check the area. I'm be touring. Just gunning for the hit of the warrant.
1: 1802, Sam.
2: Where's he at?
1: Last known location was around Grand and State, heading, doesn't say heading anywhere, but he's a male, black, dark complexion with a beard, long blue sleeve t-shirt, blue jeans, stole a bicycle earlier, but just looking for him right now.
2: All right, we're looking at the cams right now, Swan.
1: 10-4.
3: Seven five four five Adam.
1: Yes,
3: Squad. A quick personal, Chicago and Cambridge.
1: 10-4, got you, Chicago and Cambridge.
4: One two four. Can you notify my supervisor that I have a case in the queue for an arrest?
1: Sergeant and one.
5: 120-124
1: has a case in the queue for his arrest.
5: No.

0: 1831.
1: Going to stack you with an assault just occurred. Clark and Hubbard, Hubbard and Clark, sorry about that. In front of Starbucks, Mike called, said an unhoused female black, wearing black clothing, spit at him, threatened him at this location. No weapon seen. She seems intoxicated. No further.
0: No further.

0: 832.
1: Sex offense other, Wabash and Chestnut, and disregard, never mind.

Okay, disregard what I just said. 832, sex offense other, Wabash and Chestnut. Sophia called, said there's a male unknown race, light complexion, black beard, wearing navy blue clothing, who exposed himself, walking towards Sofitel. No weapon seen, no further.

0: 114.
1: 114.
0: Yes, ma'am. Can you put us on a separate event over here on Michigan and Washington? We're getting waved down by an elderly male that says that he's missing his wife. They were inside the lobby and she walked out. She suffers from dementia. Her name is Jacqueline Cater. She's a female black with a date of birth of 21/10/1947. And her hair is brown orange with a mini afro.
1: Just to reiterate, Michigan and Washington waved on by an elderly male missing his wife named Jacqueline Cater, female black. Didn't catch the birthday, my bad. Brown, orange hair, mini afro.
0: We're working on getting a clothing description right now.

0: 114.
1: Last unit coming in with Eddie.
2: 16180 squad. Can we get a traffic stop, sir, making Wild Edge? And can we get 161 on our over here?
1: 161.
0: Sir, making Wild Edge. Give me a minute.
1: 10-4. One fourteen.
0: One 14 for info. 114.
1: You're still gonna head to that child left alone, or do we need to reassign it?
0: Yeah, you can keep that in the stack. We're about to head out. I think the original people with cards just showed up.
1: 1-4. Is this all the ones?
3: Oh, clearly.

0: 14.
1: EMS 2140 Clark, apartment 306, third floor, 70-year-old female, naked and unresponsive inside the location. Fire is rolling. We'll advise if they make a removal.
0: 10-4.

0: 121.
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0: Not sure if it was a third party or the actual person involved in the crash, but Canal and Jackson, auto accident. We tried calling back about four times. Nobody's picking up.

0: 1831.
1: 1831. Hey, for me, it's 1 to 10, please. So I'm going to be at 4...
2: Are you taking me
1: 44 North Park, please.
0: All right, 10-4, 1 to 10, 1657.
3: 821, is that 831?
0: Yeah, 10-4, he's got 1 to 10.
3: Show me where it is, John. 1813. Where are they at? 31? I'm going to have those two.
0: About 425 North Clark.
3: All right, I'm heading there.
1: Hey, those two sound. Are they in a building or are they on the street? They're on the street 465 on Clark. They're south of Hubbard. I mean north of Hubbard.
0: About 465 North Clark, just north of Hubbard.

0: 18882, slow down with 31.
1: All right, give us a slow down. Anybody else responding? Assist 1831 on Clark. You can slow down if you're noticing.
0: One eight three two. Can you ask him if they need the wagon?
1: 1831. Do you guys need a wagon? Negative. All right, -1832.
0: 4575
1: Adam,
0: we're back.
2: 1822, slow down. I got units coming in hot. What do you guys think for negative?
1: Again, give it a slow down for a second time. 465 North Clark. Anybody else responding? Slow it down. They're fine.

0: 1832.
1: Check the well-being. It's going to be by a church in the corner of Chicago and State. There's a female about 34 years old. She's slouching over or standing up with a 4-year-old next to her in a little stroller. They're trying to check on her, see if she's okay.

0: 113.
1: What, can you put that missing person back in our box? I accidentally pulled an RD number for a retail theft.
0: And do you want the 18 or 0860 on that Walgreens shop?
1: 10-4 spot.
0: All right, I'll put you on the Walgreens one. That new RD is going to be John King 299-878. 299-878. You have a number 08989.

0: 1883 Robert.
1: 1883 Robert.
0: Yeah, he held me down at about 26 East Bellevue in the alley on a disturbance. I'm okay.
1: All right, 10-4. It's bed number 9553. 83 Frank.
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1: 10-4.
0: 1-2-4.
1: 1-2-4.
0: Can you notify a sergeant at 1 to have a arrest report in the queue?
1: Sergeant 1.
3: 101.
1: 124 has got an arrest, a report in the queue.
3: 99, I'll take a look at it.
4: 113. The retail theft job where the offender took 30 cans of Red Bull, we pull an RD. You can clear that job. We're going to work on the missing personnel.
1: All right, I'll switch it over. I got you guys on the missing, and if you need to pull an RD, I'll just change that disposition on that one. Just let me know.
4: Squad, can you tell me the RD numbers that I pulled on this job? Did I pull 2 or 1?
1: So for the missing person, it was at 0860 on that one. That was going to be John King 299874. And then I pulled that same of UCR over for that Walgreens job, John King 299878.
4: Okay, thank you.
1: Okay, and just like, again, just let me know if you need to switch it to 0650 for missing person. You guys can keep the same RD number.
4: You got it.
1: One thirty-one. Commercial alarm, 2017 South Wabash at Bimmer Car Care. General alarm.
5: We were just there. They're working on it. You can make all of those before they fall.
1: 10-4, thanks.
6: 1831.
1: 1831.
6: 12, can you run his name?
1: Go ahead.
6: Last name Green, George, Robert, Edward, Edward, Nora. First name Charles, Charlie, Henry, Adam, Robert, Lincoln, Edward, Sam. Date of birth is 28th of June, 1969.
1: 10-4, stand by.

0: everyone.
1: Hey, 1831,
0: I'm only getting back an alert that he's on parole.
1: 10-4.

0: And just for info on 18 traffic control over at Grand and Kinsbury, there's some traffic.
1: Eighteen thirty-one.
2: 1:13.
1: Jump first off, please.
0: 1831, you got cut out. Go again.
1: Well, I can give you the event number for my stop.
0: It's going to be 9263, 0963.
1: One thirteen,
0: you're coming in.
1: Let's get a call back on that missing person report. We're done with the retail tax.
0: Temper. 110.
3: Give me a number for an outdoor roll call. It was on the red line, Scott.
0: All right, Roosevelt, red line, outdoor roll call for 110 if anybody else is nearby.
4: One six one.
1: Yeah, you can 19 Palm High end of 618 East traffic stop.
0: Time for, thanks, sir. 1831 for info.
1: 1831.
0: So there was that assault over in that Clark and Hubbard. Is this going to be separate for this stop, or was that related to that one?
1: No, that's related to what. So we stopped with that after we picked it up. What other people were going on over there on the big grant. That's going to be the second thing on that.
0: All right, time for it. Thank you.
3: 1822.
0: 1822.
1: You can make it on 19 Boys, but I'll be around the area just in case I see the guy. I'll give you a location right now for my smart officer report.
0: Staff, I got you on the station for your paper.
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0: 1-13. Can you give them a call back and ask if they can help you? We've been here, we passed earlier before we hadn't seen all these with us, and we haven't been waited on by anybody on these tests. 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
1: All right, Tepper, what's your call?
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0: Last seen heading eastbound on Superior from Rush, male white, blue hat, blue sweater, and blue pants. Attempted to take somebody's purse right from the peninsula.
1: Alright, 10-4. Last thing going eastbound from Superior, on Superior from Rush. Male white, blue hat, blue sweater, blue pants. Attempt to take a purse from somebody from the peninsula.

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0: You can show us clear from Schiller and Clark. Crash hour was completed.
1: Pepper.
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1: 120.
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0: 31,
1: 32, copy. 33, 10-4. Newborn 1, mental health disturbance, 2026 South Clark. CP is requesting CPD over there as well. There's a female in the street having an episode, walking back and forth, trying to get into vehicles.

0: 7522.
1: 7522.
0: Okay, Bobby, for a couple of mission numbers, in the first district, quality of life at Pritzker Park, and in 18, focus deterrence, Chicago, Monroe, Franklin, and St. Clair, and you can just throw them on the box, please. Thank you.
1: Temper.

0: Try again.
1: They won't post that description that the mission menu gave.
0: Try go again. What unit was coming in?
1: What was that description? This is 1831. What was the description of that that offender that the Michigan Avenue gave earlier?

0: Was it for that theft, for that bicycle? Or the missing person?
1: No, it was the attempted theft.
0: All right, 10-4. That's going to be from Superior. That's going to go on eastbound. It was going to be a male white with a blue hat, blue sweater, blue pants.
1: Anybody got that guy, Sweat?
0: Does anybody have eyes on him, or just looking for info?
1: Just looking for info, Sweat.
0: Right, 83 Frank, it was just info.
1: Yeah, don't look too hard. She's, I don't think she's going to sound complaints or anything. 10-4.
2: Probably not so much to say over here, but...
0: One twelve. Wanted person, Van Buren in state. Her friend's dog was stolen. The caller made a report about the dog. Says she located it. Says the person, they claimed they bought the dog for about $1,000. She knows it was her friend's dog for sure, so she's going to be waiting outside. By the park.
1: Okay.

0: 18-3 Frank.
1: 18-3 Frank.
0: 5 Frank of my original disturbance and 5 Eddie on this. She doesn't want anything done.
2: Separate.
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1: 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Available Sergeant 18.
3: 18-20.
1: 18-20, 18-24 has got a bona fide CSA. They're going to be at Children's Lurie.
3: 99.
1: 18-24, it's John King 299-903. 299-903. Your VIN number is 09238. And when you get your PDT, could you send us a message with some information for it?
2: Sorry,

1824. I don't know if you copied, give you the RD, but could you give us some info over messages about the CSA?

0: 113.
1: Squad, this can be a bona fide high risk missing. We can get a supervisor here to help us out. If maybe possible to start a search plan.
0: 10-4. Available, Sergeant, in 1.
2: 13, I'm on my way to the third job on my box.
0: 110-10-4. And 113, I switched your UCR. You wanted 0650 still?
1: Please.
0: All right, that event that you guys pulled is going to be John King, 299-874.
3: We're going to have a bona fide DOA natural causes. Can you notify a supervisor and can we get an RD for a 5084?
0: Sergeant 18.
1: 20.
0: 1814 has got a bona fide DOA. It's going to be natural causes over on Clark.
4: Notified.
0: 14 is going to be John King, 299-906. 299-906. Your VIN number is 09394.
3: Thank you.
0: You're welcome. 121.
4: 121.
0: The auto accident turned into an assault. Clinton and Adams. Adams and Clinton. Sumcus was busy. That's two vehicles.
4: Hello. 1883 Robert.
0: 83 Robert.
4: Yeah, 5 Frank. And thank you, Bill, for checking off.
0: Awesome, thanks for assisting 83, Robert.
5: One thirty-one
0: is at Mental Health Disturbance, 2026 South Clark. Safety's on scene, requesting CPD for the caller's mother having a mental health episode outside.
1: 113 standby,
0: sorry. Pepper.
5: Squad, we're looking for a female black, approximately 278 years of age. She's wearing a white button-up shirt, long sleeves. She's approximately 4'7", 90 pounds. She suffers from dementia, and then her birthday's going to be Jacqueline. Jacqueline's going to be King, Adam, Tom, Eddie, Robert.
0: All right, time for Jacqueline Catter, about 78 years old, about 4'8", 4'7", and then about 90 pounds. White button-up, long-sleeve shirt.
5: 113, she was overlapping in front of the building, 30 North Michigan, approximately 15:30 hours to 15:45 hours.
0: All right, last seen in front of 30 North Michigan, about 15:30 to 15:45 hours.

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1: Okay.
2: Control.
0: 112.
2: Hey, Sven, you have a callback on this call.
0: Yeah, we got a number in the second ticket.

0: 1832.
1: 832.
0: Assault just occurred, 742 North Clark at the Ale House. There's an unhoused male who threatened to hit the caller. Male, white, gray pants, shorts.
1: 10-4.
2: 1834.
0: A couple disturbances on the beat. One's going to be a 410 North Michigan street performer, and then another disturbance with a customer at Lululemon, 440 North Michigan.
2: 10-4. 1833. 1883, Frank, you stack both those jobs in my box.
0: 10-4. 1830.

0: 112.
1: 112.
0: So the woman is not going to go to this location, but the victim, whose dog actually was stolen, is at 8th and State. And she was rambling, saying that this is his dog and it's not her dog. So I don't know.
1: Okay.

0: 1814.
1: What time did the call come in?
0: 1649 hours.
2: Ten four. 124.
0: Sorry, unit coming in?
2: 124.
0: 124, sorry. Go ahead.
2: Can you show us clear and can you show us going to get us 379?
0: Temper.
3: PDA 3 Frank, can you put those drops in my box, please?
0: Temper, they're in the box.
2: Eighteen thirty-one.
0: Show
2: me with one detained.
0: All right, one detained, 1729.

0: Sergeant
1: and
0: one is for
1: third one squad. We got any other units coming over that can take a slowdown, please.
0: All right, give it a slowdown. Anybody else responding? 742 North Clark. Slow down if you're not, if you're responding.
2: 1836,
0: slow down,
2: please.
0: 10-4. Bill, Sergeant, and one.
3: 120.
0: It was an auto accident. Ida B. Wells and Wells. It happened on the E-Way. We transferred ISP.
3: 8-4 call.

0: 1883 Frank in 1834. They're calling back for Lululemon. They're giving 940 North Michigan, not 440 North Michigan.
1: Hey, Frank, I'm pulling up right now.

0: whatever.
1: Yeah, open key, check the keys.
0: Mother, and I told you about how I don't get my mom.
1: Yeah, an open key, check the keys. He's got an open key in his own.
0: My brother called me.
1: If somebody's talking to a citizen, check the keys. Got an open key in the zone. If you have an emergency, switch over to citywide. Again, got an open key in the zone. If somebody's talking to a citizen, check the keys. All right, was there a unit trying to come in?

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0: Hey, Mano, can you check for an accident for me on Clinton between Jackson and Adams, looking at a blue Audi SUV and a van-type cargo carrier?
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0: You just let the units know if you can extend the parking courtesy for a vehicle at Dearborn and Madison for a Illinois plate of 909-770.
1: Time for parking courtesy over on Dearborn and Madison for a vehicle with plate 909-770 for anybody in one.

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1: Frank.
0: 1883 Frank.
1: I'm not a satisfied customer walking away with some good advice. What's the event number for Lululemon?
0: It's going to be 09821.
2: A3 King. Sorry, could you tell me going to 535 North Michigan on Sherman? Is A3 Frank available?
1: Hey, Shima, I'll be on the way. I'm finishing up on Lululemon.
2: Oh, call me.
1: Okay.
0: Yeah,
1: 110. 110, could you tell us that the caller at 18th?
0: 112, 10, forgot your 18th.

0: spelled Boy, Ida, George, Hamilton, Adam, Mary. First name's going to be spelled David, Ocean, Nora. Date of birth is going to be 15 October 1956.
1: The name is Don Bigham. D-O-N-B-I-G-H-A-M is not coming back.
2: One oh two, Sam.
3: If you could let 121 know that's a negative. There is a camera, however, it was not facing that direction.
2: 10-4, 121.
4: 21, go ahead.
2: That camera was not facing the direction of the crash.
4: 10-4, thank you.

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0: 131.
1: No emergency, but can we get an assist car, like a 10-4 unit, if available?
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And simulcast busy getting from units in 18, got a criminal trespass in progress, 828 North State, 828 North State, Mill White 58, blue clothing, barred from the location, threatening stuff.

0: 1834.
1: 1834.
0: Yeah, 83 Frank was handling those other ones in Michigan. Can you check this criminal trespass on State, please? 828 North State, Mill White 58, Blue Clothing.
1: 10-4.

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0: So my partner, riding with Ambo 48 to Insight, I'll be following. And make 133 for the assist.
1: Time for catch you guys going to Insight at 1743 and 133. Thank you for backing up 31.

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1: 1814.
0: For the ME's office, Bryant, number 89, we're releasing the body to the next of kin, or to the family member, at 1743 hours.
1: All right, 10-4.
2: 1832.
1: 1832.
2: Can I get an RD number for 1330?
1: John King, 299-930. 299-930, your number is 09840.
2: 10-4,
1: thank you.
0: You're welcome. 1831, can you give me the number for our job again, please? I'm sorry.
1: No problem. It's John King, 299-930, 299-930, for the event 09840.

0: Sergeant in 18?
1: 20.
0: Do you guys respond for Kim is a municipal ordinance over a pedestrian bridge on North Avenue and LaSalle Drive, saying that somebody hung an illegal sign above the bridge?
1: What's the question, if we respond to that?
0: Yeah, 10-4. It's just like a sign that's hanging on the bridge.
1: You can send a car to make sure it's not obstructing anything.
0: 10-4. 18-12. 18-12.
2: 1820.
0: A municipal, it's coming out of 1700 block of North LaSalle by the pedestrian bridge. Somebody hung a sign above it.
2: Ben.
0: Seven five five one David.
3: Well, you can show one in custody.
0: All right, from Roosevelt Clark, one in custody, 1746.

0: 7551, David.
1: 7551, David.
0: Okay, you show 41 mails to the first district.
1: 1747.

0: New Dearborn, 1st District, battery victim injured, State and Roosevelt, underneath the tracks. Said caller got hit in the face by three males, about 10 to 14 years old. One's wearing a white hoodie, one with a black hoodie, one with a blue cap. Last thing going towards Dunkin' Donuts.
1: Well, I'm just saying, checking.

0: 114.
1: 14.
0: Just head over to that State Roosevelt census caller. She got hit in the face by three males. They're going towards Dunkin' Donuts. One had a white hoodie, one with a black hoodie, one with a blue baseball cap.
1: Seven five five one David. We landed.
0: 1752. If anybody else is nearby, this is Roosevelt and State. They're calling back saying there's three males hitting people by the train tracks on the scene.
2: One twenty-two.
0: Assist 14, please. It's our Roosevelt State. Three males.
2: 10-4. One oh two, Sam.
3: Could you check and see if 7301 Sam has anything on their cameras? Because at the ground level, I don't see anything so far.
0: Time for it. We'll send a message over.

0: 113.
1: 12, you call.
0: Zone 4. Sorry, go again.
1: I was letting you know I'm going to give you a call squad.
0: 10-4.
1: Call
0: me on the 10 sector. Got an open door. 2110 North Sheffield. Rabia is on scene saying she came home from work. The door is wide open. The door lock is broken. None of her roommates are home either.
1: 10-4.
0: If there's anybody else in 18, you could assist 1823 for open door. In case I got to clear it.
1: Full advise.
0: Pepper.
1: 1822, I can't head that way.
0: 22, thank you.
2: One, 21, Franco.
0: 121.
2: Yeah, ambulance 53 is on scene. We did not request any medical, and at the time of our investigation for the accident, the driver of the bus did not claim any injury. Just put that on the tapes, please. Put that in the ticket.
0: Okay. 10-4. Yeah, it looks like they had a separate call for it. I'll put that in there.
3: Eighteen twenty. You put me in 23's job.
0: 10-4.

0: Unison 18, a battery in progress, Oakland State, Staten Oak. Male black wearing a yellow hoodie walking southbound, punched a female, pushed another male. Says police have been looking for this male, then stopped answering questions. 1833, can you start checking that out?
1: Sure,

0: 10385, Frank.
1: 7385, Frank.
0: 10-4. I'm here with the sheriff. I'm near the Jules Osco on Roosevelt and Wabash. There's a ambulance here asking if someone from CPD is going to show up and check up on this battery victim. We just stopped on our way to another job here. I'm asking for this guy.
1: There's a battery. Yeah, 114 and 122 are en route over there.
0: 10-4, thank you.
1: 23. 123. 123. 23, an auto accident, 2525 South Michigan for a hit and run. The caller is waiting in a white Tesla.
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0: 18-12.
1: Well, we'll
0: get someone to ride with you for a burglar alarm, 2137 North Clifton. For front entry, they called back, said that somebody might be on the premise.
1: Thanks. 2013, I'm almost at 18. I'll drive with them.
0: Thank you.
1: Our accident victim is going to go to Rush. Ambulance 53 is going to transport. He's being hostile with the ambulance crew, so they're requesting one of us to ride. My partner is going to ride, and I'll follow behind.
0: 121 going to Rush, 1802. Who has one detained? One 14, was that you guys?
2: 114, I have a little bit of
0: 1833, do you have one?
3: We have one detained here on north of Chicago and State. 433, job.
0: Right, can I get some more cars over there? And one detained at 1803 hours.

0: 1822. What's the address, what?
1: For 31, they're at the Red Line right by Oak and State.
0: For 20 and for 23 Square.
2: Hey, Mr. Sims, they're right on the corner, I see them.
1: Yeah, right on the corner of Chicago and State.
2: They're on the northwest corner.
1: Northwest corner.
0: What's the address of my job?
1: Oh, 2210 North Sheffield. Sorry.
0: 2110? Can we get a callback?
1: 2110 North Sheffield, yes, we'll do a callback.
2: 1831.
1: 1831.
3: 31,
1: go ahead.
3: Sorry, can I get a unit? Or a unit to go see if this, this victim wants time complaints. And if we can do a show, please.
1: All right, can somebody go get the victim from 31's job?
0: We can do it.
1: 32, 10-4.

0: No person.
1: 1833. Did you get a callback for
2: 1833,
1: you said you need a callback for the victim?
2: 10-4.
1: All right, 10-4. And 1831, what clothing is the one you have detained wearing?
3: He's had a yellow hoodie and black. That's the only description that was in the ticket. He's going to be in that one with a hoodie with a baseball cap, gray pants, and then he's wearing two pants underneath. He's going to have a navy one and a checkered shirt.
1: Okay, 10-4. We're going to call back the caller, and also 1832 is going to go to Oakland State to try and pick him up.
3: 10-4.
1: And 1822 for your open door call, no answer.
4: Working in the building,

0: 1833.
1: Any update on that call back?
2: Yeah, we're
3: still on the phone. It sounds like she's not the victim. We're still trying to get more information.
1: 10-4-1.

0: biker units from that battery call. The victim's at Oak and Rush. She's not the victim. I'm sorry, the caller is at Oak and Rush. She's not the victim. She has it, the incident, a picture of the incident. She's at a place called Arla at Oak and Rush. But she's not the victim. The victim walked away, but she witnessed it.
1: 114.
2: 114. Yes, ma'am. The victim over here for this battery, she refused EMS on scene. CFD number 66 was here. Can we get an RD for a 0430, please?
0: 114-10-4. She refused EMS at 1809, and the RD is going to be John King 299-973. John King 299-973, event 10130.
1: 114.
0: You guys are cutting each other out.

0: 122. We're going to be circling the area looking for the offender. That was cool.
1: 122-10-4. 1821, are you clear from that alarm?
2: Yeah, it's going to be a fortune call.
1: 10-4, next up, domestic on the Bees, 1536 North Sedgwick at the Brown Line. Downstairs, she's having a dispute with her ex-boyfriend, who's refusing to give back her things. She's been drinking, wearing a Gap sweater, light blue jeans with Nike shoes and a book bag.
2: 10-4.
3: 1832. 832. We made contact with a male that said he was, like, shoved by the offender that, the possible offender that 31 had stopped, but he's not willing to sign complaints for battery or anything like that, and we haven't made contact with a female that was supposedly punched.
1: All right. 1831, do you copy? They made contact with the male victim, but he's not willing to sign or do anything about it, and they haven't found the female victim.
2: Oh, fourth call. Can you give me the event number?
1: Event number 10252. 10252.
0: Mobile 114.
1: 114 for a mobile.
4: 114 for mobile.
0: Your offenders were crossing the street at State and Roosevelt. You want to make a stop on them?
4: Where are you guys? Where are you at?
0: We're right on State. They're coming up to the train station right now. You see them? They're directly across the street in front of walking.
4: Turn around up.
1: 133, can you go over there with them?
0: Do you know if she wants to send complaints?
4: 33 in route.
1: Does your victim want to sign complaints?
4: 10-4.
1: That's a 10-4 for 114 victim.
5: 14, she said yes.
1: That's a 10-4, 114 victim will sign complaints from State and Roosevelt.

0: 1832.
1: Does 31 still have that mail to change?
0: 831, do you still have the mail?
2: Why, what's going on?
0: What's the reason, 32?
1: The victim's willing to sign complaints, and we could possibly do a show if they still have them to change.
0: All right, she found the female victim, and she's willing to sign complaints. Do you still have them?
2: Give me a second.

0: 122.
1: We got one detained. Two of them ran off going, I think, southbound on State Street.
0: All right, one offender detained from State and Roosevelt, two ran southbound on State. O2 Sam, you have any cameras on the streets to see if where they went?
2: Which ones?
0: Description.
3: 114, we also got one detained.
0: All right, 114 has another one detained, 1814 on the clock. So we're only looking for one more.
3: Description.
1: Yeah, male, black, very young, less than
0: 12,
1: wearing all black, with an afro.
0: 12-year-old or younger, male, black, all black.
2: A21. This is Packard Domestic. We're here with 31. Is 32 going to do the show up? It's going to be at Dearborn in Chicago, or whoever's with the victim.
0: Okay, you guys have the guy in the yellow at Dearborn in Chicago?
2: Yeah, come on.
0: All right, 831.
4: 1831.
0: Never mind, I'm sorry. 1833, or whoever has the victim, can you bring her over to Dearborn in Chicago?
5: And so we're bringing the male victim to that location.
0: Okay. They're bringing the victim now, 1815 on the clock.
5: Dearborn in Chicago?
0: Yeah, 31. You're at Dearborn in Chicago?
4: 10-4.
0: Yep, Dearborn in Chicago.

0: 1883 King.
1: Could you run a Missouri plate for me?
0: Go ahead.
1: John King 2, Robert 4, Henry.
0: You said John King 2, Robert 4, Henry, Missouri?
1: 99.

0: 124.
1: They're still looking for one more dubious under, correct?
0: You have 114, 122. We're still looking for one.
2: 10-4, he's wearing all black.
0: Yep, we're still looking for the one in all black. He's about 12 years old or younger with an afro and all black clothing.
3: What's he wanted for?
0: Battering somebody at State Roosevelt. 122, or 124, go ahead with the mobile.
4: 122, the one with the black jacket, positive ID.
0: Black jacket, positive ID at 1818.

0: 1883 King, nothing on that Missouri plate.
1: You can let the one in the pan go.
2: Thank you.
1: Okay, thank you. Okay, thank you.
0: King, are you still at 535 North Michigan on disturbance, or was that a code?
2: No, no, I'm still here. We're still preliminarily investigating.
0: 10-4, just making sure you guys are good.

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1: 124.
0: Disregard. 1831.
1: 831.
0: Positive ID and show me with one in custody.
1: 1831 positive ID and one in custody, 1821 hours.
0: One twelve. Hey, so I'm just a traffic with 122 and 14 traffic. He's running towards the state park. You might have traffic.
1: All right. You were kind of muffly, but you said it's possible that the one that got away went to the skate park.
0: 10-4, but he was running east on Roosevelt.
1: All right, for units over there from the St. Roosevelt Battery, is it possible that the one offender who got away went to the skate park? He went eastbound on Roosevelt, and is a young male wearing all black, 124.
2: I got a short, male black, black hoodie, black pants, looks like gray black shoes. He's running, or not running, but walking through the Jewel's parking lot right now, heading northbound, now approaching Roosevelt. 114.
1: All right, can I get a 114?
3: Yes, ma'am. So we have positive ID on the guy that actually battered the other lady. Show us with one male juvenile in custody. 820 on the miles, we're going to one.
1: Okay, 114-10-4. It's 1823 going to one with one. Can somebody go over there to the Jewel parking lot? The third offender might be walking north now from the Jewel parking lot, matching the description.
2: He's approaching the wagon right.
4: 122.
1: 122.
4: 122. We're going to be escorting the victims back to her vehicle. It's going to be 502 on the miles.
1: All right. Taking the victim back to her car. It's 1823.
5: 110.
1: 110.
5: About 14, had to show up with those offender squad with the victim.
1: They have... The one that actually battered the female is in custody. Is a juvenile and 114 is taking them to one.
5: Yeah. What about the other two squad? Are they involved?
1: 122, what's going on with the one that you guys had?
4: 122, we only have the victim right now. The one who committed the actual battery is the one that 114 has.
1: Okay, so 110, it's just the one that actually battered the female that they have now. The other one is still at rest.
5: Yeah.
3: 114, there's no way at large. The other kid, he was just with him. They met up at the train station. So disregard the other kid.
1: Okay, so no one else is at large, and it was just the one offender, and they have him in custody. So disregard if you were looking for anyone else at State and Roosevelt. The one who actually did the battery is in custody. The other two were just acquaintances.
4: 122, we've landed. 503 on the miles.
1: 122, you landed. It is 1825.
6: Good job, everybody.
5: 821.
1: 821.
5: Send me mobile 31.
1: 1831 for mobile.
0: 31, go. You guys had it? Yeah, we got the offender. He's very positive that he's by the male victim.
5: And the bag.
0: Oh, the bag? 32 has it.
5: 10-4. Mobile up.
1: 2-1, do you have to go in as well?
3: 114, we landed in 1, 18 on the mouse.
1: 114, we got you landed in 1, 1826. 821, do you have to go into
7: 821?
5: Negative, we're going to our domestic.
1: 10-4.
0: 1831. 1831. 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
1: 1831, taking one male in, 1826.

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0: Getting a disturbance and now an assault in progress, 17 North Wabash, for a male black with dreads wearing a black suit causing disturbance, refusing to leave Wilma's barbecue. Now he's threatening to shoot the caller.
1: 114.

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1: 1834. It's a 5-bitty.
0: Okay, 10-4, would you mind doing a lunch relief for 841 in MFG?
1: Ten four is good.
2: Eighteen twenty-three. It's quiet. We have a bona fide burglary.
0: 1823, bona fide burglary. Sergeant, for the notification.
3: 20 notified.
4: 32.
0: 10-4, was that 832 coming in?
4: 132.
0: 132, go ahead.
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0: 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Myself and my partner, 7534 Queen at the Niederlander and Shore Square, please.
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1: 121.
0: We're going to be clear from the hospital. Can you show us back at the original address of occurrence? This van is still obstructing the roadway, and we're hopefully waiting for a supervisor to show up so we can speak to him.
1: Okay, we got you back on scene at Clinton and Adams.